0: The decade we lost an icon. Magic Mountain closed in 2004. We'll never forget you.
1: Nothing but the noughties.
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0: Guess 102.3, Adelaide's greatest workday variety and nothing but the noughties. Let's just take a moment to appreciate how good the music, Liam, has been on Kiss. Just had Evermore there. Before that, Mumford & Sons' Little Lion Man. And before that, what a trio. Guy Sebastian, Angels Brought Me Here.
1: Oh, man. The, you know, and I know Guy's had a long, wonderful career, but for me, it's still my favorite. It's just, you know, it's your first love as far as Guy Sebas goes. It's the song that we all knew and loved.
0: You're talking fro Guy Sebastian.
1: I'm talking 2003 Australian Idol Guy Sebastian, straight out of Golden Grove. That's what I'm talking.
0: Absolutely. Well, look, Guy Sebastian aside, even though it is nothing but the noughties, we are still doing Secret Stains.
2: Secret Stain, Secret Stain, Secret Stain.
0: Yep, Secret Stain. It's worth $5,000. If you think you know what it is, you call us 131065. Hannah in Happy Valley. Good morning. How you doing?
3: I'm good. How are you?
0: Very good, thank you. Now, you think you know what's made this stain on the grey couch?
3: Oh, maybe.
0: Okay. For $5,000, what do you think it is?
3: I think it's massage oil.
0: And why do you say massage oil?
3: Because the troublemaker, like you run into trouble, so you go get a massage if you've hurt yourself. Mm-hmm. The baby crying, like you, someone's crying, hurt yourself. And the 1, 2, 3 mambo number 5 is like 1, 2, 3 is a relaxing technique. Sort of thing, so you're having a massage.
1: You're sort of breathing in 1, 2, 3. Now, look, I think, and I'm not confirming it's an oil, but certainly every time someone says oil, Ben and I go, well, you're on the right track. The question is it massage oil?
0: Hannah?
3: Yeah.
0: It's not massage oil.
3: No worries, thanks.
0: But you can play again tomorrow from 8 a.m. $5,000 up for grabs. This morning's guesses at 8 a.m., they were honestly the closest we've ever had. So make sure you check out the Ben and Liam Secret Stain podcast. Listen to that and then call tomorrow from 8 because I reckon tomorrow's the day someone is going to win $5,000 on Kiss.
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0: Kiss 102.3, Adelaide's greatest workday variety. Nothing but the noughties until 3 p.m. all day, every day this week. You are here with Ben and Liam. That was Counting Crows. Liam, there's few songs that make me think of Shrek more than Smash Mouth, but that is one of them.
1: Yeah, right up there. I actually watched a Counting Crows documentary the other day.
0: I didn't think that would exist.
1: Yeah, no, it does. Do you remember what the Counting Crows looked like? Like the Adam Derowitz, I think his name is. The guy with the dreads. You don't know what he looks like?
0: Oh, maybe if I saw him, I'd go, oh, that guy.
1: He sort of looks like, I imagine, like maybe your school tech guy or something. I don't know. He doesn't really look like a rock star.
0: Uh-huh.
1: But he had incredible game. A lot of riz. He was actually with Jennifer Aniston in the 90s, like peak Friends. He was with Jen Aniston. He also, I can't even remember, he had some other super duper famous girlfriend at the time.
0: But you've just watched the documentary. Surely you'd be across it.
1: Yeah, I just forgot. That's all. I mean, isn't that crazy enough that he was with Jen Aniston?
0: Yeah. I mean, what's crazy to me is that people without kids have time to watch Counting Crows documentary.
1: I was on a plane, to be fair.
0: Hey, stick around. Burjo is up next, taking the reins on Kiss. And Nothing But the Noughties doesn't stop with Liam and I. It rolls through with Burjo all day while you work until 3 p.m. Keep it on Kiss.
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1: 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Kiss 102.3 is playing Nothing But the Noughties. Voodoo Child slammed back then and still is today.
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0: The Naughties all day, every day this week here. Adelaide's Kiss 102.3 with the greatest workday variety. And Homer, Ben and Liam in the morning.
1: It's a beautiful day.
0: All right, Ben is here.
2: Hit it, Burjo. Ben and Liam's God Tier. Now, I'll get you up to speed. If you haven't heard about the Ben and Liam loyalty program, there is bronze, silver, gold, platinum. Now, Burjo, you probably think that that's as high as you can go, right?
0: Yeah.
2: No, wrong. There is God Tier. You can't get any higher than the heavens. If you can do something for us that we deem worthy, we will pop you into the brand new loyalty program tier, God Tier. We had lunch lady Margie, who owns a lunch van, call up. She said she'd leave us alone with the lunch van for an hour.
0: Oh, I want to be there that day.
2: We have had incredible suggestions so far, but we are leaving it open to anyone this week who wants to call up the show and get involved. If they're willing to go above and beyond, they too can join God Tier, which will get them a custom embroidered robe. There is a secret handshake that only we know that will teach you. Also, there'll be a private gathering with Liam and I.
0: All right, can you do it? God Tier, Ben and Liam's loyalty program. Your chance to get in there from 6 a.m. tomorrow when the boys are back on Kiss 102.3. I am loving

0: when fuel was still under a dollar. For some of the decade. Yeah.
1: Nothing but the noughties.
0: On Kiss
2: 183. I want to talk to you.
3: The last time we talked, Mr. Smith, you reduced me to tears. I promise you it won't happen again.

0: 92.3, Adelaide's greatest workday variety, and this is nothing but the noughties. So we are playing the biggest songs from the 2000s. And there was a lot going on in Adelaide. So look, Brisbane Lions may have crushed Crows fans on the weekend just gone, but in 2004, it was a very different story. Port, as they were known then, Port Power.
1: They've been magnificent today. Gavin Wanganeen, an outpouring of emotion from Mark Williams. He's the proudest man in the land tonight.
0: Premiers.
1: There it is. It's all over. Port Adelaide. They had the power to win. History in the making today.
0: An emotional Mark Williams coming down the stairs as they crushed Brisbane in the 2004 Premiership. I love that kind of memory from 2004, The Offspring, Spare Me the Details, nothing but the noughties at KISS 102.3.

0: The decade we lost an icon. Magic Mountain closed in 2004. We'll never forget you.
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0: Love Kiss 102.3. Love nothing but the noughties. The biggest songs from the 2000s here with Adelaide's greatest workday variety. We're going to keep it going. Straight after this, Nelly, Just a Dream. Oh my God, this is probably the most excited I've been to work here at Kiss in a long time. I love my job every day, but this week I am excited. From the 2000s, Missy Higgins, what a big song this was. Scar. I think this was like the first time we heard someone singing like a really Australian accent, you know?
1: But the noughties.
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0: All right, on 131065. Hey, Jazz, you're loving this noughties.
3: Yep, loving it.
0: Bringing back any memories?
3: Too many memories.
0: Like what?
3: High school, because I was probably in year 10.
0: Yeah, where'd you go?
3: I went to Marrickville.
0: Okay, and what was Jazz like at Marrickville in year 10?
3: Oof, a different person.
0: Proud of it or not proud of it?
3: I like who I am now.
0: Oh, yeah, I understand. We grow, we evolve, Adelaide. 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

0: of Snake on the Nokia or Harry Potter at the Marion Megaplex.
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0: It is nothing but the noughties here at KISS 102.3 with Adelaide's greatest workday variety. I am loving this so much. All right, coming up next, we get even better with this playlist from 2007. Fall Out Boy. This ain't a scene, it's an arms race. Same year, the big day out in Adelaide at the Showgrounds. Had The Muse, Killers, Tool, Jet, My Chemical Romance, John Butler Trio, Eskimo Joe. These were the days. Remember the big day outs with the epic lineups? Come on, bring those back. 13-1065, get your request in.
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0: 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Gee, you're loving this.
4: Too good. Yeah, love it. All the nostalgia.
0: Who was your favourite artist from then? Do you remember?
4: No. I think I just listened to So Fresh.
0: So Fresh. Oh, my. They were so good, though.
4: 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Couldn't go wrong.
0: Now we've got this. Now we've got nothing but the noughties on KISS. You don't need So Fresh. Throw the CDs out. From when Queen Elizabeth came in 2002, you were chucking laps on Anzac Highway. What about wearing the miniskirts and the Ugg boots? Was that you? It's nothing but the noughties. 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
6: Well, early 2000s was when I got my first DJ club residency at a club on Hindley Street. 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
5: I probably came there and saw you, and I was probably that annoying guy requesting songs, and you were probably like, just get away, mate. 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
6: Oh, no, most of the people that came to that club were pretty cool, so I'm sure if you were there, that I wouldn't have
5: minded. Making your Saturday night plans on MSN or your Nokia 3310. Yes, nothing but the noughties. We are rolling it now. By the way, can I just say one song that's coming up soon? Absolute banger. I mean, they all are. Loving all these songs way too much. Kicking off now, Fall Out Boy, This Ain't a Scene. It's an arms race. We are Kiss 102.3. Let's go.

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0: out Kiss 1023, nothing but the noughties, the biggest songs from the 2000s here with Adelaide's greatest workday variety. Home of Ben and Liam in the morning.
1: It's a beautiful day.
0: Now, the boys, they have their loyalty program. They wanted to know what you would do for them if you wanted to reach God tier.
2: How about I put your faces all over my car and drive around in it and show you off?
3: That's certainly scratching an itch that I couldn't reach.
4: Would you do the egg promo shoot on some buses that's our face and eggs so your whole car becomes eggs?
2: Do anything for you, mate.
3: And you leave it on there for 6 months?
2: Oh, my God. Oh, yes, of course I would.
4: This is 100% God tier.
0: Oh, do you want to get to God tier? Maybe you're bronze or silver or gold at the moment. You could go straight up to God tier. Get involved. Just call the God tier hotline, 1-300-221-023. Tell us what you do for the boys. You could win, well, God tier and $500 cash. Ben and Liam, they're back tomorrow, 6 a.m. with their loyalty program on their brand new home in Adelaide. It's Kiss 1023. Veronica's Nothing But the Naughties at Kiss.

0: 1023 and Adelaide's greatest workday variety. Loving these early 2000 songs. What about you? Queen Elizabeth came to Adelaide in 2002 and a little a banquet dinner, which she loved, at the Adelaide Festival Centre, did this speech.
1: Whatever may lie ahead, I declare again here tonight that my admiration, affection and regard for the people of Australia will remain, as it has been over these past 50 years, constant, sure and true.
0: Oh, nice. From 2002, she probably then got in her, you know, fancy Ford Fairlane and then said to the driver, can you please put this CD on? I burnt it off of LimeWire or Napster. And, chuck the chicks on for me, Landslide. She would have been loving this song back in the day. Nothing but the noughties. Kiss 102.3.

0: We finally got our new airport terminal in 2005. Anyone else remember that grim blue carpet at the old one?
1: Nothing but the noughties.
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2: Yeah, yeah.
3: You know, Chris

0: But the noughties here at Kiss 102.3. This one. Daniel Powder, Bad Day. Yeah. It's raining. That's all I had. Great song. Another great song. They're all just great songs.
1: Nothing but the noughties.
2: All day on Kiss.
0: All right, your great song could be worth a lot of cash. Call me now, 131065. Get your request in for your naughties song. That's 2000 to 2010. And we'll chuck you in the running to win $500 cash. Ash in Andrews Farm, you're in the running for that cash. What's your favourite naughties memory?
3: Going late night run the mall on Friday night with my friends at high school and going to Starbucks when it was there.
0: Was there a Starbucks in Adelaide?
3: Yeah, run the mall.
0: What?
3: Oh, yeah.
0: Hang on a second. Oh, my God, in 2006.
3: Yeah, I used to go there all the time.
0: And at Glenelg and at Noarlunga Centre.
3: Yes, I used to go to the Rundle Mall all the time. Every Friday night, I'd go with my friends and I'd order the biggest drink and have a caffeine high before I go home.
0: I love that. I'm learning so much about this amazing decade. 2000, 2010, favourite song, favourite memories. 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
2: 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Is it still morning yet? I want Kylie Minogue. Can't get you out of my head. I'm loving the naughty, Kiss.
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0: Kiss 1023, Adelaide's greatest workday variety. This is Nothing But the Noughties. And coming up next, we are playing a few of the biggest songs from a very specific year. If I gave you the amount of songs, then it would give it away. But I want you to try and guess. Massive year for Paul Power. I know we don't call him that anymore, but we did, right? This song, part of that year, and this was huge. Also, the year that Magic Mountain closed down. No! I mean, we love the beach house, but Magic Mountain had some very special memories. All right, we're going to play the biggest songs from that year. Any guesses what it was? I'll tell you in about 5 minutes. Got a news update coming up next with Maria. And also, your favourite naughty song could win you $500. Get your request in now. 131065. Nothing But the Noughties here at Kiss 1023.
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6: Adelaide's latest info.
7: Now.
6: Afternoon, I'm Maria Gaban. There are more fears of bird flu impacting wildlife in South Australia after a dolphin was found washed up on a southern suburbs beach. Morning walkers were shocked to find it lying lifeless 50 metres from the boat ramp at Port Nalunga this morning. It follows the death of an endangered sea lion on Kangaroo Island that tested positive to bird flu. Environment Minister Emily Burke says a vaccine trial undertaken in Hawaii is needed here now.
8: The cost isn't the factor here. It is the ability to get it into the country and go through that rigorous process.
6: Speculation is rife for an announcement later today on the future of the Whyalla Steelworks. Premier Pete Malinauskas has touched down in the town this morning and is expected to face the media at around 2:30 this afternoon. The Steelworks is the centre of our steelmaking capability in Australia. The announcement could include the shutdown of the blast furnace. A workplace death at Lenswood last night has claimed the life of a 60-year-old man. Emergency crews were called to a Lenswood property just before 7:20 last night. The man died at the scene. And in Kiss Celebrity News, an actress sparks new dating rumours. More on that next.
9: 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And September 15, at participating stores excludes IGA local grocer.
6: Dakota Johnson has been spotted alongside Machine Gun Kelly in New York. It comes just a month on from her split with singer Role Model. Your sport check next.
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6: In tennis, Alexander Zverev has won his second Grand Slam title of the year after claiming the US Open men's crown earlier, beating American Ben Shelton in four sets. The AFL has handed down its findings from the weekend's semi-finals matches. Adelaide's Max Michelani has been handed a one-match ban for striking Brisbane's Charlie Cameron in Saturday night's loss. And Sturt will play Norwood in a Sandful Grand Final for the first time in 48 years. The Kiss cast is next.
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6: A shower or two and 18 today. Cloudy and 17 tomorrow. Right now it's 17 degrees. And all week we're playing nothing but the noughties. 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
12: Check this out.
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14: All right. Hello. Good afternoon, Adelaide. Berger with you. So we're doing nothing but the noughties. It's the biggest songs from the year 2000 to 2010. Those

0: lives. He's the proudest man in the land tonight. There it is. It's all over. Port Adelaide. They had the power to win. History in the making today.
1: Defeating the Lions, which I know a lot of people bitter at the Lions after the weekend's loss to the Crows. Anyway, we move on from 2004. It is the top four. Number four right now, Spider Bait. You'll know it. You love it. You miss it. Like Betty, Kiss 102.3.

0: 4, number 3, Anastasia. 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All week we are doing nothing but the noughties.
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0: 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What do you want to hear? Hey, Sarah.
4: Hey, BJ. Can I please request a song?
0: Yeah, go on.
4: Can you play some Knowlesy? Good old classic Shannon Knowles.
0: What would you say Shannon's biggest, best, most important song was?
4: What About Me?
0: Yeah. Okay, I'm glad you said that. It's taken out the number one spot of our top four from 04.
4: Woohoo!
0: Nothing but the noughties at Kiss 102.3. Well,

From when you'd go and meet someone at Westfield Marion and say, I'll meet you at the Hungry Jacks or at the bottom of the stairs to the Megaplex. It's Kiss 102.3, Adelaide's greatest workday variety. We are doing nothing but the noughties. You got something you want to hear? 131065 in the running for $500 for your request. 2006, play

it's the decade that brought us Kelly Clarkson when she won American Idol. I don't think we've ever been able to top that, have we? Kiss 102.3, nothing but the noughties. We got the biggest songs from 2000 to 2010.

0: about, you know, big years in music, but big years in TV as well. 2001, it launched. And it changed, I feel like, reality TV forever. Big Brother. That theme song still lives rent-free in my head. I love that theme song so much. We've got another season of it as well coming up here very, very soon, Adelaide. All right, all this and more still to come. It's nothing but the noughties, the biggest songs from the 2000s. On the way, Kiss 102.3.
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0: Nothing but the Naughties at Kiss 102.3, Adelaide's greatest workday variety. I love this so much. Coldplay, Speed of Sound coming up. And I know Australian Idol was such a large part of the Naughties, wasn't it? Such a big part. I think it was early 2000s and then it dipped off a little bit. But from 2005, one of the contestants, I'm going to play his audition before I play the song.
1: Now you see the reason why not everyone.
0: So this guy was 05.
1: You don't have to please them with your heart.
0: Which, I don't know. You hear that, you're like, how did he get on there? And how did he have a song that got radio airplay? I'm talking about this guy. This was a big song back in the day. Lee Harding, Wasabi, coming up, part of the Naughties playlist. Nothing but the Naughties at Kiss 102.3.
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0: Oh, yeah. Hey, good afternoon. Adelaide Burcher with you. We are doing all day, every day, all this week, nothing but the noughties. 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Get your noughties request in and I'll chuck you in the running for $500 cash on 131065 in Carolta Park. Hey, George, walking down memory lane with these noughties memories, mate.
18: Oh, geez, Burjo, too many to remember. I just love all the classics and the great songs and I think they're just fantastic. I mean, what you're playing is amazing.
0: Oh, thanks, mate. We're going to turn it up a notch. Lee Harding on the way. Gabrielle, Garbage, Enrique Iglesias, Shaggy still to come. Nothing but the noughties with Nitty's Nasty Girl kicking us off this hour. KISS 102.3.

0: Workday Variety. We are doing nothing but the noughties. Home of Ben and Liam as well.
1: It's a beautiful day.
0: I got Ben in here, Ben.
2: Hit it, Burjo.
3: Ben and Liam's God tier.
2: Yeah, Ben and Liam's God tier. Now, I'll get you up to speed. If you haven't heard about the Ben and Liam loyalty program, there is bronze, silver, gold, platinum. Now, Burjo, you probably think that that's as high as you can go, right?
0: Yeah.
2: No, wrong. There is God tier. You can't get any higher than the heavens. If you can do something for us that we deem worthy, we will pop you into the brand new loyalty program tier, God tier. We had lunch lady Margie, who owns a lunch van, call up. She said she'd leave us alone with the lunch van for an hour.
0: Oh, I want to be there that day.
2: We have had incredible suggestions so far, but we are leaving it open to anyone this week who wants to call up the show and get involved. If they're willing to go above and beyond, they too can join God tier, which will get them a custom embroidered robe. There is a secret handshake that only we know that will teach you. Also, there'll be a private gathering with Liam and I.
0: All right, if you think you can do it, 1-300-22-1023. Call the God tier hotline right now. This guy placing third in 2005's Australian Idol and then comes out with this song, Wasabi, Lee Harding. Nothing but the noughties at Kiss 102.3.

0: Nothing but the noughties here at Kiss 102.3. Adelaide's greatest workday variety. Okay, as this song that I'm about to play ruled your radio back in 2001, and so did the tabloids about his very attractive tennis-playing girlfriend at the time, who I just found out recently they're still together. This was what was launching, and we were all watching on TV back in the day, 2001.
1: Hi, I'm Gretel Galeen, and at last the moment you've been waiting for is here.
0: So much nostalgia.
1: Big Brother.
0: First and best season. Am I right? All right. 2001, Enrique Iglesias, Hero. It's nothing but the noughties at Kiss 102.3.
2: Would you dance if I asked you to dance?

0: Groove Jet, nothing but the noughties on Kiss 102.3. It is the biggest song from 2000 to 2010. I love this. Hinder, Lips of an Angel. I reckon Hinder were trying to be like a little bit of a Nickelback kind of vibe, you know? And we all know this one. Big one from Katy Perry. Firework on the way in minutes.
1: But the noughties.
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0: Leanne Mount Barker and all the memories come flooding back, eh?
3: Oh, my goodness. Look, I hope my older kids aren't listening, but I was a very, very, very naughty person until I had them. Just running amok, drinking sensibly, partying, dancing.
0: Where were you going back then?
3: Oh, and at the highway, the big ticket, which is not there anymore. Yeah. Just having fun, making memories.
0: Yeah, life felt a little bit simpler back in the day, didn't it? You text your friends on your Nokia 3310, you're playing Snake, and you say, hey, meet me at the escalators at the bottom of the Megaplex, or I'm sorry, I didn't really go to TTP much, but I'm sure there was something similar that you did there. All right, call me now if you want $500, because your naughties request could see you winning $500. 131065. I'll try and get it on the radio for you. It's nothing but the noughties here at Kiss 102.3.
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0: A classic Ronan song. You're watching him on The Voice, Kiss 102.3. It's Nothing But The Noughties. This is Adelaide's Greatest Workday Variety. Hey, coming up next, at the top of 2 p.m., we've got a 2 p.m. two play. Two big songs from Britney Spears. One of them kicked off the decade. This one. And the other one kind of rounds out the decade. So there's like pre-head shave umbrella through the car door kind of thing, which is this one, and then post-head shave, post-umbrella, all that. What song am I talking about? It's coming up next. And by the way, if you've got a naughty song you want to get on the radio today or any day this week, 131065, call me right now. Requests in the running for $500 cash just for hearing the song you want to hear. Call me now, get it on. Kiss 102.3, Nothing But The Noughties.
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0: Hey, good afternoon, Adelaide Berger with you. I'm loving these noughties. They're doing nothing but the noughties all day, every day, all week here at KISS 1023 on 13 1065. When you think noughties, Simone, first thing that pops into your head?
19: Oh, the first thing that came to mind was Britney. It's got to be Britney Spears. I love that she just used to sing and dance, and I'd want to be her and dance with her. And just hearing her songs is amazing, and it takes me right back.
0: All right, let's go back together. We're doing a 2 p.m. two play. Two songs from Britney right now. It is Nothing But The Noughties at KISS 1023.

0: The decade we lost an icon, Magic Mountain, closed in 2004. 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

0: 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This is Nothing But the Noughties.
1: It's a beautiful day.
0: Ben and Liam are back in breakfast here on Kiss, and they've got their loyalty program. Have you heard about this? It's tiered, like silver, bronze, gold. This morning, launching God tier. Oh, my God. And people want this God tier. So much so.
2: How about I put your faces all over my car and drive around in it and show you off?
3: That's certainly scratching an itch that I couldn't reach.
4: Would you do the egg promo shoot on some buses that's our face and eggs so your whole car becomes eggs?
2: Do anything for you, mate.
3: And you leave it on there for 6 months.
2: Oh, my God. Oh, yes, of course I would.
4: This is 100% God tier.
0: There you go. You want to be God tier? 1-300-22-1023. Call the boys. Let them know exactly what you want to do, what you can do to be part of Ben and Liam's loyalty program to reach God tier status. 6 a.m. tomorrow. They're back on your radio right now. Yeah, I love this. It's Nothing But the Noughties. What a song from Blink 182. I miss you. Kiss 102.3.

Faulkner at Kiss. Nothing but the noughties. This is going back to a time where maybe you message your friends on your BlackBerry to meet you at Rundle Moor, or on Facebook, you wrote on their wall. Remember that? Absolutely no Instagram, though. From 2010, Alexis Jordan, it's Happiness. Nothing but the noughties. Kiss 102.3, let's go.

0: Blue Arise, it's nothing but the noughties here at Kiss 102.3. What a great song. The Body Rockers are coming up next. Oh, man. Adam Lambert, what do you want from me? Biggest songs from the 2000s here at Kiss.
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0: Your favourite naughty song, if you call me with it right now, 131065, you go in the running for $500 cash. Pretty good for requesting a song on the radio. Nothing but the naughties. Back in the days where we just hang out all the time, I feel. Maida, where were you hanging out back in the day?
3: The cinemas, TT Plaza, because that was in my area.
0: Oh, so you were TTP, I was at Marion.
3: TTP.
0: And it was always kind of like, Marion's better than TTP, don't you reckon?
3: Yeah, you're always superior because it's further away from us.
0: Well, we had the Megaplex.
3: Yeah, I guess so. It was nice to go there on that special outing.
0: And no shade to TTP or anyone that went to TTP, by the way. I just grew up at Marion, and I think you probably feel the same. But like, if you're a TTPian, you're like, nah, stuff Marion. No shade to either of them now. They're both great malls. I don't want the people to come at me about this. It was just cross-city rivalries. Anyway, we're doing nothing but the naughties. Keep it Kiss 102.3.
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0: I have loved today. I hope you have too. Kiss 102.3 with nothing but the noughties. And we're doing it all over again tomorrow from 9. I'm very excited by that. Smallsy, he's now at Kiss 102.3. He's got your free Bruno Mars tickets coming up next. Have a good one. Love you. Bye. Mwah.
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22: Afternoon, Uber 2 crashes look after on the freeway, both near the lower arrest of it. Dry Creek, a smash on Port Wakefield Road and the Salisbury Highway overpass, and Campbell Tenebus Waterway today, Newton Road near Clareville Road. Camera Osman Terrace Norwood. 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T's and C's apply. Float another 9, tomorrow 17, right now 16. That's KISS traffic and weather together. Ben and Liam are back in breakfast weekdays from 6. So KISS 1823.
23: 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This man, he is enthusiasm on 2 feet.
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1: Yeah, you do. Hello, everybody. Welcome to Monday afternoon and a brand new week. The Smallsy Show is on. We're live. How was everybody's weekend? Good?
0: Good.
1: Lovely. Zach's here. G's in the phone room. Coming up this afternoon, we got those tickets to Bruno Mars, because I know you want them.
0: Oh, yeah.
1: I know you want to go check out Bruno. Also coming up this afternoon on the show, because we later this week we're going to be doing the show live from Vegas, we're going to be launching this thing called Game of Games. That's how we're going to be giving away these Bruno Mars tickets. 340?
0: 340, yep.
1: We'll do it at 340. What else is coming up? Can we do, we have to talk. I'm going to turn the music down. We've got to bring up the photo.
0: I don't know if I can look at it.
1: I said bring up the photo. We need to talk about the High Rocks pooper. Before we start the show this afternoon, can we just all... Team G, hello, you there?
31: I'm here.
1: I'm just letting you know.
31: No, I'm across. It's come across my desk.
1: Don't even think of ever doing that around... I'm just... Don't.
31: Mine, you'll never catch me at a High Rocks too.
1: If you don't know what... There, High Rocks in China happened yesterday... And an Aussie girl, I'm going to name her. What's her name? Where's her name? Her name
31: is... Australian?
1: Yes, Joanna. She is Australian.
31: Oh, Joanna.
1: Joanna, Trixie, whatever her name is, pooped herself in the middle of the High Rocks and decided to keep going. And it looks like Chalky Milk is running down her leg. And I just want to say, nothing is more important than having a little bit of self-respect. Do not finish the race. And if either of you two need to poop this afternoon, I will excuse you and you'll be able to leave and excuse
31: Well, normally I'm not allowed to leave my cage here. No. Thank you so
1: normally,
31: much.
1: Normally you meant to stay at your station.
31: Yeah.
1: But after seeing... Can we put the photos up on the socials? Can we please?
31: To. People can Google it.
1: No, but maybe...
31: Look up High Rocks poop and you will be flooded with... Terrible.
1: Do you
31: photos.
1: Want to know what the worst part is? So the photos that have gone viral are of her doing burpees with the big bag on her head too, doing the leg the
31: lunges.
1: What do you call that? What are they?
31: Lunges.
1: Lunges, yeah. But she also jumped on the rower with the squirty number two in her pants still and left a dirty big skid on the rower. And then left a snail trail of the poop everywhere she went. You know what? Women try to take the high road and think they're such class. So much more classy than men. You know what? Now we're equal. You know, it is equal It is just equal. Coming up next, Lady Gaga, Goo Goo Gaga, had a baby over the... Did you know? We'll get you across the big celeb stories of the day after this, a kiss.

Lewis Capaldi. That is someone you love. This is the Smallsley Show, driving you home Monday arvo, thanks to Campus Warehouse. Coming up this afternoon on the show, we're going to do restaurant pet peeves, because over the weekend I've gone out to a nice little flashy restaurant. I'll tell you what, standards have slipped.

0: lovely, kept away from the public eye over the past few months. I guess people now have been asking the question, was she busy cooking a bun in the oven? The news broke over the weekend that Gaga and her fiancé, Michael Polanski, they were papped in California on a walk with their brand new baby strapped to Gaga's chest. Don't know if it's a boy, don't know if it's a girl. But people have gone trawling because I don't know about you, but that sort of caught me by surprise when I was like, I had no idea she even wanted to start a family. But a clip has resurfaced of her on Howard Stern where she sorts of hints that after the last tour, she was having a desire to sort of settle down and become a mum.
1: Are you going to disappear for a while after Mayhem and after you get married?
2: Disappear? I don't think so, but like, I think music will be a part of our child's life.
1: Better be.
2: But I also have to like see what it's like and what our kid needs, you know?
1: Yeah.
2: You're not wrong that that will become my number one priority.
0: Another Nepo baby, aren't we? Also too, but like, imagine the life that kid's going to have. Do you think that Gaga will wedge it into music like Beyonce has wedged in
3: Blue Ivy?
0: Yeah, and then how... Did you see Northwest sort of semi getting booed the other day because her performance was so bad?
3: I didn't see that.
0: She did this music... Kanye and Kim's kid did this performance at a thing and it was so bad. And the caption was, she has Kanye's confidence but Kim's talent.
3: Hey.
0: Which I thought was just absolutely... Anyway, congratulations to the both.
4: My name is Jennifer Lawrence.
5: Jennifer Lawrence.
0: Superstar. Hey, now how's this for a scary story? Jennifer Lawrence has revealed she nearly died in a plane that experienced double engine failure. This is not a great story for me to be covering considering we're getting on a plane later this week to go to Vegas. Why are we covering this story?
3: I don't know, but I feel like I don't need to hear it either now.
0: She did the La Culturistas podcast with Bowen and Matt. And okay, fantastic. She's given a detailed breakdown of how terrifying the moment was for her. Okay, here we go. If you're scared of planes, here's another reason that you should be scared.
6: One engine went out, and then we were making an emergency landing because we only had one engine. And then I was flying with a family friend, and then he was like trying to make me laugh and was like, you know that everything's okay because you can still hear the other engine. Like, we're f***ed if you don't hear. Like, if the plane goes silent, like we're f***ed. And as soon as he said that, I knew it would happen. And then it went silent.
0: Oh, my God. Could you imagine being in a steel tube at 40,000 feet and then suddenly all the engines turn off? And you just hear nothing?
3: Actually can't. I don't even want to...
0: I swear. What would you do in that situation? Would you have a quickie in the toilet? Would you, like... Because this could be your last moment.
3: Well, you wouldn't have any phone reception, but you could leave some messages.
0: You could, yeah.
3: Or could you? Would they even get...
0: No, I don't know if they'd get through, because I think if the engines lost, the Wi-Fi would go out. You'd have no contact.
3: Oh, God. That's grim for a Monday.
0: Maybe we'll just... Oh, my God. Here, listen to this next part. This is truly horrifying.
6: The pilots knew we were going to die. Like, the whole cockpit was lit up, lights, sirens. Like, the pilots were crying. We were, like, getting closer and closer, and I was kind of trying to leave, like... voice messages for like my friends and family. Like, I had such a nice life. Like, don't worry about it, but like, don't mention this in your speech.
0: What?
3: She made her funeral speech.
0: Yes, she's like, if you're gonna talk about me after I die, please don't mention these low points of my life.
3: The iCloud photo leak.
0: Oh, yeah.
3: That's what she wouldn't want mentioned.
0: Absolutely. Oh, you know what? Can we touch wood? What are we doing? Is there any wood around here? Look for something solid that. There is no double engine failure for me this week.
3: Or anyone listening.
0: Absolutely. You know what? No double engine failure ever again for anyone. All right, your hot minute is done. You're up to date. Bruno Mars, On My Soul, playing now. This is Kiss.

0: Driving you home, that is Bruno Mars here on Kiss. You, I've got the Smallsy show on thanks to Chemist Warehouse. Happy Monday afternoon. Coming up this arvo, we're going to Vegas later this week. We're getting in the mood of Vegas by doing all sort of casino games. You know, what's what we do? And we're going to give away Bruno Mars tickets coming up at 3:40. 3:40, Bruno Mars tickets can be yours in just a second. Restaurant pet peeves. If you have a few, I've got a list. Don't you worry. If you don't have any, don't worry, I do. We'll do restaurant pet peeves. Right now, let's check your traffic.
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2: Afternoon, at Uber, two crashes to look out for on the freeway, both near the lower Arrestor Bit. Dry Creek, a smash on Portway, Port Road to the Salisbury Highway overpass, and Campbelltown, first water main near Newton Road near Clearville Road. Cover this afternoon, Montague Road at Cavan. There's so much to see on Netflix this weekend. The crime thriller The Whisper Man, season 2 of The Gentleman, and Tyler Perry's Why Did I Get Married Again? What will you discover next on Netflix? Late tonight at 9, tomorrow 17, right now 16. That's Kiss Traffic and Weather together. 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

0: Chapel, Pinconi Club. Monday Arvo here on Kiss. It is the Smallsy Show. Bruno Mars tickets on the way right now. If you don't mind, I just want to jump on my soapbox this afternoon. You know me by now. You know I shouldn't ask for permission. It's my show. I'll do it. Bon appetit, baby. And this afternoon, I'd like to jump on the restaurant pet peeves soapbox, if you don't mind. Look, I'm not going to lie to you. I love going out to a meal.
1: Oh, yeah.
0: I love going out to a restaurant. I love the whole getting ready. I love the, you know, you get to, you're looking at the menu and then you choose a venue and then you go. And then, but this afternoon, I'm not talking about the highlights of a restaurant. I'm talking about what's pet peeving you. Because yesterday afternoon, went out to a lunch, a birthday lunch with family. Really expensive. Like when I say it was like a ritzy joint, I mean like, someone would have had to, it's a mortgage payment, like that sort of expensive, right? And I was so bitterly disappointed with the service. And this is my pet peeve.
1: Okay,
0: please,
1: go on.
0: Go with me here. If you're paying upwards of $60 for a main, okay, I would expect when the waiter comes over and says, hey, I would like to take the table's orders, and then someone says at the table, hey, what's the fish of the day? Okay. And then the waiter then responds with, oh, I don't know. Let me go check. I'm like, what are you doing? It's your job to know the fish of the day. And that really is my pet peeve. Just these waiters. And I've put together a list, please. Sorry. Also the waiters that take your drink before you finished your drink. So, like, you say you, like, you have your...
1: sip left.
0: Maybe a sip with a bit of ice water melted with the drink. And you can clearly see there's liquid, coloured liquid left in my glass. And you have to sort of go, whoa, whoa, whoa, whoa, whoa. I'm not finished with that. And then you feel like an imposition because they're just trying to clean the glasses. And you're like, no, no, no, no, no. I still haven't finished my drink.
1: I'm paying for that whole drink.
0: Absolutely.
1: Drink that whole drink.
0: Absolutely I am. Also, while we're on drinks, ice to liquid ratio, can we have a conversation about this? Because,
1: agreed.
0: Because the amount of ice they're trying to jam into cups now, there's no liquid for me to have a drink. By the way, 131065, the lines are open right now. What is your restaurant pet peeve? I would love you to offload. Do you have one in the phone room there? Have you got something?
2: I've got heaps. Also, first world problems. Like,
0: sure.
2: There are people, yeah. Anyway, on the topic of drinks, when you're trying to eye that you've sat down and you're trying to eye a waitress or a waiter to make your drink order,
0: okay,
2: and they just smile and walk past and you're like, please, please, please, please, please.
0: They're like, not my table, not my drama. Yep, okay.
2: Yeah.
0: I got another one for you.
1: Yeah.
0: When they stick the toilet key on the wooden spoon.
1: Oh.
2: Yeah, disgusting.
0: Just your toilet keys in general. Need to touch the communal poo key, okay? I do not need 131065. What I want to do, your restaurant pet peeves. You pay a lot to go out to a meal. I expect the waiter to know the fish of the day. I expect you to allow me to sit on my drink for as long as I'd like to sit on it.

0: old school banger in the Smallsy Show. Driving you home for a Monday afternoon. We're doing restaurant pet peeves right now. Things that, you know, things that rub you the wrong way because you're, you know, you're going out to a nice meal. You might have thought I was unrelatable just a second ago because the waiter didn't know the fish of the day and it triggered me.
1: Yeah.
0: What's your restaurant pet peeve?
1: I was just going to say unspreadable butter. Like, even if you're at a cafe and you're getting a bit of toast and they give you the little cube of butter and it's so bloody hard, you can't even spread it on the toast.
0: And people say I'm unrelatable. Let's go, Julie. Hello, restaurant pet peeve. What do you got for us this afternoon? Oh, are you there?
2: I can tell you now. Yeah, I'm here.
0: Gotcha. What are we doing?
2: Well, you know when you go to Macca's, you order those special fancy, you know, beverages, you know, matcha this, you know.
0: Oh, yeah, the frappe latte
2: and all
0: ice.
2: That.
0: Yeah.
2: And they pack it up with ice. Maximum, you get 5 sips.
0: Oh, you it's the drink to ice ratio for you as well.
2: Julie, I would be willing
0: to mount a national campaign, okay, to rally against the drink to ice ratio because it's getting out of control, quite frankly. It's getting out of control. Rebecca, speaking of drinks, your restaurant pet peeve, what is it?
3: When you have to go up and get the water yourself and then there's disgusting smear marks all over the cups.
0: Yeah. I think any type of self-service at a restaurant, I think, is not for me. Like,
3: no, me neither.
0: No, it's like, that's why I'm going out. Otherwise, I would cook at home. If I wanted to fill my own cup up, I would have stayed at home.
3: That's right.
0: You know what it's about? You know what also? I've got another pet peeve for you. You ready?
1: Mm.
0: Those waiters that don't write anything down when they take your order.
1: Oh, that makes me anxious.
0: My anxiety is through the roof because all I think to myself is, you're going to forget something. You're going to get an order wrong. Something's wrong. And guess what? Every time there's like a table of six or a table of seven and the waiter's like, I'm mentally writing notes. Something's wrong. Like they're forgetting something. Just write it down. No shame. There's no points for writing. There's no points for memorizing it. Oh, did we lose Mel? We did lose. What was Mel? What did Mel want?
1: Oh, what? Mel's back.
0: Oh, hi.
4: I'm back, guys. I'm back.
0: What is your pet peeve?
4: Pet peeve is when you rock up all dressed up, feeling good about yourself, and they go, by the way, you've got a 2-hour time frame, and you're like, okay, well, that's great. And then they chuck the dessert menu at you halfway through as to say, get out.
0: There's nothing worse than them trying to turn the table quick. Like, or not only that, but what about when they put the meal on the table, okay, and then before you've even had your first bite, someone who you haven't seen of before whisks over and goes, what do you think of that? And I'm like, well, I don't know. It just landed in front of me. I don't know what I think of it. I don't know if it's okay because I haven't had a mouthful. It's going to be good. Trust me. Relax. It's all good.
4: Oh, and you feel like throwing it at them.
0: You absolutely do. But I do agree with you.
4: When
0: they try to turn the table quickly and then the dessert menu comes out before the mains even left, I'm like, give me a break. Just give me a break. Thank you very much, Mel. I'm going to give you tickets to the new Verity movie with Anne Hathaway and Dakota Johnson. It's in cinemas October 1, all right?
4: Thank you. Thanks so much.
0: What was that? Was that your child?
4: That's my child.
0: you need a night out, honey. You're plus one. You need a night out and you need a nice restaurant as well.
5: We're back in minutes.
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9: An Urbray breakdown on the freeway near the lower Arresta Bed, Dry Creek, Smashing Port Wakeford Road in the Salisbury Highway overpass, and Campbell Tenebus, Water Main, Newton Road near Clearville Road. Cover this afternoon, Osman Terrace at Norwood. 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Lights tonight at 9, tomorrow 17, right now 16. That's Kiss Traffic and Weather together. 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
0: All right, this afternoon we've got tickets to Bruno Mars up for grabs, and you can win them right now. This week we're doing the Game of Games, Week of Games, leading up to doing the show in Vegas. Our first game with Bruno Mars tickets to win next at

0: Clarity in the Smallsy Show this afternoon right here at KISS. Okay. Oh, by the way, at the top of the show, we were talking about the High Rocks pooper. You remember the High Rocks pooper we started the show? I didn't realise it's not only been on social media, they're doing news reports on the High Rocks pooper. Have a listen to this. This is from the news in America. The news in America, if you don't know the woman who...
1: The Australian woman.
0: Yes. Look, I'll just let the news explain it. If you don't know, you can find out together.
2: High Rocks world record holder Joanna Wiechick was banned after losing control of her bowels during a race. Diarrhea was seen running down her legs. She kept going through the burpees, rowing, and the other shared stations. Mm. The athletes behind her still had to use the same course and equipment. She ended up taking first place. After the event, the affected areas had to be temporarily closed. Some of the equipment was also treated and deeply disinfected.
0: One would hope that would be deeply disinfected. Absolutely. Oh, no, I would throw that rower out. That rower is never recovering. Absolutely. Are we ready to do tickets to Bruno Mars?
3: It's Smalls Agouris!
0: All right. This week on the show, Bruno Mars tickets this afternoon. And every day as we count down to doing the show from Vegas later this week, we are playing a different game. It's not roulette, sadly. I don't think we're legally allowed to play that. So we're doing radio games in the countdown. Hello, Bree. Welcome.
4: Hi, how are you?
0: Great. Now, I am about to... This afternoon we're playing Smalls Agouris. Here are the rules. I give you a letter and then I name off topics. You need to name something from each of those topics that starts with the letter I give you. Get all the topics correct, you win.
4: Awesome. Sounds great.
0: Sounds easy. Let's get you a letter. The letter for you this afternoon is C for cat. Are you ready?
4: All ready.
0: 15 seconds on the clock. Go. A country.
4: Canada.
0: Something sweet.
4: Candy.
0: Something you take camping.
4: Chip.
0: A famous person.
4: Cameron Diaz.
0: An animal. You nailed that round one. Mashing the keypad and all. Darling, you got two tickets to go check out Bruno Mars and the Romantic Tour. 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Not for you, girlfriend. They're yours for free.
4: Oh, my God. Thank you so much, guys.
0: Awesome, Brie. Congratulations. That is the show done. Out of here. Back again 7 o'clock tonight. Shaboozy is going to be on the show tonight. We've just announced he's going to be doing a special iHeart Live for us. Details with that coming up in the 7 p.m. edition of the show. Will and Woody up next. Catch you later on.
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13: When you you need a plumber, you need them right away. 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
27: Adelaide traffic.
0: Afternoon, an Uber breakdown on the freeway near the lower arrest of it. Dry Creek, Ismation, Port Wakeford Road in the Salisbury Highway overpass. And Campbell Tannerburst Water Main, Newton Road near Clearville Road. Camera, Kings Road, Paralawi. 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By tonight at 9, tomorrow 17, right now 16. That's because traffic and weather together. Ben and Liam are back in breakfast weekdays from 6 on KISS 1023.
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30: I'm Erin Roan. Hundreds of workers in Whyalla have lost their jobs with the blast furnace at the city steelworks to close. 500 workers and 100 contract workers will be affected, with the $10 million transition package being rolled out with help from the Commonwealth. The Premier says while the furnace is well past its use-by date, he feels for those affected.
32: For all intents and purposes, this thing should not be operating, right? And it's only been able to survive because there are so many dedicated men and women who have kept it alive.
30: Pauline Hanson is copping fresh backlash after labelling Indigenous Australians a primitive race, the One Nation leader making the comments in a podcast last year, which has resurfaced. Authorities are on high alert today with the first case of bird flu in a pelican confirmed. The bird was found on the York Peninsula. It's one of four other H5 events confirmed across the state today. Aussie Olympian Ariane Titmus has slammed Sydney Sweeney over a new sports betting ad that shows the actor nude while showcasing a range of women's sports. The gold medalist says it is a kick in the face to female athletes everywhere. And in Kiss celebrity news, a Hollywood icon taken with a new romance. More in a sec.
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30: Well, Liam Neeson has sent the rumour mill into overdrive. He stepped out at the Toronto International Film Festival with fellow actor Stella Stocker. The pair holding hands while attending the premiere of Courtney Cox's new film Evil Genius. They also coordinated their outfits as well, both wearing black. They star together in the upcoming action thriller The Mongoose. No word yet if they are officially a couple. Your sports check up in a sec.
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30: In sport, Adelaide skipper Jordan Dawson is urging people to be better after he was the target of a trolling act on social media. The Crows condemning the act, calling it disgusting and disturbing, and confirming the incident is said to be reported to police. The Kiss Cast is up next.
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30: The Kiss Cast, a shower or two hanging around this afternoon, an overnight low of 9 degrees. Cloudy tomorrow, heading for tops of 17. Cloudy again for us on Wednesday. Right now it is 16 degrees in the city, and all day, all week, we are playing nothing but the noughties on Kiss 102.3.

0: Hope you're having a wonderful drive home. It's Will and Woody on your Monday. Woodrow, I'm very excited to say that Rove McManus is going to be joining us a little bit later on to talk all things Rove Live as we take a walk down memory lane. Also, you and I, for years, have been talking about bursting out of a cake at somebody's birthday.
1: Yeah, it's been a dream. Like what an amazing feeling to effectively sneak into a party inside a cake and then burst out and give someone the surprise of their life. And finally, Western Star butter, because they're turning 100 years old. It's the best butter. Everyone all knows it. If you're baking a cake, get Western Star butter. But they love the idea as well.
0: Mm.
1: So we will be doing this. There's obviously a lot of stuff we need to organise, though. Like, how big does a cake need to be to fit both of us in, for example?
0: Yeah, and I'm glad you mentioned Western Star because they are funding this, because I think that's going to be a huge part of this. Because for over the years, every time we've tried to do this, we've been told it costs way too much.
1: Yeah.
0: Because it's going to need to fit two grown men.
1: Yeah.
0: Inside the cake.
1: Exactly.
0: And we'll need to be able to breathe. Anyway.
1: We need oxygen tanks.
0: Well, there you go.
1: And it's going to be a lot of insurance. Like, what if we die in there?
0: In the cake.
1: Yeah, because I'm going to go full commitment.
0: We're not going to die.
1: This is going to be like, who are those? Who's the famous illusionist? What's his name?
0: There's a few of them.
1: Copperfield.
0: Copperfield.
1: Who's the guy who like buries himself in concrete? And anyway, we're getting sidetracked. We're going to talk about it more later in the show.
0: Houdini?
1: Houdini!
0: All right. Right up next, I'm taking on the biggest tech company in the world. Oh, we are together. Yes.
1: No, I'm not part of this.
0: You're tied to me, mate. You're tied to me. It's Will and Woody.

0: The big guy. Who's it? Are they litigious? Google?
1: Famously.
0: Okay.
1: I reckon they would always have at least, they would always have a lawsuit on foot, I would say.
2: Absolutely.
0: They don't have room for us though. Like, how hard are we going at Google?
1: It's just my opinion. So I'm not like actually trying to pull them down.
0: But if we besmirch them, then they could get us for defamation.
1: Good use of the word
0: Thank
1: besmirch.
0: You very much. Thank you very much.
1: No, because I'm not going to go into what defaming is and isn't. But basically, to defame someone, I need to say something that's not true.
0: Okay. So what you're saying about Google is negative but true, you believe?
1: Yes.
0: Fire away.
1: So have you got Google Maps? Do you use Google Maps?
0: I don't know.
1: Hang on,
0: I need to get my phone.
1: You're so frustrating.
0: I know I've got a map app, but I just don't know who owns
1: Google
0: it.
1: I think you use Google Maps. I think I've seen you in there. Who owns the other one?
0: This one. Apple. I'm on the Apple map.
1: Have you ever used Google Maps?
0: Yes, I used to, but then I accidentally bricked it. So I can no longer get into the Google map.
1: Why did I think that having a talk with you about...
0: I'm with you.
1: Let me ask someone else. I'm done with you. Does anyone else use Google Maps?
3: I use Google Maps, exclusively.
1: Great, because it's a much better map service. And
0: I've used it before.
1: Much better map service.
0: I preferred it, but I accidentally locked myself out of it.
1: It's a much better map service.
0: Okay.
1: This is my beef with Google Maps. So it started doing this thing, I think about a year ago, maybe a little bit more.
0: Yeah.
1: Whereby if you drive by like a piece of construction or a police camera or a police car.
0: They go, is the policeman still there?
1: Yes.
0: Yeah.
1: Do they do that on Apple Maps too?
0: Yeah. It's great.
1: Do you like that?
0: Because it feels like a sense of community. Because we're all helping each other out.
1: Wow.
0: Because they're
1: that
0: trying
1: is
0: to
1: not how I feel about
0: because
1: that.
0: Because they're trying to keep their updates current. So it's like, hey, look, a police car's been reported here, but help us out here. Is it still there?
1: Yeah, so I have an issue with that.
0: Why?
1: Because, like, why are you leaning on me to let you know to help you do your job? I give you, if it's Google Maps, I've given you all my privacy. You know everything about me.
0: Yeah.
1: You could pretty much shave my head, wax my body, use me as a surfboard for the rest of my life. Like, they've got, Google has the world by the balls and they have the nerve to turn around and go, hey, is there still a route of roadworks there?
0: So you reckon they could figure it out without...
1: Figure it out? You've got how many employees? You've got the satellite maps. You could you could have someone sitting there with every little... with a finger on the pulse everywhere every piece of roadwork. Yeah. But I've got two screaming children in the back and you've got the nerve to ask me whether or not the construction's still there. And by the way, it doesn't go away because I just started ignoring it. I started lying to it deliberately just to annoy it.
0: I'm like,
1: no, it's not still there, but there's still massive roadworks.
0: But then I suffer.
1: Because if you lie,
0: then it clears the roadworks.
1: No,
0: and
1: it
0: then
1: doesn't.
0: I happen to be behind
1: no, see,
0: you.
1: No,
0: it and I'll be like, oh, geez, this roadworks is a shock. It just disappeared.
3: Sorry, is that not what we do for you guys every day?
1: What's that?
3: You rely on us to do a lot of your job.
1: Yes, but we pay you. We you're paid. I don't pay like the.
3: You guys don't pay us.
1: No, but somebody else does. We make sure else does.
0: I think Will's trying to say that we don't get paid by Google.
1: We don't. Yeah, Google's not paying me to tell them about the maps. I'm like, do your job. Yeah. I give you enough.
3: Yeah. I give you enough. What I give, do you
1: them,
3: give them.
1: You give them all your data. Google own you. Google know everything about you.
0: Yeah.
1: That's why it's free. That's why their apps are all free and stuff, because they sell your data onto other people.
3: Do you have a Gmail account?
1: Yeah. They've got me. I'm happy with that. I'm happy for them to have me. But so I just think it's taking the piss that they can now ask me whether or not there's a cop car still there.
0: Hang on.
1: Got other things to do.
0: Will, given that
1: I don't want to fill out a survey while I'm driving. Piss off.
3: It's like a 1 second tap.
0: Yeah, geez, mate.
1: No, it's not. But it doesn't leave the screen. It's a fly in the ointment for me. I'm like, I don't want to answer the question now. Just let me keep driving.
0: You keep saying that they own you, right?
1: Yeah.
0: And that they could destroy you.
1: Yeah.
0: Don't you want to be nice to that person?
1: I don't think they notice me.
0: Oh, mate, your skeletons. Are you kidding?
1: No,
0: They could bring you down.
1: No.
0: God,
1: but I mean,
0: the things that you search late on a Saturday night, trust me, mate, Google own you.
1: No.
0: I think it's in your best interest for you to just tap the screen and say, yes, there's a police car still there. Because if they wanted to threaten you, my God, would you get cancelled? You'd get cancelled faster than you'd hit the ground, my friend.
1: Google aren't releasing my search history because I said that there weren't roadworks there.
0: You've just said publicly that you lie. They've been confused as to why there's all these glitches on their maps.

0: Like, there's one guy that keeps saying the police car isn't still there.
1: Surely there are more people out there. When you get the survey, do you tell the truth?
2: Yeah, always.
0: Because we don't want to be destroyed by Google, mate.
1: Piss hands.
0: We're being subservient to the master.
1: I stand up to the man.
0: Love you,
1: whatever.
0: Google.
2: Love you, Google.
1: I'm the only
2: love
1: revolutionary in the team.

0: It's Will and Woody. Hope you're having a wonderful drive home. Woods.
1: We are about to ask our junior producer, Annalise, a question here, which is going to mean the absolute world to you and me. She's going to be making a choice between you and me, and both of us want this bad, okay?
2: But she's going to choose you. Because she likes watching me suffer.
1: I want you to be honest. I want you to be really honest with the question that I'm about to ask you.
3: Okay.
1: Before I get to the question, though, I do have to let you know, Will, that I'm not sure if you're across this, but men have started shaving off their eyelashes to appear more masculine, baby. Oh, yeah. Oh, yeah. Oh, yeah. Oh, yeah. Men don't have eyelashes. Mm-mm. Shave those puppies off. Look at your feminine eyelashes over there. You need to get rid of those bad boys.
2: I like my eyelashes.
1: Yeah, no, mate, so do I. I mean, isn't this outrageous? I cannot believe we've got to the point where there are men who are going, oh, eyelashes. Only chicks have eyelashes. Shaving these bad boys off. Boys will be boys. It's a genuine trend, Will. You get out there in the wild now. Very rare to see men with eyelashes.
2: No,
1: they're all
2: surely
1: doing it.
2: Not.
1: No, I don't think it's that popular yet, but it's taking off online.
2: Quite dangerous, I would have thought, shaving your eyelashes.
1: So doctors are now coming forward being like, your eyelashes have a role to play with cleaning your eye and stopping things getting in your eye.
2: Yeah, I said this to you about your nose hair the other day. You said you wanted to get rid of it, and I was like, it's really helpful.
1: Very. I don't like it, though. It makes me feel old.
2: No, I know. If it's sticking out, then yeah.
1: Well, yeah, that's absolutely the issue I've got, mate. Yeah. That's the issue I've got.
2: Yeah.
1: Anyway, yeah, guys, if you're listening and you are considering shaving your eyelashes.
2: And also, you might stick the clippers in your eyeball. Like, it's
1: all sorts of dangerous.
2: A treacherous thing to do, shave your eyelashes, I would have thought.
1: Exactly right. Guys, don't do it. You're still a man, even if you have eyelashes. Now, on to the question that I want to ask junior producer Annalise, because for me,
2: Who's the manlier man?
1: Here we go.
2: Is that what?
1: I mean, this.
2: We've been over this. We've been over
1: have
2: this.
1: Have we? Well,
2: I think
1: forgotten.
2: Everyone agreed I was the manliest man in the team.
1: No, that's not my memory.
2: Only Mark, not my memory. I think only Mark the man, Daniel, pipped me as the manliest man in the team.
1: No, let's start.
2: You have a 2-hour-long skincare regime and you
1: I
2: just got
1: not.
2: Tips in your hair.
1: I do not.
2: You are.
1: And on tips, this is they call it a sun lightning. No, what? A sun kissing. So how dare you brand me with tips. Now, Joe, what's up?
3: We were actually debating this earlier today in the office.
1: Yeah,
3: off the same article, we just had a conversation down at the producer desks.
1: Yes. Hang on. The question being, who's more manly out of Will and I?
3: Yeah, we just were talking
2: about
3: that.
2: Was it the whole team or just the two of us?
3: Sorry?
4: Was it the whole team or just the two of you?
2: Okay, so there's obviously going to be a part of this where you guys are going to want to piss me off. I'm very aware of that.
1: Will, stop bringing that into it.
2: It's a factor. They're not being honest.
3: We were just talking.
1: To be honest.
3: Yes.
2: You're waxed like a porpoise from the neck down.
1: That's for cycling. That is which is a very manly sport.
2: Come on, I can keep going.
3: Well, we all had different answers, interestingly.
1: You write poetry and you enjoy chamomile tea and going to bed early. So we can both
2: you
1: play
2: this
1: game.
2: You also like going to bed early.
1: Oh, but I don't have chamomile tea, mate.
2: You love tea.
1: I literally walk outside and eat mud before bed. That's what I do.
2: See, that's just not true. You've got nothing manly. You've got nothing.
1: I watched Speed last night.
2: You
1: Keanu
2: have
1: Reeves
2: a
1: Speed.
2: Sauna in your study that you get into.
1: Yeah, it's very manly.
5: Woody likes to go to bed early so that he can wake up early to work out, which is pretty manly.
1: I do weights.
2: I also do weights.
1: Yeah, with a personal trainer though.
5: And late in the morning, which isn't very
2: and
5: nice.
2: You don't. Yeah, and by the way, when you say work out, you often get on your Peloton bike and watch rom-coms.
1: I do not. I just said I watched Speed with Keanu Reeves. Very manly movie.
2: But the best part about that is that you know the romance between Bullock and Reeves is real.
1: Oh, it's good, isn't it? Yeah, it's really good, the chemistry between them. No, I'm interested though. Joe, where did you land with your discussions this morning? Did you come to an answer?
3: So I didn't come to an answer, but I thought the same thing. Weights-wise, Woody,
1: boom.
3: But working with your hands-wise, Will.
1: What?
3: And then Annalise was the answer.
1: Annalise, you were the answer though.
4: I think, Woody, you physically give off a lot of masculine energy.
1: Specimen.
4: But I think Will at the end.
2: Excuse me?
4: It's because you go bike riding and stuff.
1: So manly. In the bush.
4: Yeah. It kind of gives masculine energy.
2: It gives that initially.
4: But in the bush. I think when you kind of take the layers.
1: Yeah, yeah.
4: Onion, then you see your shaved legs and...
1: That's for cycling.
4: Yeah, but it feels a bit more feminine, which is totally fine. Whereas Will, I feel like you seem like a soft little marshmallow on the outside, but when you get in, There's just like a bit of grit. Like
2: actually, a bit of grit. Actually,
4: you'll pick up like Stevie's poo and then do the most masculine thing ever, which is squeeze the poo with your
2: hand.
4: Yeah,
2: in the bag.
1: How have we got to the point where squishing poo is masculine?
2: It is, that just is.
4: That's just boys, I fear.
2: Yeah, it's a boy thing. You wouldn't get it.
1: Oh, I hate this is back. I'm done. I'm done. You're all wrong. You're all wrong. And I'm done.
2: Mate, go on. Go on, chuck on Bridget Jones' Diary when you get home.
4: Why can I come on?
1: No, yeah, you can. Girls not at my place. No worries.
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9: At a brave breakdown on the freeway near the lower Arista Bed, Campbell Tannenberg's Water Main there, Newton Road near Clareville Road. Slope away to Dry Creek, the north-south Motorway near the Wingfield Interchange, and getting busy for the drive home south road heading home through Tonsley. Cameron's Kings Road, Paralawi and McGill Road, McGill. 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Toyota. The KISS cast, live tonight of 9, tomorrow 17, right now 16. That's KISS Traffic and Weather together. 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
15: Will and Woody, hope you're having a wonderful drive home. We are going to be bursting out of somebody's birthday cake together.
16: Awesome.
15: Nerd. No, not nerd.
16: Maybe.
15: We might need to be.
16: Exactly.
15: Because it might be too hot in there. Look, there's a lot we need to figure out. Are we talking to the cake person today?
17: Tomorrow.
15: Is that right?
16: Tomorrow.
15: Nice.
16: Maybe.
15: She doesn't know.
16: We haven't really organised anything
15: yet. There's a few things
16: you
15: need to be sorted out. We'll talk about it later.
16: Yeah.
15: Right up next, Woods. I was inspired to make this list. When was I inspired to make this list originally? What was that about?
16: Because Daryl Summers is making a streaming service which is only going to show Hey Hey It's Saturday, which again, I can't relate to why you think that's a thing the world doesn't need, because I think that's awesome.
15: Yes, I also think that's awesome. But I also think it's something the world doesn't need. And we're going to be going through other things that the world doesn't need right up next on Will and Woody.
18: I used to

0: It's Will and Woody. Hope you're having a wonderful drive home. We are brought to you by Yui this afternoon. Woods, we got a little bit through this list last time we spoke of things the world doesn't need. Daryl Summers wanted to create an exclusive Hey Hey at Saturday streaming service.
1: I think he is doing that, by the way.
0: Is he going ahead?
1: I think so.
0: Well, they've got 800,000 Facebook fans and they're all going to do it. So anyway,
1: I'm one of them.
0: I then started off with things the world doesn't need, which is a great bit. And we're going to continue them on right now. Can you give me a bit of game show music there? Tell me something there. Oh, yeah. Beautiful.
1: From memory from last time, me and Annalise were kind of fighting the good fight for some of these things, though. Like, we're not necessarily going to agree with you here.
0: Of course you were.
1: Because I think, hey,
0: the last thing either of you
1: service.
0: Do would lie down and just admit I was right.
1: Never.
2: That'd be way too boring.
1: Super boring.
0: Well, it's just a shame because I am right a lot of the time. It would save you a lot of energy, but let's keep going. So I think last time we got to, when did we get to? Did we do chicken crimpy shapes?
2: No, but we should definitely keep them.
1: No.
0: Things the world doesn't need.
1: Get rid of them.
2: No.
1: It's easily
2: crazy?
1: The worst.
0: No, I
2: are you serious?
0: No,
2: I actually just devoured like a packet. We're actually out at the moment, shapes.
0: Nice. But you're going for every you're going for cheddar, barbecue, and pizza ahead of crimpy.
2: No.
0: So it gets to the point where you're like, why do we need them if there are three flavors I'd choose in
2: Flazers.
0: Front of them?
1: Nice, got him. We used to find at home when mum used to get the value packs, there was always
0: the chicken crimpy.
1: Crimpy
0: would be at the bottom, yes.
1: Chicken grumpy.
0: Crumpies.
2: Chicken crumpies.
0: The third hole on a PowerPoint.
1: Well, where is he going to put the fourth?
0: The middle. The middle thing. Don't need it.
1: No, but where else are you going to put the third prong?
0: No. In the actual, like, because you know how some PowerPoint, like, plugs don't have the third plug?
1: Yeah. That's based on power, isn't it?
3: That's the earthing pin.
0: Yeah, you don't need it. You don't need it. It works with two.
2: I won't be able to charge my laptop, though.
0: No, it works with two, though.
1: Hang on, so you're just saying get, if Annalise
0: if some of them
1: cut
0: can
1: off,
0: work without it, then why don't we just all have no third plug?
1: No, it's a fair argument.
3: It's because some things build up static electricity and they need to be earthed.
1: Tommy, button pusher Tommy.
0: But some things just operate without it.
1: Those things don't need to be.
0: You know, like in America, for example, they don't have it at all. It's just a two-pronger.
2: And America have more like, you know, electrical attacks and stuff.
0: That's not based on
1: electrical attacks.
0: Based on any,
1: is that what they're called?
0: Not based on any
1: electrical attack.
0: I'm going to keep going. We covered off reality show cast reunions.
2: Oh, we only lightly.
0: You want some more there, did you?
2: I'd like to say.
0: Woody thought it was about him having a beer with Liz Ellison and Pete Helly and celebrate I'm a Celebrity, Get Me Out of Here, which is just not the case.
1: I was offended.
0: Catch up.
1: Yeah.
0: Have a beer with Adam Kearney. It's a beautiful thing.
1: It's a
0: beautiful thing.
1: Talk about the old times. What we went through, no one else gets
0: it. No, that's apart nice, from the other seven guys have still got friendships.
1: It's really nice. But you're saying when they catch up and they film it,
0: And they actually talk about what happened when they were all in a house together 5 years ago.
2: No. You got to do it as soon as the season ends. Like Love Island does like one where they do Love Island and then like a month later they do like a reunion episode where you find out what's happened and where they're at and who's still with who and who's beefing because of something they've heard someone say on the show. It's unbelievable.
1: I think I agree. I'm okay with that. But I think it's when it's 20 years on, like when Hannah Montana was like, let's bring back Miley for a special reunion.
2: Just do an episode.
1: And she was just like, yep, loved the show.
0: Yeah, and then it's people, that. You know, that.
1: Yeah,
0: it's that.
1: Yeah, let's get rid of that. Okay.
0: I think in general.
1: I think a month after a reality show, where are they all at? I think that place. That's good.
2: You want to hear the unfiltered version?
0: Okay. Transition lenses.
1: Whoa. But you should tell me how we're feeling about that. Absolute transition king over there. Sometimes he walks into the kitchen, and because it's some sunlight in the kitchen, all of a sudden Tommy's got sunnies on. Sorry, but it is funny. Sometimes you just get in a turn, you're like, Tommy, when did you put sunglasses on?
0: No, the best is when they walk into a dark room and they go, can you give me a second while these, because there's a lag on them. You know, it takes a while for them to catch up.
1: Who's got a torch? Someone
0: bring me back.
1: Torch,
0: bring me
1: Tommy.
0: Back.
1: Anyway,
0: Annalise,
2: I didn't know what they were.
0: What do you mean?
1: You actually thought Tommy was putting sunglasses on?
2: I've
1: sometimes
2: I've never seen him do it.
1: You're kidding.
0: Hang on. You've seen Tommy walk around sometimes inside and it's looked like he's wearing sunglasses.
2: No,
0: inside.
2: Never.
0: Oh, really?
2: Never.
0: You've got to see it.
1: Wait for summer.
2: Have you seen it, Producer Joe?
4: No, all the time. When he comes in from his walk from
0: his
4: house
0: out
4: into
0: walking,
4: the office.
2: Are they transition lenses that you're wearing right now?
3: These ones are not, no.
4: It's the aviators, Annalise.
1: Yeah.
4: He's got the aviators on. Sometimes they look a little bit crimson.
2: Wow, I did not know that. Anyway.
1: Something to look out for.
2: I will.
0: Yeah.
3: Never wearing them again.

0: Will and Woody, hope you're having a great drive home. This is huge news today. Sorry, not today. This was a while ago, but it's so big that I'm happy to talk about it again. Travis Kelce, you know him?
1: The Taylor Swift's husband.
0: Yes. He has introduced his new dog to the world by starring in a fashion campaign with his dog. This is great. This is huge.
2: Move on. Let's move on.
0: Mate, this is huge.
2: I can't believe it. No, I hate this shit.
0: He's got a
2: dog.
0: You're going to have to
2: resurrect this into something that's relatable or mildly enjoyable for me, or I will go to the goddamn traffic.
0: Hey, perfect. I'll go there right now. But it's Tommy Hilfiger. You can see the pictures online just in case you are interested in that. But I'm interested, Will. This has obviously been very popular online, Travis Kelce posing with his dog.
2: Sure.
0: Yeah. Something we're trying to achieve at the moment online is clicks.
2: Yeah.
0: Trying to get hits, trying to get clicks, trying to get eyeballs on the show. It's good promotion.
2: Yeah.
0: Do you have a dog?
2: Yeah.
0: Okay. Now, I'm going to ask our digital producer, Sexy D. He's the brains behind all of our digital stuff. But Sexy D, how many clicks do we think it'd get if Will did a sexy photo shoot with his dog?
3: Not much.
2: Thanks, Darce.
3: If you want me to be honest.
2: We're all on the same team here.
0: Cut me from my knees.
2: We're all on the same team.
3: You know what? I take that back. We'll trial it.
2: No,
3: we can figure out a way to make it clickable.
0: What if he's nude?
2: God,
3: 100 million clicks.
0: Bang.
2: I've never appreciated Gen Z transparency and honesty until now.
0: Nude.
2: That was great.
0: No, he said,
2: thank God.
0: Nude shoot.
2: No, mate. He said it's not going to get
0: what
2: anything.
0: What if? Okay. I knew you were going to say that. I knew you were going to say that because you're uncomfortable, and I fully understand.
2: It's not
0: that
2: I'm uncomfortable. It's just that I've got integrity and I don't want to do that.
0: Get that. Fully get that. You are competitive, though. You hide your competitiveness, but I think you're a little bit competitive. How about this? I do a shoot with my cat.
2: Your cat hates you.
0: I bet we'll force him. We're going to force him to do a photo shoot with me. I do a shoot with my cat, Lenny.
2: Mm-hmm.
0: You do a shoot with your dog, Stevie.
2: Yeah.
0: We see what gets more clicks.
2: Oh, that's pretty funny.
0: Sexy?
3: We could even put it on like a T-shirt.
0: Yes.
3: And whoever sells more T-shirts.
0: Here we go.
3: Is the winner.
0: Mind on the merch. Back with the T-shirts.
2: Look at him. He's back on the merch.
3: Bring him back.
0: Bring back the tees.
2: We've got a bit of money to make up after the DJ Will T-shirts.
0: Yeah, we made a massive loss with that. Hugely.
3: Yeah, a couple refunds. Yeah.
0: Couple of refunds.
3: Yeah, there was a couple.
0: You kept that pretty quiet.
3: Yeah, I did.
0: You didn't give him the refunds though, did you?
3: Oh, of course not.
0: Nice.
2: Good boy.
0: A good business model.
2: Good boy.
0: Never give refunds.
2: All right. Yeah, I love that. So you do a shoot with Lenny.
0: I'll do a shoot with Lenny. Doesn't have to be nude, by the way. I was just throwing it in there. That's ridiculous. You choose any shoot you want to do with your dog that you think will get maximum clicks.
2: Just like one photo?
0: Yeah, I think one photo.
2: One photo.
0: And we both get Sexy D for an afternoon. As in your
2: I might just get my partner to take it.
0: I want you, D.
2: Excuse me?
0: He works the angles, he works the light. He does it.
2: Well, if you're getting the D, I get the D. It's not
3: you
2: fair.
3: You can both have the D.
2: Huge.
0: We are talking about a guy called Darcy. Just in case you didn't know.
2: Obviously.
0: Just in case.
2: Great.
0: Okay.
2: I'm keen.
0: Challenge laid.
2: Awesome.
0: All right, we'll go away. Those photos coming on Instagram, TikTok.
2: When are we doing them?
0: I don't know. Hadn't planned
2: TikTok's
0: that.
2: TikTok's just videos, brother. What's that?
0: We're doing it tonight.
2: Turn your mic on.
4: Do it tonight.
2: Do the photos tonight.
4: Yeah, and then
0: we're on tonight.
2: Are you free tonight, Sexy?
3: No. Nah. Can we just, we'll talk about it later.
0: Okay. Talk about it later. Photos coming soon.
2: Awesome.
5: My grandson showed me Will and Woody's TikTok. Why are they shouting? Why are their trousers so tight? Go see for yourself at Will and Woody.
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9: G'day there. Roads are looking too bad for the run home at the moment. Got a burst waterway to look out for at Campbelltown, Newton Road near Clareville Road. Residual delays from a breakdown at Erbra at the bottom of the freeway near the lower arrest bit. But a bit sluggish for works at Dry Creek at the moment. The north-south motorway near the Wingfield interchange and a camera Mawson Lakes Boulevard, Mawson Lakes. 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Lights tonight of 9, tomorrow 17, right now 15. That's KISS Traffic and Weather Together. Ben and Liam are back in breakfast weekdays from 6 on KISS 1823.
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1: Will and Woody, hope you're having a wonderful drive home. The quiz just around the corner. A chance for you at $1,000 every day at the same time with us. Woods, right up next.
0: Mm-hmm.
1: I want to play some audio from the show. How old is this button pusher, Tommy? 4 years ago?
0: I think 3 or 4 years.
1: Three or four years ago.
0: Why?
1: Because I think it's It's possibly one of the biggest derailed moments we've ever had in this studio. Like it properly threw us.
0: Is that when we released a galah when we were speaking to Alf Stewart? Is that where we're going?
1: Raymar. No. Oh, when we had galahs on us.
0: We had galahs.
1: That was a derail.
0: We could only remove the galahs when he said, "You're flaming galahs."
1: They hurt.
0: And he figured that out and he refused to say flaming galah.
1: That's a good bit. No. Another one. I can't say much more, but I was reminded of this the other day. I'd totally forgotten about it.
0: Yeah.
1: But I want you guys to hear it up next so you can hear two men in an absolute spin trying to find themselves whilst on the radio because of a simple thing that derailed us.
0: Okay.
1: It's up next. We'll

0: Will and Woody, hope you're having a wonderful drive home. Woods, a little bit of a walk down memory lane here. Someone said to me the other day, and I can't remember the context, but they said to me that something had thrown them.
1: Yeah.
0: They turned to me and they're like, whoa, that has thrown me.
1: Yeah.
0: And I had this like bell ring in my head where I was like, oh my God, I've got, you know how sometimes you have like an audible memory of something that is so visceral for you. Like you can hear the person say it, but you can't place where you heard it.
1: Yes, yeah. Because sound is a great memory finder.
0: A great memory key. Absolutely.
1: I've been here before.
0: Yes, exactly. So I was like, oh my God, where have I heard that? Anyway, I came in. Mark the man, Daniel.
1: Oh.
0: Keeps every conversation we've ever had on file.
1: The tight pack himself.
0: So I said to him, I was like, mate, is there a place where Woody said or someone said in the studio, that has thrown me? And he was like, Willie, my boy. I think I've got the moment. Now, this is apparently a social video that we made out of this. This was 3 years ago that this happened.
1: Yeah.
0: You were talking, I think, is it all contained here in Mark the Man? I mean, he doesn't like his voice on air, but yeah, he's just nodding. Okay.
1: Are you talking about the phone being dropped into the...
0: Yes.
1: Yeah. This is wild.
0: Okay.
1: I was thrown. I was completely by a sound effect.
0: Why, you thought you got the wrong sound effect.
1: Yes.
0: Okay, here, let's have a look.
1: A whole bunch of divers.
0: How big is the reservoir?
1: 2 million litres.
0: I don't think that's that big. But
1: okay, yeah. Just your average.
0: Excuse me.
1: That one's snuck through the cracks there from old button pusher Tommy.
2: It was supposed to be a splash. I'll reconvene.
1: Oh my God. And has completely distracted me then. And then has thrown me. He didn't poop his pants while he was taking his reservoir selfie. There we go. My goodness gracious. What is... So after he's dropped his phone, he's taken a poop in the reservoir as well. I don't know what I'm talking there. If you can,
0: reservoir.
3: Taking a poop in the reservoir.
1: Sorry. Let me try and get back on track. So he's. Okay, come on, Woody.
3: That run of Woody.
1: So, I think we were very professional about it. I think people barely would have realised we played the wrong audio. And that's the beauty of us, Will. The show must go on.
0: That has thrown me. I know that is something we would not laugh at anymore, and it must be said. Just given the nature and the maturity and the growth.
1: Oh, the show used to be gross. We've really grown up.
0: I didn't find that funny at all.
1: Neither.
4: 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Message the boys

0: Bruno Mars.
1: Smilesy.
0: We're back together, baby.
1: Good to see you, brother.
0: It is so good to see you. The romantic tour, what's your love language?
1: Ooh. I'm just going to say physical touch right now.
0: Yeah, well, you know what? Anyone who's seen you, you haven't physically touched me, but like on stage, you physically.
1: Where is this going, Smilesy?
0: Yeah, no, sorry. Your team is like, wrap this up.
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20: I delay traffic.
21: Afternoon at Everard Park, a crash to look out for, South Road at the Gallipoli Ramp. Campbell Tenebus Watermain to look out for, Newton Road near Clareville Road. I'm quite busy at the moment for works at Salisbury Harmony Park Terrace. Camera tonight, Osmond Terrace at Norwood. 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Low tonight of 9, tomorrow 17, right now 15. That's good traffic and weather together. Ben and Liam are back in Breakfast weekdays from 6 on Kiss 102.3.
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22: Adelaide's latest info.
23: Now.
22: Hey, I'm Erin Rohn. Hundreds of workers who've lost their jobs in Whyalla with the closing of the blast furnace are being assured a $10 million transition package will help them get back on their feet. At least 500 jobs will go. Some will be redeployed within the local industry. The union's Shane Carger says the blast furnace is well past its use-by date.
24: Tough, hot, dangerous job. And to continue to put workers in that line of fire is you have to call time sometime.
22: The Indigenous Australians Minister has slammed Pauline Hanson after she labelled First Nations Aussies the most primitive race on earth. The One Nation leader making the comments in a podcast last year, which has resurfaced. Balindiri McCarthy says the remarks are completely racist.
25: There is rich history in this country, and you only have to travel to places like the Great Barrier Reef, to Cape York, to see incredible cultural significance, dance, songs and stories.
22: An investigation is underway after a well-known cherry grower died in a workplace accident in the Adelaide Hills. And in Kiss celebrity news, a real housewife out of the slammer. More in a sec.
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22: Jen Shah is officially out of prison. The real housewife of Salt Lake City back on the social, posting a TikTok from the Utah Utes football game over the weekend along with Sexy Red's track, She's Back. The trip comes just weeks after she officially wrapped up her federal sentence for wire fraud. She was released in December after serving 33 months, finishing the rest of her sentence in the community. Your sports check in a sec.
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22: In sport, Adelaide has called in the police and the AFL to investigate after a disgusting act on social media towards one of its stars, skipper Jordan Dawson, the target of an online troll following the Crows' loss to the Lions over the weekend. He's asked people to be better after calling out the online message. The Kiss cast next.
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22: The Kiss cast, a shower or two hanging around tonight. We are heading for an overnight low of 9 degrees. Cloudy tomorrow with a slight chance of a shower, tops of 17. Partly cloudy for us on Wednesday. Right now, 15 degrees in the city, and all day, all week, we are playing nothing but the noughties on Kiss 102.3.

0: Playing the quiz today, we have Brooke. Hey, Brooke.
1: Hi, guys. How are you?
0: We're outstanding, Brooke. Monday, famously not a great day, but, I mean, let's get you $1,000, Brookie.
1: Oh, we can only hope.
0: 30 seconds on the clock. You've got to get 10 questions right. Can pass. Have to take your first answer. Brooke, best of luck.
1: Thank you.
0: You got over there, big boy?
1: Yeah, hold on. Oh, sorry.
2: No, sorry, that's not I wasn't you. I definitely wasn't talking to me.
0: Wasn't calling you big boy, Brooke. I was referring to Will there. I think he's trying to fight. If you want me to call you big boy, though, I definitely can.
2: No, I didn't have my cross the line. Okay.
1: Maybe.
2: Brooke, let's do it. Are you ready?
1: Oh.
2: Okay. Here we go, big boy. Name something that can be canned.
1: Soup.
2: Give me a country starting with B.
1: Pass.
2: What's the cartoon elephant with big ears called?
1: Dumbo.
2: Who sings I Am Ken in the Barbie movie?
1: Ken.
2: What do you think Woody's spirit animal would be?

0: Go. First thing that comes to your head. Let's go Lion.
1: Oh, that is like that.
2: Well played. Well played.
1: Piss poor, sycophantic answer, Brooke.
0: That's always what I feel
1: like.
0: That's
1: because he called you big boy, isn't it? I rub you about your mind. Bad luck, Brooke. The other one you couldn't get was a country starting with B. Yeah.
0: Budapest?
1: That's a city.
0: Oh, God.
3: I was going to say Brazil, but I don't think that's a country.
0: Yeah. Yeah, that is a country. Biggest country in South America. Yes.
3: Okay, well, there we go.
1: Nice to meet you, Brooke. See you later.
0: Hey, up next, Wilbur.
1: Yes.
0: Talking about it for the first time ever on the radio show. It's kind of been kicking around a little bit with us off air.
1: Kicking around a little bit. This is something we've been dreaming of for the last 15 years.
0: You're right. I was underplaying it. We will reveal all right up next. And why? We might be getting inside a keg. It's Will and Woody.
1: You revealed everything.

0: hope you're having a wonderful drive home. It is Will and Woody. Woodrow, this is a very special opportunity that we've got. We are being asked to celebrate Western Star Butter's incredible 100-year birthday with something very, very special.
1: Ever since Woody was a child, he's been searching for more cake. It all started when Woody was only 4 years old and witnessed a magical moment as his sister received a Barbie dress cake on her birthday. Something about the way the doll wore the cake like a beautiful ball gown with delicious pink frosting and candles shining like the night sky

0: Since that day, all Woody could think about was more cake. So when Western Star Butter came to Will and Woody to celebrate their 100-year birthday, we wanted to keep the celebration going by celebrating you. But how do we celebrate you, Australia? With a Western Star Butter birthday cake, of course. Woody was over the moon.
1: More cake! Delicious birthday cake!
0: Will had heard enough.
2: Cake, cake, cake,
0: he said.
2: You're a cake.
3: You're a cake, cake, you're a cake.
0: Woody had an even better idea.
1: What if I am the cake? What if we are the cake?
0: It was so genius, so simple, so sarcastic from Will. This week, Will and Woody become the cake. This is Will and Woody's Cake Crashers.
1: Yes.
4: Amazing.
1: Yes. Big props to our audio producer, Mark the Man Daniel.
4: Well done. Very
1: that is
4: good.
1: All the heavy lifting done for us. You guys get it. So, to celebrate Western Star Butter's 100 years,
4: yes,
1: we want to be inside a cake.
4: Yes.
1: It is obviously made with Western Star Butter.
4: Yes.
1: And then rock up to someone's birthday.
4: Yep.
1: They don't know we're inside the cake. They just think they're getting a huge cake.
4: Yes.
1: Right? And then at the opportune moment, like the Trojans in the
4: yes.
1: Trojan horse.
4: Absolutely.
1: We are going to burst out of the cake.
4: Awesome.
1: That is a dream come true. You've seen it in movies. You see it everywhere. But does it happen in real life? No. And finally, Will, it's going to happen for us. But we need a cake that's big enough that fits the two of us in, right?
4: Absolutely. By the way, if you guys can be the one who we surprise in the cake.
1: Yeah.
4: So if, or you can nominate someone you love for us to surprise as well, because clearly if you're hearing this, you're across the bit.
1: Yeah,
4: But go to willandwoody.com if you would like to nominate someone for us to surprise by jumping out of their birthday cake to celebrate Western Star's 100-year birthday.
1: It's awesome. So cake design. I just want to get straight to it.
4: Okay.
1: I think we need to nail what the cake will look like.
4: Yep.
1: Then we can start talking to bakers to make this physically possible.
4: I'm already taken back to like birthday cakes that my mum used to make for me, like Women's Weekly cakes.
1: Oh, they're the best.
4: Those like the pool cake or the cricket cake.
1: Do
4: you remember them?
1: You can get really creative with it. I've obviously had a long think about
4: this. Oh, you've had a think about this.
1: Absolutely. Well, you've got to think about the shape, right? We need something that's pretty wide down the bottom. And then kind of like...
4: So it was going like a tiered cake, like a wedding cake.
1: Yeah, but it's not a wedding, Will.
4: Okay.
1: It's a birthday.
4: Okay.
1: And, you know...
4: I said like.
1: Good. Okay, do you know what's like a tiered
4: what?
1: Wedding cake?
4: Go on. Just
1: an,
4: say...
1: an Egyptian pyramid, right?
4: Oh, yeah.
1: So if it's an Egyptian pyramid, looks cool, and then we burst out, what are we dressed as?
4: I'm not sure, but...
1: Mummies.
4: Oh, okay, yeah, I thought you were going to say something else.
1: Tutankhamun?
4: No.
1: Okay, another one. You don't love it. You don't love it.
4: No, I don't mind it.
1: Humongous.
4: Careful where you're going.
1: Humongous top hat.
4: Oh, yeah.
1: Right? Because you get the barrel shape in the middle,
4: right?
1: Yeah. So huge top hat.
4: Yeah.
1: What do we jump out as?
4: Rabbits.
1: Yes. We dressed up as bunnies.
4: I don't think this is...
1: You don't love it. No. We're going to move on.
4: Well, I think
1: huge
4: it's a
1: barrel.
4: It's a birthday, isn't it? You know?
1: Yeah, but then who doesn't like bunnies?
4: I think just going as a bunny is a bit weird.
1: I think petting zoos at a birthday is a dream for me. Barrel. Huge wooden barrel.
4: Oh, yeah.
1: Now, you might not be able to join the dots here, but huge wooden barrel. I think, oh, it looks like a delicious chocolate cake, that big barrel.
4: Mm.
1: We burst out. Who are we? Mm. I'm Donkey Kong. You're Diddy Kong. Because he
4: it might
1: barrels.
4: Be a bit of, yeah. Might run into copyright, that's all.
1: No, I get it.
4: Would love that.
1: I get it. By the way, 13-1065.
4: Yeah, I'd like to hear from some other people.
1: Well, hang on.
4: No,
1: I'm not finished.
4: I reckon we're here for
1: this is my dream.
4: No.
1: And I will...
4: Well, it's also Western Star's birthday, and I think we've heard enough. Western Star, say it with a star. It is their 100th birthday, which is super exciting, guys. And we're going to be jumping out of a cake, surprising one of you guys at one of your surprises. So willandwoody.com if you'd like to nominate someone who we can surprise in the Trojan horse-style cake. We'll take your calls 13-1065 right up next. If you've got a great idea for what cake we can jump out of,
1: please.
4: It's Will and Woody.

0: Hope you're having a wonderful drive home. It is Will and Woody and Woodrow. It is Western Star Butter's 100-year birthday.
1: Will and Woody's Cake Crashes. Western Star, say it with a star.
0: Okay, so to celebrate, they are allowing us, this is a privilege, to cake crash
2: yes.
0: Somebody's birthday Trojan horse style. So we're going to make an amazing cake with Western Star Butter and then jump out of the cake and surprise the shit out of someone.
2: The first step, obviously.
0: I can't wait.
2: Oh, it's going to be unbelievable.
0: I think the look on someone's face when the cake comes alive, that'll be very exciting.
2: And also, we're going to do a whole radio show, I imagine, from inside a cake.
0: No.
2: Yes.
0: No, well, I think we'll have to think about that.
2: Because I'm already thinking about, I think we need...
0: How big do you want the cake? Like, that's you and me inside a cake.
2: Well, look, that's the plan. And if we've got to sacrifice someone, it is you.
0: For sure, man. So, I'm happy to... I mean, that'll be claustrophobic in there if it's both of us.
2: Fine. I'm already thinking that I'm going to have an oxygen tank in there, so I've got fresh oxygen through the whole thing. I want to be in there for an entire radio show, okay? And then I want to be brought into the party. I want to be live while I'm in the cake, and then I want to burst out live. I think it'd be great to listen to.
0: WillandWoody.com, by the way, if you would like to be surprised. Although you... Like, we want to make sure that you... I mean, I want the cake to pop open and you to be, you know, passed out inside because you couldn't get enough air in there. So there's a lot of logistics here.
2: That's what I'm saying.
0: There's a lot of logistics here.
2: Have you seen, it doesn't matter, but I think scuba tank, just so I've got some fresh O2.
0: So you now want to fit two fully grown men and a full scuba tank in there.
2: Well, you sound like you don't want the oxygen, so just an oxygen tank for me. Or those little baby ones they use in Baywatch. You know, those little mini guys.
0: Let's take some calls, I reckon, on what the cake...
2: Yeah, sure.
0: Should be or could be.
2: So I think design is crucial here.
0: 100%.
2: I've already thrown down a fair bit of heat before the song there with some hot ideas. But let's go to Sarah here. Sarah, what do you think the cake design should be?
3: Good afternoon, boys. Look, I think you've already found the answer yourself in what you're saying. It should be the Trojan horse.
0: Oh.
3: Because then you are actually busting out. And the only argument you're going to have is who gets to play the back end.
2: Very good, Sarah. That is very good.
0: Go on, Sarah.
2: I hate to be the guy who's been pragmatic here, but I'm taking this so seriously. Very hard to make a cake where I assume we would be in the belly of the horse.
0: Why?
2: How are we going to make cake legs of a horse that hold up? What are you now? 85? 84?
0: Don't you dare put my weight on the air.
2: Sorry. Sorry.
0: How dare you?
2: You're 80s?
0: How dare you?
2: I'm a tight 72. Package. No, I'm just saying.
0: There's no way you're 72
2: kilos. No. I'm 80. I'm about 80. On a good day, 79. It doesn't matter.
0: Yeah.
2: But like I'm saying that like cake legs holding up 150 kilos, that's not going to happen. I think we need us at the base. Hence why I'm saying Egyptian pyramid. The other one, I'm going to throw it out there for you. You know the movie Alien?
0: I think people can get creative with this sort of stuff, by the way. You could build the cake leg with like iron or something and then you can build cake around that.
2: Will.
0: That sort of stuff, that sort of infrastructure happens with cakes these days.
2: Yeah, but that is...
0: That's how they do tiered cakes. They have like pieces of cardboard in between the tiers.
2: Tiered cakes have the big pieces down the bottom.
0: Yes,
2: we're talking
0: but
2: about
0: there's pieces
2: legs.
0: Of cardboard in between there as well.
2: Get that.
0: No, you don't think you do. And I don't think you get a lot about this.
2: I did cake making.
0: Mate, you're 72 kilos. Kate, don't you lie to me. Kate.
3: Hello.
0: Welcome to Cake Crashes. Kate, what cake... Should we try and jump out of at somebody's birthday?
3: The old school, you know, like Barbie, like Dolly Varden cake, you know, from your mum's cookbook.
2: Yes, this is what my sister had this made for her out of the Women's Weekly cake designs.
3: That's the one.
2: Yeah, so and because the dress is so wide down the bottom, it sounds weird, but so Will and I would be under the dress or in the dress.
0: I think there's issues there. Let's go to Vivian.
3: One on top, one on top of the other.
2: Vivian,
0: again, it's a logistical thing.
2: I'm throwing
0: it's
2: one
0: a logistical
2: out there.
0: Thing. I mean, you and I are going to have to contort our way into the space.
2: That's part of the training, and I'm willing to put in the work.
0: Vivian.
4: Hey.
0: How
4: about the good old fashioned stable? Can even hold my ass. Jack in the box. Pops out and usually scares the crap out of everyone, but who cares?
2: I actually love that. And you tell the person whose birthday it is because you actually get the lever out the side, right? And they go like, and you say to them, like, twist the lever. Oh, I think that's pretty hot, Viv. And also the shape of it, it's a box.
4: Easy.
0: It's easy to fit in. Good on you, Viv.
2: I'm going to throw one out. I like there. That. You know the movie Alien.
0: Oh my God!
2: you know,
0: Western Star's 100th birthday. Western
2: it's
0: Star
2: good,
0: butter.
2: It's a good
0: Western
2: idea.
0: Star. Say it with a star. If you've got more ideas, then please hit us up on the socials. And if you want to nominate someone whom we're actually going to be surprising by popping out of this cake, go to willandwoody.com. We would love to do it to someone who you know loves a surprise.
2: Maybe they're a fan of the movie Alien.
0: I hope you're having a wonderful drive home.
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8: Road's looking pretty good for the run home today. Busy in the usual spots. Regency Road slow through Croydon Park. Quite a few brake lights at the moment. Grand Junction Road at the intersection of Prospect Road. We'll have a burst waterway to 10-2 tonight. Campbelltown, Newton Road near Clareville Road. And very slow work to Gilman East and quite near the Gilman Ramp. There's so much to see on Netflix this weekend. The crime thriller The Whisper Man, Season 2 of The Gentleman, and Tyler Perry's Why Did I Get Married Again? What will you discover next? On Netflix. Low tonight of 9, tomorrow at 17, right now at 15. That's KISS Traffic and Weather together. Ben and Liam are back in breakfast weekdays from 6 on KISS 1023.
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20: And no, Kelly Rowland famously appeared and performed on the popular Australian late night variety show Rove Live.
21: There we go.
20: Most notably delivering memorable live solo performances in June 2008. Yes. There you go. So she was there.
21: Well done.
20: Oh, she sung Work. Oh. She didn't do Dilemma.
21: Well, here is Dilemma. It's Will and Woody.

0: are brought to you by Yui.
1: Rove McManus is in the studio with us.
2: Yes, he is. Here he is.
0: We are dining out in a bit of Rove Live stuff. As we were saying, golden year of TV for Woods is very nostalgic for us. I've actually just been on the YouTube channel, mate. Like, it's the clip that I stopped on just before, just to give people an idea of how big this show was this. I'm looking at this clip because I vaguely remember this. It was a segment called My Charader.
2: Yes.
0: Right?
2: And just charades.
0: Just charades. But it was with Charlie's Angels.
2: Yeah.
0: So
2: Cameron Diaz.
0: Cameron Diaz.
2: Drew Barrymore.
0: Lucy Liu.
2: Yeah.
0: Playing charades.
2: Drunk. They were drunk.
3: They were. Really?
2: Oh, yeah.
0: On Australian TV at 9 o'clock on a, what night?
2: We would have been on a Wednesday.
0: Wednesday night.
2: Yeah.
3: I reckon you can tell that Cameron's had a few by the interaction she has with Pete Hellier at the start, where I think she licks him on the cheek.
2: Yeah, she's very flirty with him.
0: Yes.
2: And they're doing it in heels and formal wear. Awesome. It's amazing.
0: I just like looking at that. I'm like, because that just doesn't exist. Maybe that happens on Jimmy Fallon now. Maybe he gets one person to come and do something a bit silly. You have all three of them in the room drunk playing charades.
2: Yeah, just doing charades.
0: It's insane.
2: And we put hair gel in the mix for Cameron,
0: of course,
2: as a reference to something about Mary. And by absolute sheer good fortune, it ends up on her turn with her performing.
3: Amazing.
2: To Pete. She does mime hair gel.
0: Yeah.
2: But does it as a, you know, I'm squeezing something into my hand. Who am I to tell Cameron?
0: Hindsight's a wonderful thing.
2: I'm not going to tell Cameron Diaz how to charade, everybody.
3: A bit of feedback when the cameras are off.
2: Yeah, just a little note for next time. But yeah, we had a bit that we did because we were live. We could say to people.
0: And actually live, right?
2: We were 100% live. Which is also part of the fun. You know, I was talking about it with Pete last night. We caught up with him for dinner. And we're like, in our first year at Channel 9, he wrote a sketch based around the guy. Who's the guy who comes up with dances? Everything from the Nutbush to the YMCA, twerk. Like, who comes up with those?
0: Yeah.
2: And
0: brilliant.
2: So he created a character. He creates dances.
0: Cool, yeah.
2: He creates a new dance that he calls the et cetera, et cetera. It was you stick your two arms out wide like you're an aeroplane and then just squat from one leg to the next. At the end, he goes to test it in a nightclub. It's always a very nervous moment for him. And it takes off and it's the new big dance.
0: Yeah,
3: brilliant.
2: Between one show and the next, a week of television, we had people sending us footage of them doing the dance in nightclubs.
0: Wow.
2: So to do that, you would have to take a literal video camera, mail a cassette, video tape to us.
0: What?
2: And then we put them on air, which then made more people do it. Then people were sending us footage of them being kicked out of nightclubs for doing it. Nightclubs got in touch with us saying, our nightclub has said that we will be an et cetera safe haven. Where if people want to come and do the dance, they will come and do the dance without being kicked out or getting in trouble for it.
0: Unbelievable.
2: And this went on for like weeks, and this thing went viral before
0: viral.
2: Even.
0: Because
2: this is 1999.
0: Wow.
2: It's incredible.
0: Wow. That is an incredible concept that something can go viral before sharing stuff.
2: And also that wasn't the intent. It was just, this is
0: a funny bit.
2: But once people took the ball and ran with it, we were like, well, we'll show it. And then if anyone else has got any footage, send it in.
3: Yeah, bloody oh. Again, you just get blown away by who's on the couch sitting next to Pete and Corinne. So we had Will Ferrell and John C. Reilly.
2: Oh, yeah.
3: Destiny's Child.
2: I'm one of the rare few who have interviewed Beyonce. She doesn't do interviews anymore.
0: God. And you gave her a set of tracky dacks.
2: Yeah. Yeah. Because I did an interview with Destiny's Child where I had said to them, you all look so glamorous, but when you're at home, you're just sitting around in tracky dacks. And they went, what are tracky dacks?
3: Brilliant.
2: So then when they came to Australia on their tour, I gave them tracky dacks. I don't know.
0: We've got to get out of here, but it's been great having you in here. Thanks for sharing. It's been awesome. It's been so good. It's been so good. You listen to Will and Woody. Thanks, Rove. Kiss.
4: 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At Will and Woody on all the socials.
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8: Road's looking pretty good for the run home today. Busy in the usual spots. Regency Road slow through in Croydon Park. Quite a few brake lights at the moment. Grand Junction Road at the intersection of Prospect Road. We have a burst water main to 10-2 tonight. Campbelltown, Newton Road near Clareville Road. And very slow work to Gilman Eastern Road near the Gilman Ramp. There's so much to see on Netflix this weekend. The crime thriller, The Whisper. the Man, Season 2 of The Gentleman, and Tyler Perry's Why Did I Get Married Again? What will you discover next on Netflix? Late tonight of 9, tomorrow at 17, right now at 15. That's Kiss Traffic and Weather together. 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
5: Hi there, I'm Georgia Love. The Gold Coast Titans have consolidated second spot on the NRLW table after a 12-point win over the Knights yesterday. Earlier, the Broncos thumped the Warriors 52-18. North Melbourne remains undefeated in the AFLW after a 10-point win over Carlton. Last night, round 5 wrapped up with the Dockers downing the Bombers by 15 points. And Team USA has won the 5th straight Women's Basketball World Cup. The Americans defeated France 97-79 in this morning's final.
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23: 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Kiss.

0: Will and Woody. I hope you're having a wonderful drive home. Woods, you and I, we're going to get out of here.
1: Yeah.
0: It's been a great Monday. Cake crashes continues tomorrow as we try and surprise. I say surprise the shit out of someone. We probably will. We're going to really scare them. It's going to be like, if you, there's no world that if you brought a birthday cake into my house for my birthday, that I would ever suspect for a second that two grown men were going to pop out of it. We might give somebody some small t trauma.
2: I think
0: is that a flag? Have we thought about that?
2: I don't reckon trauma so much of an issue as much as...
0: Are we sussing out the people, Annalise? Have you thought about that?
3: We're sussing them, but I feel like
0: have you done a risk analysis?
3: Absolutely.
0: Great.
2: By the way,
0: just checking.
2: You can still register at willandwoody.com if you want to nominate someone.
0: Can't register yourself. Bit sick.
2: Also, it won't be a surprise. Yeah. Anyway, it's going to be awesome. I think we're getting a baker on tomorrow just to figure out if we can...
3: We're talking to a baker tomorrow. Yeah. It's going to be so exciting. Hopefully they'll be able to get it done.
0: Well, there's a lot of logistics. There's a lot of logistics. It's not just a little bit of fun. It's like there's how do you get 2 men in an enclosed space for a long period of time, keep it ventilated and also make it edible?
2: And how do you maintain the structural integrity of a cake?
3: They'll get a cake, they'll cut it in half and then dig a little hole within the cake so that you guys can fit in there. So will you be okay being on cake?
2: Like, hang on, you think we're going to be within the flesh of the cake? Surely there's going to be a cavity in there.
3: Well, no... Well, I didn't really think of that. I just
2: hang on,
3: thought
2: you
3: we
2: think
3: were
2: in the like
0: in the batter.
3: You
2: how are we going to breathe?
3: It might bake you.
2: What? So in there with snorkels on?
3: Yeah.
2: I feel like it needs to be a hollow cake.
3: Yeah. Well, you
0: I'm
3: can ask
0: getting,
3: the bakers.
0: I'm not
3: tomorrow,
0: getting the snorkel on, particularly if it's an 80-year-old person. That's scare them. Pop out with a snorkel on, terrify them.
2: I don't think the snorkel would be the thing that gets them. I feel like more the shock of the whole thing would be the thing that would scare them.
0: Anyway, look, there's a lot to figure out.
2: Sure.
0: I don't think an average baker is going to do it, by the way. I think we need like a scientific, an engineer and a baker together.
3: Okay.
0: Like the guy from Mythbusters and Jamie Oliver.
3: Oh,
0: get them.
3: Wow, you got
0: that
3: a lot of work
0: good,
3: to do tonight,
2: to build
3: Will.
2: Like a framework.
0: It's not my job.
2: Whose job is it?
0: What's that?
2: Whose job is it?
0: Annalise. She's doing it.
2: Okay. We just sit in it.
3: I am.
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14: I delay traffic. Evening there. Crash to look out for at Cavan, Diagonal Road near Port Wakefield Road, Campbell Town, Burst Water Main, Newton Road near Clareville Road. Slow for works at Fairview Park, Hancock Road near Greenfield Road, and getting busy south road at Tonsley for the drive home. 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Low tonight of 9, tomorrow 17, right now 14. That's KISS Traffic and Weather together. Ben and Liam are back in breakfast weekdays from 6 on KISS 1823.
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19: Now.
18: Hey, I'm Erin Roan. The Premier is assuring the hundreds of workers that will lose their jobs in Whyalla, they will be looked after. The blast furnace at the city steelworks will be shut down, with 500 workers and 100 contract workers to be affected. Peter Malinauskas says a $10 million transition package is being rolled out with help from the Commonwealth.
20: Now, these are good people that have worked incredibly hard. The very fact that we've got steelmaking in this country in no small part is only because of the men and women that have been working on this blast furnace, trying to keep it alive for as long as they have.
18: Indigenous leaders have condemned Pauline Hanson after the One Nation leader labelled First Nations Australians primitive on a resurfaced podcast. Indigenous Australians Minister Malindiri McCarthy has called the remarks completely racist, while Independent Senator Lydia Thorpe says Hanson is creating division. Australia's first case of a pelican infected with bird flu has been confirmed in South Australia, the bird found on the York Peninsula. And the latest on celeb from Smallsy's Hot Minute, a reality TV star's romance over before it began. More in a sec.
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18: Kelly Osbourne is single again. The TV personality has confirmed she's dumped her new love interest, Brad North, after finding out about his spicy side hustle. The 41-year-old taking to Insta stories after finding out the creator sells his pants and performs saucy live shows for OnlyFans. She says she feels a bit foolish, but has thanked all the girls who cared enough to flag it. Your sports check up in a sec.
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18: In sport, Port Adelaide's Ella Heads has been hit with a three-match ban for rough conduct following a head-high hit on Melbourne's Eliza McNamara. McNamara left the field early in the fourth quarter of yesterday's game with a suspected fractured jaw. The match review officer labelling the incident careless. The Kiss cast next.
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18: The Kiss cast, a shower or two hanging around tonight, an overnight low of 9 degrees. Cloudy for us tomorrow with a slight chance of a shower, heading for tops of 17 degrees. Right now it is 15 degrees in the city, and all day, all week, we are playing nothing but the noughties on Kiss 102.3.
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0: This is Kiss. You got Petho. How you doing? Teddy Swims, Mr. Know-It-All. We play this for you in moments. Plus, tonight from 7, Smallsy's going live. That's right, Smallsy's now on Kiss. And he's got Shaboozy taking over with a massive announcement around our iHeart Lives. 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
3: Evening there. Crash to look out for at Cavan, Diagonal Road near Port Wakefield Road, Campbelltown at Burstwater Main, Newton Road near Clareville Road. Slow for works at Fairview Park, Hancock Road near Grenfell Road, and getting busy south for at Tonsley for the drive home. 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Today. Low tonight of 9, tomorrow 17, right now 14. That's Kiss Traffic and Weather together. 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

0: out of Nelly Furtado on Kiss, right next to this. The Fate of Ophelia out of Taylor Swift. We play this for you next, plus brand new music out of Aussie DJ Sonny Federa playing for you in moments on Kiss.
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3: Watch out for a burst. Watermain, Campbelltown, Newton Road near Clearville Road. Urgent sewer works. Gillis Plains, Grand Junction Road near Northeast Road. One lane is closed outbound. Urgent gas works. Burton, Waterloo Corner Road near Hawker Road. And check your speed. The Parade, Kensington. 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KISS Cars weather for tonight. Down to 9 and cloudy tomorrow at 17. Right now it's 14 degrees. That's KISS traffic and weather together. 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

0: You got Petho, but next, Smallsy going live. 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
3: 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Let's go to Alexander with today's forecast.
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13: Adelaide's latest info.
14: Now.
13: Hey, I'm Erin Roan. Hundreds of workers in Whyalla have lost their jobs with the blast furnace at the city steelworks to close. 500 workers and 100 contract workers will be affected, with the $10 million transition package being rolled out with help from the Commonwealth. The Premier says while the furnace is well past its use-by date, he feels for those affected.
15: For all intents and purposes, this thing should not be operating, right? And it's only been able to survive because there are so many dedicated men and women who have kept it alive.
13: Pauline Hanson is copping fresh backlash after labelling Indigenous Australians a primitive race, the One Nation leader making the comments in a podcast last year, which has resurfaced. Authorities are on high alert today with the first case of bird flu in a pelican confirmed. The bird was found on the York Peninsula. It's one of 4 other H5 events confirmed across the state today. Aussie Olympian Ariane Titmus has slammed Sydney Sweeney over a new sports betting ad that shows the actor nude while showcasing a range of women's sports. The gold medalist says it is a kick in the face to female athletes everywhere. And in KISS celebrity news, a Hollywood icon taken with a new romance. More in a sec.
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13: Well, Liam Neeson has sent the rumour mill into overdrive. He stepped out at the Toronto International Film Festival with fellow actor Stella Stocker. The pair holding hands while attending the premiere of Courtney Cox's new film Evil Genius. They also coordinated their outfits as well, both wearing black. They star together in the upcoming action thriller The Mongoose. No word yet if they are officially a couple. Your sports check up in a sec.
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13: In sport, Adelaide skipper Jordan Dawson is urging people to be better after he was the target of a trolling act on social media. The Crows condemning the act, calling it disgusting and disturbing, and confirming the incident is said to be reported to police. The KISS cast is up next.
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13: The Kiss cast, a shower of two hanging around tonight, an overnight low of 9 degrees. Cloudy for us tomorrow, heading for tops of 17. Partly cloudy on Wednesday, a top there of 17 as well. And all day, all week, we are playing nothing but the noughties on Kiss 102.3.
2: 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There's a man from Australia. This man, he is enthusiasm on 2 feet. The
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25: Oh, yes. Here we go. Well, we're back on, everybody. Brand new week. Hello. Monday night, 7 o'clock. Smallsy Show is on. We love. Hello. How is everybody? Are we ready to rock and roll?
26: We're ready. Let's do
25: we're
26: it.
25: Ready to do a bit. Hey, this is a big week on the show. Halfway through this week, we're going to Vegas.
26: We are.
25: Halfway through this week, I am going to go and make some life decisions that I will live to regret. And
26: we'll see about that.
25: And I will do it on the, you know, come halfway through this week, I'm going to be day drinking and I'll have an excuse. It won't be because I'm an alcoholic. It's because I'm in Vegas, baby. But more about that a little bit later on. Tonight on the show, should we get through what's the headlines?
26: Yes.
25: We earlier today here at KISS, I don't know if you heard, but we announced our next up, KISS Presents iHeart Live. This one is happening overseas. The legend that is Shaboozy. We are sending or taking a bunch of fans to see Shaboozy and create a special iHeart Live experience. Shaboozy going to be on the show before 8 o'clock tonight. We're going to talk through it, work out how it works, let you know how you can win. Also, tonight on the show, are we going to do tickets to... Oh. Actually, let's do this right now. Dom Dolla is playing one sold-out Marvel Stadium show in Melbourne. Tickets are done. Free tickets only right here. You want to go check out Dom Dolla, 131065. Call right now. Let's give away some free tickets tonight on the show. We're also going to talk about that High Rocks girly who shat herself over the weekend.
26: How could we not?
25: Yeah, the one that had the chocolate milk running down her leg.
26: I'll never look at chocolate milk or a chocolate protein shake again.
25: Oh, there was... anyway, we're going to talk about her. We're going to do the Hot Minute in just a second because, Lady Gaga's got some news. And Sydney Sweeney, the internet hates her again. What? They only hate her because she's hot.
26: I love her.
25: If she was ugly, they wouldn't care. We'll get to that in a second. Right now, let's do Cyril, some brand new music. Is this the cause? Breathless remix? A Kiss.

0: Gaga. There is Just Dance. All right, Monday night, Smallsy Show is now on Kiss, and we got Dumb Dulla tickets. Yeah, one night only. 13-1065, double pass to see Dom Dolla at his sold-out Marvel Stadium gig. This is going to be a party. You want to go? Let's get like five, six people. How many? Hey, phone room, can we do some people on the standby list, please?
1: I have a name.
0: Yep, well, I just was...
1: Barrel Girl.
0: How many can we do tonight?
1: I can do six right
0: Done.
1: Now.
0: Done. Six. Standby for Dom Dolla in Melbourne. You want to be there, call now. New music from Magnus Ferrell. The track is called Asleep Talking. Going to do that for you in just a second. But, hey, speaking of playing Gaga, we should do a big news story of the weekend, right?
2: Smallsies. Hot Minute.
3: I got breaking news.
0: Yeah, out of nowhere, surprise, she got a baby.
3: Hello, hello.
2: Hey, this is Lady Gaga.
0: Yeah, Gaga has welcomed a surprise baby. After she wrapped her mayhem ball back in April. Now, you are a little monster. You are the little monster amongst us, producer Zach.
4: Correct.
0: She has not been seen much in the public eye since she wrapped the tour, right?
4: Not really, no.
0: Did she cook the baby or did we use surrogate? What's the internet saying?
4: We don't know. We truly don't. I'm seeing a lot of fans trying to
0: piece together,
4: find videos and photos of her. I mean, was she pregnant when she was here in Australia in December? That was about 9 months ago, so...
0: Well, maybe she made the baby here.
4: Baby Gaga conceived here in Oz. There you go.
0: Anyway, no surprises because a resurfaced interview. It's no surprise she's turned into a mum because a resurfaced interview that she did on Howard Stern had hinted after the last tour she was planning on, you know, settling down and wanted to become a mum.
5: Are you going to disappear for a while after Mayhem and after you get married?
6: Disappear? I don't think so. But look, I think music will be a part of our child's life.
5: Better be.
6: But I also have to, like, see what it's like and what our kid needs, you know?
5: Yeah.
6: You're not wrong that will become my number one priority.
0: In the best news, though, the world got a new Nepo baby, and we just wanted another one, didn't we? We needed another one to celebrate.
7: Quiet on set!
8: Hi, I'm Sydney Sweeney.
0: Okay, so the internet hates her. I don't know why everyone is so angry at Sydney Sweeney. First up, a couple of months ago, she did that American Eagle commercial. You remember when she was talking about her my jeans are better than your jeans. My jeans are blue. Your jeans are ugly. That was pretty close. Was that pretty close? Pretty close, yeah?
9: Jeans are passed down from parents to
0: offspring. That's right. Jeans are passed down from generation to generation.
4: Hey.
9: Jeans are passed down from parents to offspring, often determining traits like hair color, personality, and even eye color.
0: Is that a sexy voice or does she sound like that all the time? That's her trying to be sexy.
4: No, I think that's her sexy voice.
0: That's her trying to be sexy. You got something you want to add to that or... No, okay, sorry. The Barrel Girl was just... Anyway, now she's done this new ad in America for a betting app called Novig. And she's completely naked, holding different sports balls in front of her vajayjay and tooties to cover it up. It's a great ad. It's fantastic. It's a great piece of art.
10: Think you know sports?
0: Think you know sports.
10: Prove it. Novig is just sports. So they wanted a show. Just sports. Sports. Sports. Sports. Sports. Sports. Sports. Sports. Sports. Sports.
0: She can handle balls, if you know what I'm saying. Backlash apparently has been swift. Female athletes have started posting videos themselves training, lifting, and competing in direct response, calling out the marketing for reducing women's involvement in sports down to male gaze eye candy. See, I didn't see that because this is a betting app commercial, a betting app about betting on sports, not about women playing sport. But anyway, Sydney responded to the backlash by posting several photos of high-profile female athletes who showed off skin for magazine covers on her Instagram, calling out the double standard of why they never criticised Serena Williams, Ronda Rousey, etc. for being naked, but they did cancel her. What? You want to say something? No, go on. Do you want to pipe in? Pipe in, because you don't like Sydney Sweeney.
1: No, I'm good.
0: You good?
1: Yep.
0: Is that, but that's fair.
1: She posted men as well.
0: Oh, men. Oh, did she post half-naked men?
1: Yeah, like Jason Kelsey was naked on her story and stuff like that as well.

0: And so the point she's making is that no one criticised those people for using their skin to sell something.
1: Yeah, any of them. That's her. I'm assuming her argument.
0: It's a valid argument, in my opinion.
1: Or whatever.
0: You think it's weak? You,
1: 100%. She's just fishing. She knows what she's doing. She's hot.
0: She's hot as, and yeah. she's got a massive set of cans, and she's using her assets. Like I say to every woman, is empowered to do whatever they want to do. And who are we to tell someone not to do what they want to do?
2: And Sydney wanted to do sports.
0: She wanted to do sports. She knows how to handle balls.
1: And
0: you can come play with her balls on her app. Are we done?
1: Yeah, I was going to say, well, it's worked because we're all talking about it.
0: Yeah, absolutely we are. Hot minute done. You know what we haven't talked about yet on the show? The woman who shat herself at High Rocks. So we will do that next. Magnus Ferrell, Asleep Talking at Kiss.

0: old school banger. I love that. Little Mix Touch. Smallsy Show on now on Kiss Monday night. Coming up before 8 o'clock, tonight's guest, Shaboozy. Mr. Shaboozy, earlier today we announced the Kiss Presents iHeart Live. He's the next superstar taken to the stage. This one with Shaboozy, it's our first iHeart Live Global. Happened in San Francisco, baby. Yeah, yeah. Plane full of listeners heading to San Fran. This is going to be huge. Did we manage to score away on this trip?
1: Still working on that.
0: Better. That's why I came here, to get these big trips. About to play new music from Somba. My Body Isn't Ready. Really like that song. First, though, we've got to talk about the High Rocks Pooper. Are we all across the High Rocks Pooper? I know the team is. We're all across it.
1: Oh, my God.
2: Because very across.
0: We've seen the photos. If you haven't, be careful. Swiping socials. Aussie girl by the name of Joanna in High Rocks China over the weekend. So committed to the win. I'm assuming she might have had a case of the squirts. Well, it's definitely not. Look, she's pooped herself. Okay? And it's not a solid. It's a liquid. She's clearly eaten something. She's clearly eaten something the night before that has not agreed with her belly.
1: Or with the nerves.
0: It's not the nerves. No, that's not a nervous poop. Nervous poop's still solid. Do you agree?
2: I don't know. I'm not commenting on that. No, there's those gels that like triathletes eat.
0: Yeah.
2: And they make you, sometimes they can make you poop yourself.
0: Oh, they run right through you.
2: Yeah. So if she's like had a bunch of electrolytes or something, it might have just gone straight through her.
0: Straight through. Okay. Well, this is the news report on the Aussie fitness star, Joanna, the High Rocks Pooper.
3: High Rocks world record holder Joanna Wiechick was banned after losing control of her bowels during a race. Diarrhea was seen running down her legs. She kept going through the burpees, rowing, and the other shared stations. The athletes behind her still had to use the same course and equipment. She ended up taking first place. After the event, the affected areas had to be temporarily closed. Some of the equipment was also treated and deeply disinfected.
0: I respect the commitment that you would commit to that, but now it's the most disgusting thing I've ever seen.
1: Ever.
0: Tonight I'd like to ask the question. You can remain anonymous, but we're all adults here. It's happened to the best of us. When did you accidentally shit yourself? 131065. Because I don't think any amongst us right now, if we're truly honest, will ever deny the fact that sometimes it just happens. Happened to me. I go on a run, and normally I like to do my number business before I go on a run because you never know when it's going to hit. On one occasion, I was a long way from home and there was nowhere to go except the bush, just on the side of the road. And there I was laying cable. And I'm not proud of it. But man enough to admit it. You know what I'm saying? Anyone else got a story they'd like to share?
1: At least that's not on the world stage at a High Rocks competition.
0: No, I could never in public have that run down my leg. 131065. Where did you go? It just, you're not at home, but it's just coming out of you. It's just turtle heads and you're like, that's me done. No, that's coming out. Like I can't clench that back in. I can't use my core to suck it back up because it's all the way out. Where did you shit yourself? 131065. You can be anonymous and the best story will get a prize. Here is Somba. My Body Isn't Ready. Here at Kiss.

0: Phoebe, Faithless. There is new religion. All right, Smallsy Show is live on Monday night now on Kiss. Dom Dollar tickets can be yours. You want those? 131065, call right now. Dom Dollar, let's get you on the standby list. Shaboozy coming up on the show. All right, right now. You know what? Never ever accuse this show of not being classy. Tonight, where did you shit yourself? Yep, that's what we're doing. After the viral Hyrox contestant who pooped herself earlier today, competing, so committed to the sports she was that it was running down her leg and she kept going. You know, I just remembered years ago, Ed Sheeran shat himself.
1: He did.
0: And he told me on my old radio show, he said...
2: I actually once misjudged a fart on stage, which ended up being a shot. And it was like midway through a performance, and I was like kind of really like lively, and then halfway through I was like, all right, I'm just going to stand still for the rest of this performance and hope it's over soon, and then go home and throw these trousers out.
0: That is, if you've been there, hey, I've been there.
1: To the best of us.
0: You know what? Been there, done that. Have accidentally shat myself. Anonymous, when and where, details of the shitting yourself. Go for it.
3: Hello?
0: Yes, that's you, Anonymous. You elected to not have your name said, so we're calling you Anonymous.
3: Yeah, no way. It's so funny. I was in the car with my son that I did it in front of now. Still, when we went to soccer, I was with my two sons, and I'd been on a massive night out the night before. I had the worst hangover, and I got a coffee, and thank God I got a coffee because not only did I shit myself, I made the boys run back to the car and get an old towel so they could shuffle with shit pants to the bathrooms that were ages away. And I go, oh my God, there's a little skerrig of coffee left. And I threw it over me to say, oh my God, I bloody spilled coffee all over me. I have to go and sort this out. And I wrap the towel around me.
0: To cover the fact it was shit on your pants.
3: Shit in my pants.
0: Oh my God, Anonymous! Are you talking about you did the grog bog, right?
3: Yep.
0: Okay, hold on. In front of your kids, maybe a winner. It may be a winner. Hold on though. Sam is a truck driver. Hello.
4: Hello.
0: You shat yourself. Where?
4: It was one early morning. I wasn't feeling well. I told my boss I couldn't drive that day, and it come out, and it wasn't good. That afternoon, he'd come out again, and the next day, the boss changed the seat in the truck.
0: Wait, you shat in the truck while driving?
4: Yes, I wasn't feeling good.
0: Do I need to ask more questions?
5: Yeah, there's another bit to it, Sam.
0: What's the next bit?
4: I did bring a spare change of underpants with me, that's for sure, being in a truck.
0: What's the other bit?
5: I'll say it if Sam does it.
0: No, you say it.
5: Trusted his sneeze.
0: Oh, you misjudged a sneeze, Sammy boy.
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0: 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I'm gonna give the mum that shat herself in front of her kids the prize. Hello.
3: Yay!
0: Yes, I don't know how you recovered from that. Did the kids buy it, just so you know? Did the kids buy it?
3: They're laughing their heads off. Mum's with me now, coming back from soccer again.
0: Fantastic. Let's give you $100 to spend at Jamaica Blue, okay? You can go get a coffee just in case you shit yourself again. You got something to cover it up, all right?
3: Excellent.
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0: I Knew It, I Knew You. Smallsy Show, Monday night now on Kiss. Hey, Dom Dolla tickets can be yours. Do you want to go see Dom Dolla? He's playing a big one-off stadium show. It's going to be huge. You want to win 131065, call right now. Get on standby while we get on to the show. Tonight's guest, he's a Grammy winner. He's got 2 billion streams for a bar song. His new album, The Outlaw, Cherie Lee and Other Western Tales, is out now. He's just announced he is doing the Kiss Presents iHeart Live with Shaboozy in San Francisco. 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
0: Hey, on the show, the booze, Shaboozy. Hello, mate. Good to see you.
3: Good to see you guys too, man.
0: Hey, last time I think I saw you like in the flesh, I think we were standing toe-to-toe on the MTV Video Music Award red carpet in New York City.
3: What?
0: And, yes, and what people may not realize is you are a rather large, tall gentleman. Like, you are an empowering figure and quite intimidating at the same time, may I quickly say.
3: I'm the sweetest guy ever, man. You see this smile?
0: Yeah, no, very sweet, just physically intimidating.
3: Yeah. 6'5".
0: 6'5". So this was going to be my question.
3: Like, I was like 6'3", but I was in the gym today, and I was like, I definitely could have played defensive end for an NFL team for sure. I'm pretty big.
0: This was going to be my question. What was the backup plan? Because like you have the physical presence,
3: honestly,
0: of someone who should have played professional sports if work out.
3: This should have been the backup plan. Now that I've seen my frame, like, you know, it was funny because when I was playing football in high school, my coaches were like, you need to play defensive end. And I'm like, no, I want to play receiver. And then now I'm looking at myself, I'm like, they were right. I should have played defense. I'm pretty stocky.
0: Yeah, but there was no backup plan. There was actually no backup plan to do sports at any stage.
3: No, man, you know what? Like, I think this was kind of became the backup plan. I've had a lot of backup plans.
0: I always say, like, if you love whatever it is that you do, if you love it, don't have a backup plan, because it prevents if you have a backup plan, it prevents you having to go all in. And if you don't go all in on doing something like this, the chances are that you'll ever have a career diminish substantially, mm-hmm, because you're like, oh, 100%. I'll just go be in a law firm or something.
3: Yeah, I was reminiscing. I was in my photo book and I realized how long I've been with, I've been working with my manager. It's been 7 years, 7 years of, he met me when I was 24. He might've been 21. So
0: wow,
3: 7 years of, like, you know, until we got to this point. So. You know, you can't have that backup plan. No backup plans.
0: No, absolutely. Hey, it's been a wild ride for you. You know, we're sending listeners to see you overseas, which, I mean, like, this is great.
3: Yeah, man. I mean, I love New Zealand. I love Australia. It's one of my, honestly, it was probably my favorite part of last year, was going out there. You guys have the best food, the best people, most beautiful cities. So fun.
0: You loved us so much. You were like, you know what? I'll let them backstage in San Fran. I will give them permission to come back and carve out a little MNG situation.
3: Yeah.
0: KIIS.com.au for the details and to win your way on the first overseas Kiss Presents iHeart Live with Shaboozy in San Fran. Hey, man, hang around. We're going to play the song. When we come back, we're going to do a segment that I have come up especially for you called What's in the Newsy with Shaboozy? We're going to do it next here at Kiss.

0: Shaboozy, a bar song. Tonight here at Kiss. Hey, Shaboozy's new track, Cowgirl. This is fun. It's on his new album, The Outlaw Sherry Lee and Other Western Tales. We announced earlier today, you are, sir, going to be doing the iHeart Live with us in San Francisco. KIIS.com.au for details. Hey, I've got a quick game for you. It's called What's in the Newsy About Shaboozy? Okay, I have Googled your name, news headlines. You just live react, okay? Here we go. You
1: live react. Every reaction will be like this.
0: Yeah, okay. So what's in the news? Please, could you give me some credit for the game name? What's in the Newsy About Shaboozy?
1: What's in the Newsies? Oh, gosh. Yeah. Let's see.
0: I'm going to start softly. Ella Langley ties Lil Nas X and Shaboozy's Billboard Hot 100 record. You must be devastated.
1: No, not really. I mean, I might have maybe a couple million of those streams. So you probably seen about 100 videos of me playing that song. Yeah. So I think records are meant to be broken. So shout out Ella, man. She killed it. She deserved it. A great record.
0: Absolutely. What about this one? What's in the Newsy About Shaboozy? This is from the NBC Bay Area. Shaboozy crashes California wedding while floating down the river in a Lilo. Discuss what was going on there.
1: Crazy. You know, this is breaking news. I'm breaking my silence about the river flow. I was just out camping. A friend of mine, I had a couple of days or a week for vacation. And I was like, why not go on a motorcycle trip up to Mammoth Lakes with my friends? And I was invited out there. I had such a great time. I was floating down the river and this family yells out. They say, hey, Shaboozy, you want to take a picture with us? And I'm like, why not? And then I roll by and I'm like, hey, and then a whole bunch of other people roll by and there's a baby in there.
0: Yeah, this is wild. Probably would go down as one of the weirdest places that you've been recognized, right?
1: Yeah, well, you know, I got a lot of DMs about being invited to weddings, so
0: yeah,
1: you know, that was the first one. Maybe you never know, I might crash somebody else's wedding. Come on.
0: All right, last one. Now, this is a little controversial. Mm-hmm. What's in the Newsy About Shaboozy? Because I got a hot take on this. Mum sparks furious debate with video of tall woman refusing to let 10-year-old in front of her at Shaboozy concert. Now, did you see this online?
1: I haven't seen this video.
0: Okay, so there's a viral video. There's a viral video going around of a woman who's on the barricade at your show, and this mum brings her 10-year-old up and says, hey, can my 10-year-old get a view? And the woman who's been on the barricade for the whole day to get front row, you says, not happening. Absolutely not. I'm here. I want to see. And it's divided the internet because kids with parents with kids are of the opinion that they should just get a free pass into everything. And all of us non-children owners are like, nah, that doesn't get you a free pass.
1: Wow.
0: Yeah.
1: Crazy. Now,
0: you can plead the fifth if you'd like. Do kids give parents a free pass to the barricade even if they haven't waited all day?
1: Man, look, I think there's enough room in the barricades for all of us, man. Barricades for everyone. Everyone gets to the barricade. No, I mean, you know, I'm the type of person that, you know, if it's a kid, I'm putting someone on my shoulders. You know, we can all enjoy the show.
0: There you go.
1: Safety
0: first. There's the answer. Put the kid on the shoulders, then everyone gets a great view, right?
1: Exactly.
0: Hey, you're doing the Kiss iHeart Live with us backstage in San Francisco. We're very excited that you have allowed us access to your show, good man. The album is out right now as well, the new song, Cowgirl. Bro, wonderful to see you, and we hope we can get you back in Australia again sometime soon as well.
1: I'm there. I'm pretty sure they're probably working it out right now on the schedule.
0: Love to hear it. Thanks so much for being on the show.
1: Thank you so much. Smallsy. Now on Kiss.

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2: 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This is Adela. I sing it and Smallzy plays it.
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5: 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Yeah, we're back on the air. And we got tickets to go to Dom Dollar. Dommy is doing Marvel Stadium. If you want to be there, 131065. Let's get three people straight into the running to win these tickets. 131065, call right now. We've also got tickets to go to Conan Gray coming up. We'll do it after Sabrina Carpenter, House Tour, now playing at Kiss.
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0: Smallsy Show tonight, right here at KISS. All right. Hey, can I do a plug for the week here on the show, if you don't mind?
1: Absolutely.
0: Coming up this week on the show, Louis Tomlinson is going to be here tomorrow night. We got Red Food dropping by the show this week, the Drax Project, plus Lily Reinhart and Tom Bateman from this new Love Hypothesis. Isn't that one of those smut books?
2: There's more to it than smut.
0: It's one of the smut books.
2: But it's one of the good ones, yes.
0: One of the highly erotic novels has been turned into a new movie. Is it highly erotic?
2: No.
0: Okay. Midnight Till Morning are going to be here this week on the show. Plus, we're going to be live in Vegas Thursday and Friday of this week for the iHeartRadio Music Festival. BTS, Zara Larsson, Benson Boone, they're also going to be on the show from Vegas.
1: Huge week.
0: I am tired thinking about it. I am already tired. But it's going to be fun. You know what? In the lead up to being in Vegas, though, on Thursday and Friday, every night this week on the show, we're doing Game of Games. Because you know how they play, like, the table games? They play roulette.
1: Blackjack.
0: Yeah. We can't do those, but we can play radio games. So let's tonight play...
3: It's Smalls Agouri!
0: I feel like... Is this Vegas-inspired? Bed music? Vegas-inspired music? Vegas-inspired music? Hey, tonight, we're going to give away tickets for you to go and see Conan Gray. He's going to be here in October. So what, two weeks. He's going to be here for his Wishbone World Tour, playing all the capital cities, livenation.com.au to buy tickets, or for free, 131065. Call right now to go see Conan Gray. Smalls Agouri's easy. We give you a letter, then I give you five topics. All those topic answers need to start with that letter. Would you like to, sir, producer Zach, do a demonstration for the good people so they understand how the game works?
1: Yes, let's. Your letter is C for Conan.
0: C for Conan. Okay, my time starts now.
1: A country.
0: Canada.
1: Something sweet.
0: Candy.
1: Something you'd take camping.
0: A crock pot.
1: I guess so. A famous person.
0: Chris Pratt.
1: An animal.
0: Ooh.
1: A cat.
0: Oh, damn, I didn't even think that. I was thinking like a I don't know. What is?
1: You weren't thinking.
0: A cougar. I was trying to get cougar. Did I win or lose?
1: No, you would have lost.
0: Oh, okay.
1: 4 out of 5 only.
0: Can we get everyone a new letter, please? New letter. Here we go. This is the first round letter. The letter is F for Fred. If you would like to win Conan Gray tickets and play Smalls Agouri's, call right now, 131065. Adela, she is popping off on the socials right now. This is breakout pop star. Ain't in LA is the name of the song. KISS new music is playing.

0: There's Olivia. That is The Cure. This is The Smallsley Show now on Kiss. Hey, tomorrow night Louis Tomlinson is going to be here on the show. Yes. And who else? Just Louis tomorrow?
1: Just Louis tomorrow.
0: Louis tomorrow. Then Wednesday we have...
1: Wednesday's Redfoo.
0: Redfoo.
1: And Drax Project. Then Lily Reinhart. Then Midnight Till Morning.
0: On Thursday.
1: And Friday, yeah.
0: Okay, boom. All right, right now.
2: It's Smalls Agouri.
0: We have got last minute tickets to give away tonight. Conan Gray is coming to town. Wishbone World Tour in October. 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Call if you want to be there, like Lauren did. Hello, Lauren.
3: Hi, how are you?
0: Oh, hello.
3: Hello.
0: Hello, yeah, you were... How many dozens you had? You sound like you got a frog in your throat.
3: I'm a swimming teacher. I'm a swimming teacher. I talk all day, every day. That's all
0: fine.
3: I do is talk.
0: You sound fine now. It was when you started talking, you were like, hello. let's give you...
1: Simpson sisters.
0: Yes. What? Patty and Selma. You sound like Patty and Selma from The Simpsons.
3: I do smoke, so that could be a good analogy.
0: There you go. It's the dozers. Let's get you these Conan Gray tickets. I give you the letter.
3: Okay.
0: You have to give me answers that all start with that letter. Tonight's letter for you is F. Are you ready?
3: Okay, I am.
0: Time starts now. A country.
3: France.
0: Something sweet.
3: Frangipani tasting licorice.
0: Something you'd take camping.
3: Frying pan.
0: A famous person.
3: Jackie Franco.
0: Yeah, we didn't get
1: Jeremy
0: there.
1: Jeremy Franco.
0: I would have taken Frank Walker from National Tiles.
3: Frank Walker from National Tiles.
0: Yeah. We're out of time, though. Sorry, Lauren. We're out of time. Indy, hello.
4: Hello. How are you?
0: You do not sound like you smoked a packet, let me tell you. Let's get you a letter. T for Tom.
4: G.
0: T for Turkey, perhaps even. You ready to go?
4: Yes.
0: A country.
4: Turkey.
0: Something sweet.
4: A coffee.
0: Yeah, something you'd take camping.
4: Toilet.
0: A famous person.
4: Tom Cruise.
0: An animal.
1: Did
0: you say turtle? I thought she said
1: tiger.
0: Turtle. You said tiger.
4: Tiger.
0: Did you get Tiger in time? Hey, Barrel Girl, did she get Tiger in time?
5: I heard Tiger in time.
0: Yeah, you're going to Conan Gray.
4: Oh, my God.
0: Double pass, Conan Gray, yours. Congratulations.
4: Oh, my God. Thank you so much.
0: Thank you, Indy. Thanks for listening.
4: Thank you.
0: Hey, can we do a couple more rounds of this?
1: We should, yeah.
0: Do you want to do a... Not with you, Indy. You've already won, so don't be, you know... So you pipe down there. You calm down. We can do another round. Can we get another letter, please? 131065. The letter is S. Tell all your friends that I'm crazy. If you would like to see this live, 131065, call right now. Oh, he also has Heather, remember?

131065. If you want to go check out Conan Gray, we have your tickets tonight. We're going to do another round of Smalls of Glory straight after Getter. Teddy Swims, Tones and I. It's gone, gone, gone. Here at Kiss. We will find-

0: Kiss New Music, Sonny Federa, Becky Hill. That is Say Something. This is the Smallsy Show. Hey, last calls, last chance if you want to go to Dom Dolla. This Thursday night, he's doing Marvel Stadium, and I can get you there. Sold out gig. It's going to be huge. 131065, call right now. We're going to give away the tickets before 9 o'clock. Right now. Right now, we're doing Smalls Gurus.
1: It's Smalls Gurus.
0: Yeah, right now, Smalls Gurus time. Welcome to the show, Tori. Hello.
2: Hi, Smallsy, how are you?
0: Fantastic. What do you do with yourself? I like to get to know our contestants.
2: Oh, I'm a gymnastics teacher.
0: Oh, did you see the High Rocks contestant girl who shat herself earlier today? Did you see that?
2: I heard about it, yeah. But thank God I didn't see
0: Have
2: it.
0: You ever pooped in a leotard in your time?
2: No, thank the Lord.
0: Thank God for that. Thank God for that. Because you certainly wouldn't continue competing in the gymnasts if you'd soiled yourself, am I right? No, you wouldn't.
2: Yeah.
0: You definitely would pull out. You'd have to retire if you soiled yourself on the gymnast mat.
2: Let's
0: get you tickets to Kona Grey. The game is Smalls Gurus. I believe I gave the letter already. It's the letter S. Are you ready?
2: Yeah.
0: Every answer, five categories. Every answer must start with the letter S. Do that. I'll send you to see Kona Grey. You can get your vodka cranberries out. That lyric quite doesn't fit. You can't. Okay, here we go. You ready to go? Time starts now. Give me a country.
2: Serbia.
0: Something sweet.
2: Strawberry tart.
0: Yeah, something you take camping.
2: A straw hat.
0: Yeah, famous person.
2: Timmy Sweeney.
0: Yeah, and an animal.
2: Snake.
0: What are we doing? I mean,
3: I think it was bang on the buzzer.
0: It was so not on the buzzer.
3: No, I think it was in. I'm just checking the tape. Hang on.
0: Check the tape.
3: Oh, yeah, the tape sounds good.
0: Tori, you're nowhere near it, but I'm in a good mood because it's a Monday night and I decide there's no losers here. You're going to Kona Grey.
2: Oh, thank you so much, Smallsy.
0: Enjoy the Wishbone World Tour. It's happening next month, all right?
2: Thank you.
0: Thanks, Tori. Thanks for calling the show. Thanks for listening and enjoy your gymnastics, all right?
2: Thank you.
0: Thank you. All right, back in a second. We're going to give away these Dom Dolla tickets when we come back, plus this still to come.
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0: our TikTok trending track for a Monday night here at Kiss. All right, tomorrow night here on the show, we're going to have Louis Tomlinson on. Also still to come this week, Aussie boy band. They were put together on that Netflix series, Building the Band. Midnight till Morning are going to be here. Oh, and we're trying something new out with Midnight till Morning. Download, if you're a fan, download the iHeart app and then press the talkback button and you can actually leave a voice note for the group. Make sure you're streaming Kiss. But listen, press the microphone in the top right-hand corner and you can actually leave a voice note and then we'll play the voice notes to Midnight Till Morning when they're here on the show later this week.
1: Yeah, correct.
0: Indeed. Last thing I want to do right now is say, Kate, hello.
2: Hello.
0: Hello. Dom Dollar, Thursday night, you busy?
2: I'm not as I am. I'm not busy, no.
0: You would like to be busy though, right?
2: I would, absolutely.
0: You would love to go check out Dom Dollar do Marvel Stadium?
2: I would. That would be awesome.
0: Consider yourself there, Queen. You're going.
2: Oh, thank you so much.
0: You double pass. Dom Dollar.
2: Oh,
0: one
2: beautiful.
0: Night only. Sold out. It's going to be a huge. It's going to be a banging.
2: Oh, wow.
0: It's going to be.
2: Thank you so much.
0: Absolute banging show.
2: I can't wait. Thank you.
0: Thanks for listening to Kiss.
2: Thank you so much.
0: Thanks, Kate. Hey, we're going to do more tickets tomorrow night to Dommy Dom.
1: Yeah.
0: Yep. Great. More tickets to Dom Dollar tomorrow night as well. Catch you then. I'm Lowy Live in just a second. See you tomorrow night, everybody, with Louis Tomlinson as our guest.
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6: Monday. Hello and welcome to another week of Lowy Live radio experience unlike anything else you've ever experienced. I didn't think my adjectives through. 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You can watch it unfold in real time. Ticket with us whenever the songs are playing. Ask anything you want. Including money, cash and prizes. You can hit me up off it. It's fine. It is what it is. Come on in. Water's nice. Facebook, TikTok, Instagram, YouTube, and Twitch is the places to be. Jump on there at Lowy Live or most of the KISS pages. I will say that because before the show, I was listening to Moana's How Far I'll Go, and I was acting like her hype man swearing in between the lyrics, and then we got hit for a copyright breach and it kicked us off all the live streams. And then I had to run outside. Slam. Sign back in and get all those live streams. So some of them are up, some are down. Guys, let's play live stream roulette. Jump on in. Let's see what's working. We're going to be talking about something a bit odd tonight, about five hits to be in fact. An engineer from an AI company called Anthropic has come forward and he's like, yeah, there's like a little bit of a little smidgey. There's like a little hint that maybe, just maybe, the machines are going to rise up and kill us all.
7: I assume you are saying literally that you believe that AI could kill us all by the end of the decade. How would that happen? Like, what would that actually look like?
8: Yeah.
6: So in five hits, I'm going to play to you what happened to me today when I had my own run-in with an AI bot in the real world. And I can absolutely say with unbridled opinions that, yeah, we are absolutely going to get taken over by the machines. Yeah, I'm going to play the audio from that in five hits. I had such a run-in today with AI, and I really want to play it to you guys. So looking forward to doing that. Plus, we got double passes for you to check out Shaun of the Sheep. That's right. It's one of my favorite Wallace and Gromit spin-offs. It's called The Beast of Mossy Bottom. So it sounds like an adult film, but it is what it is. We're going to be playing a game called, Oh, Sheep, What's the Line? Where basically I've taken an actor out of a very famous scene with a very quotable line and replaced it with a sheep. You just got to tell me what the missing line is that the sheep's performing.
9: Let's put a smile on that face.

0: This has to be one of the dumbest games I've come up with. But, guys, I'm really looking forward to playing it. We're doing it for the end of the hour. Someone got to win that double pass. I just got to figure out what was behind that very famous line where the sheep was. Now, if you need a hint, jump on into the live stream. Behind me is a sheep with the answer up on the live stream right now. It's ready to go to be in the live stream. You get early access. Extra hinty, sneaky little hints. We're going to play that game before the hour is out, so get ready to call 131065 if you think you know what that missing very famous line was from that movie. And then later on in the show, we're going to talk about the Sydney Sweeney brand new sports commercial controversy.
1: Sports.
0: I've got a very controversial question to ask you guys about it. I'm going to keep it to later in the show. I don't want to say it now because I want to keep it for later in the show. We're going to talk about this in the second hour of the show. I've got a question that I think all Australian ladies need to be asked, and I'm very much looking forward to everyone's opinion when we do Rage Bait Rodeo. But right now, let's do this.
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0: Breaking down the biggest pop culture stories of the day with just a couple of cheeky stand-up comedy performance jokey jokes. Guaranteed to make you go in your car. They're funny, but if you're like me, it's more of a just a hard breathing under your nose thing. You know, like when someone cracks a joke at a party and you go, and everyone else laughs, but you got a better sense of humor than them, so you just go. That's what these are. That's what they are right now. Let's get into it. Just spoke about it a little bit, but yeah. Sydney Sweeney is facing backlash after appearing nearly naked in a commercial for a sports app. The commercial is 60-second spot, which was 53 seconds longer than I needed. An Aussie athlete appeared to soil herself while competing at the CrossFit Games in Beijing, but still managed to take first place. Great. So she shits herself during the games and gets rewarded. I shit myself during the games and I get asked to leave time zone. So stupid. And finally, X-Files star Gillian Anderson has come out as pansexual. She's asked for privacy during this time as, just like an alien, she wants to come in peace. Because you see, don't even worry about it. Guys, let's just get into the show. Kicking it off with

0: She would hate me. I am, in fact, a broke boy. And I would love to be her new friend. My name's Craig Lowe. This is my show, Lowe, live around Australia on Kiss and iHeart. 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
0: Shout out to Ash Clancy, who's watching on the Kiss 106.5 stream. Shout out to our concert Naya, Shazia Thurston, Rachel Morris, Joe Vecchio, Tamsy 430, Brooke on Air, and Ashley May Smith, who said, Lowe, I'm having a shit day. Can you shout me out? I hate my job. Oh, wow. Damn. Okay, dog.
2: Bloody resigning. I'm so sick of it. Shove it up your ass, Margaret. I'm resigning, everyone. I'm out of here. That's it. I'm gone. There's my letter of resignation, and there's some flowers for my dead dog. Why don't you stick those up your fat ass?
0: Okay, yeah, I might just do that. Hey, in 2 years' time, we're doing the hootenanny because I had a very horrible run-in today with AI, and I firmly believe it's going to take over the world in less than 10 years.
3: Oh, yeah, I love that song.
0: I'm going to play you what happened in 2 hits time. I went through Hungry Jack's drive-thru, and it's an AI bot now instead of a drive-thru person. Almost cost me my life. Find out why in 2 hits time. Right now, Teddy Swims, Mr. Know-It-All, Lowe Live on Kiss.

0: 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I'm levitating.
1: Can you imagine Bogan Dua Lipa?
0: I got you, you're me, Starlight, like Heaps levitating. We're on Facebook, TikTok, Instagram, YouTube, and Twitch at Lowy Live. Jump on into the live stream. Plenty of room, and we love all walks of life having a good time in there with us. You can also get one of these.
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0: Shout out to Natty Turner, Mitch Bratby, Sharon Karen, Thomas Moore, Rosemary O'Malley, Viva La Moon, Zach's Kitchen, Jerry Moena, and The Croc all kicking it with us right now on TikTok. We are up to 28,000 likes on that stream.
3: That was legitness.
0: Certainly is. Right now, let's do this. Again, my name is Craig Glow. I love and appreciate you simply giving my show a chance. Having a good time. Just a bunch of silly gooses around here. A bit of late night laughs. And right now, guys, I want to talk about the Hootenanny. This is when I bring you guys the exclusives. Now, over the past 7 days, you may have heard about this. A former engineer at an AI company called Anthropic has come forward. He's handed in his resignation because he's like, yo, there are no safeguards on these AIs. They are run by these billionaire absolute nut jobs, and we are all going to die within the next 10 years.
4: I assume you are saying literally that you believe that AI could kill us all by the end of the decade. How would that happen? Like, what would that actually look like?
5: Yeah.
0: I love that his answer was, yeah. Do you believe the machines are going to rise up and someday eradicate all forms of being? Yeah. Oh, guys, earlier today, I was like, I don't believe it could be true. I don't believe it. But then I went through one of these brand new AI drive-thrus at one of my favorite fast food restaurants. You may have heard about it on the news.
6: What can I get you?
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0: 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This is what happened to me today dealing with AI. If you don't believe it could bring about the end of the world, you don't want to miss what I'm about to play to you. Here it is, the Hootenanny on Lowy Live.
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9: You have requested the Beacon Device Bunker Combat Warhead Strike.
0: No, I said I wanted a Bacon Deluxe Burger Combo with a Sprite. 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
9: Sequence initiated.
0: No, cancel!
9: This Hungry Jack's will detonate in 10.
0: Shit, run!
9: 9.
0: Everybody run! The machines are here! They're about to kill us all!
9: 5. Just joking. Gee, you humans are so sensitive. Ha, ha, ha.
0: Wow. I told you guys it was terrifying, and I hope it doesn't happen to you. But in all honesty, we really do need to get some safeguards around these AI. I am terrified. But coming up in 3 hits, I got a double pass for you to check out the brand new Shaun of the Sheep movie, The Beast of Mossy Bottom, when we play...
10: Oh, sheep, what's the line?
0: Yeah, it's a weird game. It's a very weird game. I'm not going to lie to you. But if you want early access, jump into the live stream. Facebook, TikTok, Instagram, YouTube, and Twitch. Behind me is the answer you need.

0: That's Animal. Hello, my name's Craig Lowe. This is Michelle Lowe Live. I really appreciate you checking it out. This is your first time checking it out. You missing out, sucker. We are live streaming everything. You can watch it all unfold in real time, no matter where you are on any app right now. Facebook, TikTok, Instagram, YouTube, Twitch, Hinge. No, I turned my Hinge off. But you can jump on in at Lowe Live or any of the Kiss pages. Get one of these.
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0: Shout out to Kirsty, Mish, Jared, Annette, Lily, Rose, Fireman, Dan, Matt, Sabine, and Slab, who says, Lowe, I'm watching the live stream while tucking in to a classic bachelor's handbag.
2: How are those chicken strips?
3: F*** your chicken strips.
0: Well, there it is, Slab. I'm so sorry to tell you that.
4: Pass the humping creature.
5: Sheep.
6: What's the line?
7: I have no idea what that means.
0: These openers are getting dumber and funnier. Shout out to our boy Mikey Pritchard. He makes all the sounds. Right now, guys, it's a brand new game we're just launching tonight. It's called, Oh, Sheep! What's the line? The premise is very easy. I'm going to play you a very famous scene from a very famous movie with a very famous quotable line from that movie. However, the line itself is missing, and it's been replaced by a sheep. Why is that? Because tonight you can win a double pass to check out Shaun the Sheep, the Beast of Mossy Bottom. It's a kick-ass new spin-off of course, Wallace and Gromit, one of the greatest kids. Claymation? Yeah, I guess we'd call it that. So, yeah, you're about to hear a sheep where a very famous line is by a very famous actor. If you can correctly tell me what that missing line is, then 131065, those Shaun the Sheep tickets are yours. Sheepy, take it away.
8: Let's put a smile on that face.
9: And
10: bah, bah, bah.
0: It sounds dumber than I thought it was going to. All right. 131065. If you think you know what that famous movie quote is that's missing from that scene, you just call me up. No Shaun the Sheep tickets are instantly yours. However, if you need a hand, you just jump on into the live stream because I'm holding up to the live stream camera right now the answer. The sheep is also wearing makeup just like the character. It's one of the most insane, unhinged things we've had on the live stream for a long time. Jump on in the live stream, even if you're not going to play the game. I really want you to see what we've made to help you out. It's so gross. Whatever, Doug, I'll play it to you one more time. The number, 131065. Here it is again.
8: Let's put a smile on that face.
9: And
10: bah, bah, bah.
0: All right, it's a very famous line the Joker says. You've seen a lot of Eshays with this tattooed on them. Give us a call, 131065. If you want to play and win right now, the phone lines are open as we do.
1: Oh, sheep, what's the line?
0: Up next, I'm kidding.
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31: 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If you had one shot or one opportunity to seize everything you ever wanted in one moment, would you capture it?

0: stupid song. Olivia Rodrigo, my name's Craig Lloyd. Cheers for kicking it with us right now on Kiss and iHeart and at Lowy Live, Facebook, TikTok, Instagram, YouTube, and Twitch. We live streaming this bad boy. 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
0: Shout out to Kirsty, aka Untouched Revenge, her husband Matt, who's also listening. Ash Clancy, Mandy Evans, Kayla Gabriel, Tamsy, Nick NBA Pro, who said, Lowy, I've got to go to bed now because I'm pregnant. What?
2: Keep your liver spotted hands off my beautiful mother. She's a saint.
0: I'll do my best.
3: Pass the humped creature.
4: Oh, sheep.
5: What's the line?
6: I have no idea what that means.
0: That's right. Every night this week, if you've got the kids for the holiday season, which is like next week, I'll be honest, I've only been back in Australia for a year. I was over in LA for 15 years. My Lord, Australia has a lot of holidays. These kids are on holidays every 6.5 days. I don't know how many more holidays these kids need. And even when they're meant to be at school, they're still out. Why is everyone's kid at the shopping center on a 10 a.m. on a Wednesday? And then we're wondering why all these kids breaking into cars because none of them are in school. This turned into a weird rant that was unnecessary. Look, I got tickets to a Kick-Ass Kids movie. You can win it every night this week when we play. Ah, sheep, what's the line? I'll explain the rest. You just got to call me. 131065 is the number if you want to play and win right now on the phone. We got my boy Bass. Hey, Bass.
7: Hey, Lowy, how are you, buddy?
0: Brother man, very, very good. Is your week off to a good start, man, or was she a bit black today?
7: No, it was pretty good. Can't complain, man. Monday. Love it.
0: No, see? That's what we're looking for, Bass. Nothing like a good start to a solid week. All right, my man, here's how this works. I want to send you away to see Shaun the Sheep. You are going to hear a sheep replace a very famous movie quote from a very famous movie scene. You just got to tell me what that missing line is, and those tickets are as good as yours. You good to go?
7: Yes, sir.
0: Here we go.
8: Let's put a smile on that face.
0: So stupid. All right, what you got for me, Bass?
7: Why so serious?
0: Oh, what an impression. All right, let's have a look.
8: Let's put a smile on that face. And why so serious?
0: Oh, hell yeah, Bass, those tickets are yours, my man. Have you got kids or nieces or nephews?
7: I've got kids. I love it.
0: Oh, mate, they're going to love this thing. I had a sneak peek of it, and this movie absolutely rips. So you go take them on school holidays, and cheers for calling, man. Means the world.
7: Thank you very much. Love you.
0: Hell yeah, brother man. Stay right there for me. Shaun the Sheep, the Beast of Mossy Bottom in cinemas September school holidays. This thing looks amazing. More chances tomorrow night coming up right here on Lowy Live again when we play. Oh, sheep! Oh, what's the line? Up next, we're going to be doing something very special here at Lowy Live. I want to talk about it. Sydney Sweeney dropped a brand new commercial, scantily clad, basically spruiking a new sports app or something.
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0: Now, this thing has drawn a lot of backlash from women, and I want to talk to you about it in a couple of its time. Going to probably ask a very unpopular question, but we'll see how it goes. Right now, Sunny Federa, D.O.D., think about us.

0: My name's Craig Lowe. This is Michelle Lowe. We live around Australia on Kiss and iHeart, having a lot of fun kicking it with you guys. I keep hitting my belt buckle into the desk, and you can hear it. You can hear it on the radio. It sounds unprofessional, but this entire show does that. Facebook, TikTok, Instagram, YouTube, and Twitch at Lowe Live. Come and kick it with us. Having a lot of fun. All are welcome. Having a silly goose time up in there. Jump on in.
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0: Get one of these. Danielle Bangle, shout out to you. The Life of Fry, appreciate you. Andy Maggio, Broncoach, Jeffy Grubbs, Up Dog, Jared Hoy, Apex Grow Pickleball, and Maddie Easton Cannon Show all kicking it with us right now on TikTok. We are up to 55,000 likes. Wow, people are listening. That's crazy. Next hour, we're going to do one of our favorite weird segments around here that always makes me drive home and question if I've got a job tomorrow.
1: Rage Bait Rodeo.
0: It's where I throw out a question that can be a little bit rage baity to try and get your honest opinions and feedback on it. It's a fun segment, but it's also a dangerous segment because tonight I do want to talk about this. Sydney Sweeney has dropped a brand new commercial, Spruken, a sports app.
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0: I saw the commercial, right? But mind you, I'm from the male gaze, so I saw it, not like gaze, I mean G-A-Z-E. So I saw it and I was like, okay, Sydney Sweeney is scantily clad, Spruken, a sports thing, dressed in like a little outfit, and it looks like, oh, she's like not wearing stuff in front of him. There's like balls perfectly placed so you can see she's naked behind her, whatever. And I was like, whatever, I'm not going to go on this trash app. Good for her. She's getting a bag, right? A lot of women are not happy about it. A lot of people, a lot of athletes, like, this is derogatory and it downplays what we do. So next hour, I want to ask you guys an honest question. Do women sometimes hate on women more than men? Because I've got my opinion on it. I'm going to share that in 10 minutes time. And then I want to get your honest opinion about it. Mostly the women I want to hear from tonight. Do you believe sometimes women hate on women far more than men? That's what we're going to be talking about next hour when we do Rage Bait Rodeo. And I want to open up to you about someone in my life who, this has been my opinion from watching them. They're a model and I really, really looking forward to opening up to you guys about it next when we do Rage Bait Rodeo on Lowe Live.
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0: Wake Me Up. Ah, what a banger, man. My name's Craig Lowe. This is my show, Lowe, live around Australia on Kiss and iHeart. Having a lot of fun. We're also live streaming, first show to do it. Jump on in, come kick it with us. Facebook, TikTok, Instagram, YouTube, and Twitch at Lowe Live. 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
0: Shout out to my boy Jeffy Grubb. Shout out to Matt East. Hales 85, Mum POV, Yarra Valley Soul Cafe, Blue Platoon 96, Hales Ricky Briz 90, Tina Boston. She's from Sweden. And Billy Proform Plumbing. Everyone's in the live stream right now. I told everyone what my day consists of to make Lowe Live, and people were blown away. People were like, wait, you start at what time? I was like, yeah, it takes a lot of time to make this thing not shit by myself. You know what I mean? But thank you to everyone who's jumped on the live stream. I have so much fun with you guys. Me and Viola Davis just want you to know.
2: You was kind. You was smart. You was important.
0: Well, Sammy.
3: Like a spider
4: monk. Get in there.
0: Again, my name's Craig Lowe, or Lowey, whatever you want to call me. This is my show, Lowey Live. Late nights, 9 to 12 here at Kiss, and we have a good time, silly goose time. So right now we're doing Rage Bait Rodeo. The reason I created this segment is because we make a lot of content on Lowey Live. Constantly posting videos, we're live streaming, we're posting posts, and then we're doing all the stuff, and we don't really get all the likes and the reshares and the share and the follows that I would think this show deserves. So I saw what people loved the most, and that was rage bait bullshit, right? Just some rage baity headline to make people be like, wait, what? And then people absolutely froth on whatever you're doing. Then the numbers go through the roof. I've seen some of the dumbest people in media start podcasts and make millions of dollars just by what I'm about to do right now. So this is Rage Bait Rodeo. I do want to talk about this subject because I've actually thought about this and I've performed a joke very similar to this doing stand-up. But Sydney Sweeney, that we all know and love from, of course, Euphoria. She's had some cracking movies. The Housemaid was one of them. She's just dropped a brand new commercial right now. Sydney Sweeney, obvious sex bomb of our generation, our version of a Marilyn Monroe, if you will. Being kind, I know, but she's got this brand new commercial for a sporting app, and it goes a little bit like

0: Sports.
1: But here's the thing, right? This ad is clearly geared towards males because Sydney Sweeney is wearing next to nothing in all of this, right? She's wearing like shoulder pads but no bra, or like she's hitting a pool ball in a queue but she's bent over scantily clad, and it's just sort of, you know exactly the sort of commercial it's going to be for men who like sports, right? And they nailed it for that demographic. I'm not saying it's a great commercial. I'm saying that they knew what they were selling for and that's what she signed up for. And I didn't think anything of it, right? And I get it because I'm a male. Why would I? But I woke up this morning and there's a bit of backlash from female athletes, especially here in Australia, who are saying that this thing is derogatory and it makes female sports look less than, and she shouldn't be doing that. And it's a wrong message for young girls. And look, devil's advocate, absolutely understand. Like, if that's your prerogative and that's how you see it, I understand that. However, I will say this. Sometimes I feel like women go after women, sometimes more than men go after women. And I get that right now there's this big battle of the sexes. It feels like it's always constantly simmering. And that's another topic for another day, right? But I do want to talk about this because I've seen something very similar to this firsthand. Now, I dated an amazing girl. She was an actress and a model, and I guess you would say she would fall under the banner of an Instagram model, right? Now, I lived with her for a very long time. I had to watch her overcome her body issues and constantly working out and fighting against her genes. G-E-N-E's, but right, I would see her know she was going to do a photo shoot. She would pick these clothes out and she was so in her head about it. And then I would go to the shoots with her. She'd do the poses and you could just sort of see through this smile of hers that she just really wanted them to look good. And then she would post them, right? And I would watch this poor girl, who I love dearly, just get this crippling complex about what people were going to say online. And sure enough, she'd get 10 comments, right? 10 negative comments. 8 of those would be from women. 2 of those from me, from like incel dudes who are always angry because guys like that hate women because they just could never have an opportunity with them. So for some reason, it just conjures up that in those men, right? So I'm putting those dudes to the side. We know they're losers. They're always going to exist. We can't do shit about that. But it's the 8 women that would irk her more because it felt like that was her own squad. And I would see her just get shattered, right? She would lose all interest in the photo. She would think the whole shoot was shit. She spent all this money and time and energy on it. And it would pain me to watch her go through that. And then I would think to myself, those nights when she would go out and she would make friends in the female bathroom when she was at a club or a bar, because I think if women could bottle up that feeling that you all have for one another when you're a little bit tipsy after brunch and you run into each other in a bathroom and you're complete strangers and you're like, oh my God, you look incredible. I love your eyeliner. Where'd you get those heels from? Girl, you were wearing the shit out of that sundress. Like, whatever that feeling is, I wish women could bottle that for one another way more than like a fragrance from Prada, because I feel like you all need that a lot more. Every woman I know in my life right now is battling something privately that would derail most people. And I'll be honest, ladies, I'm very aware. The system is already stacked against you. I don't think you all need to pile up on each other any more than that. I think there was a beautiful case of this today, right? It was Caitlin Clark, my favorite WNBA player, right? She's bringing so many eyeballs to the game. But for some reason, everyone has pitted her against another girl called Angel Reese. They versed each other in the college championships. Now they are both in the WNBA, both breaking records, both queens in their own right. And this is what a journalist asked her today, because now they're playing together in the Team USA. She got asked this question, and I think she handled it beautifully.
2: We've always been friends.
1: I thought that was a beautiful moment, right? She didn't lean into it. She put the dude in his place. Don't do that. You're going to pit us against each other. So right now, when we do Rage Bait Rodeo, I want to know from you, the ladies and including the men, I want to know, do you think women go after women more than men? 131065 is the number. Up for grabs tonight, I've got double passes to check out Brad Pitt's new movie, Heart of the Beast. Stars Brad and a dog. I've already Googled it. The dog doesn't die. You're safe to see it. I promise you that. Phone lines are open. Again, 131065. Do you think women go after women more than men? We are doing Rage Bait Rodeo on Lowy Live right now. Stella Lefty, Boston, and Kiss. Take-

0: away. It's hard to say that I'd rather stay awake when I'm asleep, because my dreams are bursting at the seams.
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0: Shout out to Ong420, ShellGirl77, Ben, a.k.a. Harlow and Brax's dad. Good to see you, doggy. Dazza Cards, Mia Hamilton, a.k.a. Hammo, and Bet kicking it with us right now. We are up to 76,000 likes on TikTok. Hell yeah, dog. Appreciate that.
2: Ben, Daniel.
0: Right now, let's do this.
3: Yeah.
0: Rage Bait Rodeo here on Lowy Live. My name is Craig Lowe, and this is my radio experience every single night, 9 to 12, exclusively on Kiss. And now everyone loves Rage Bait headlines. It's what drives media now. No one wants good content. People just want to see a headline that they can get furious at and then let their opinion be known. And that's what we are doing right now. Because Sydney Sweeney is in a brand new controversial sports commercial. She's spruiking an app that clearly she would never use. They paid her a buttload of cash. Baby girl secured the bag. And it features her wearing next to nothing, looking cute, holding a bunch of different sports apparel, like soccer balls and then footballs and then... And it just insert ball.
4: Sports.
0: I still have no idea what that website does, by the way. Apparently, they just talk about sports and have a semi-naked Sydney Sweeney. Now, I saw this commercial over the weekend. Didn't really care for it. I mean, it didn't do anything for me. I think I'm not like a sports guy. I like it, but I'm not like that sort of guy. But apparently, I woke up this morning... Bit of backlash. A lot of female athletes, especially in Australia, are saying it sends the wrong message. It demoralizes what it is that they do. It's everything that they're fighting so hard to not permeate. That the only thing a woman is good for is to just be ogled at by the male gaze. And I can absolutely understand that. But for devil's advocate purposes, tonight on Rage Bait Rodeo, my question is this. Do women hate on women more than men? I just wanted your opinion on it. 13-10-65 up for grabs tonight as a double pass to check out brand new Brad Pitt film. It's called Heart of the Beast. On the phone right now, we've got my girl Sponge. Hi, Sponge.
5: Hey, Lowy. How are you?
0: Oh, I'm good. Thank you so much for calling into Rage Bait Rodeo. Hello. Answer me this. Do you think women go after women more than men?
5: Oh, yeah. We're bitches, Lowy.
0: Oh.
5: We do. Well, I'm sorry. You need to beat that out, but we are. What? We are jealous bitches.
0: Why do you think that is? Do you think it's because it's just like systematic? Do you think it's just been like ingrained in you from men? Or do you think it's something a little bit deeper than that?
5: Yeah, no, because we think that our guy likes them better because we just think that they look better than us. But and we'll put them down. It's just natural. Sorry, girls.
0: No, I get it. Hey, Sponge, thank you so much for the call. Really appreciate it.
5: Bye.
0: You're the best. Thank you so much. Hey, taking more of your calls in three hits time. Rage Bait Rodeo tonight. I want to know, do you think girls are worse towards girls than men are?
6: This girl is the nastiest skank bitch I've ever met.
0: The number to call is 13-10-65. I want to know your opinion, sir, truly. So we get back into the tune. Cyril Moonlight, there she go. Lowy Live on Kiss.

let's get the party started. See you at the bar, you was hardly talking. That's when I knew that your heart was scarring. Friends to lovers need a part to star in. Like, wait, babe, let me

0: My name's Craig Lowe. This is my show, Love It Live Around Australia on KISS. Talking in between the lyrics, so you know I'm talented. Oh, well, turns out I'm not that talented. Hey, we are live streaming Facebook, TikTok, Instagram, YouTube, and Twitch. 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
0: Shout-out to my boy Benny, a.k.a. Harlow and Brax's dad. Now, he's a coach of a young kids' basketball team. They're called the Dunkin' Donuts. They won their semifinals tonight, 40-20, which means next week they're into the grand final. Wanted me to shout out the team, get them revved up. Oh, you got this, Dunkin' Doughies. You got this, dog.
2: Yeah, I'm gonna come at you like a spider monkey.
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0: Hello. Again, my name's Craig Lowe. This is my show, Lowy Live. Unlike any other show you've ever seen or heard before, because we live stream everything and we love connecting, talking about goofy, silly bitch stuff. Now, tonight, we're doing Rage Bait Rodeo. This is when I hit you up with a very rage baity headline. And then I just want your feedback. Up for grabs tonight, a double pass to check out Brad Pitt's new movie. It's called Heart of the Beast. Looks incredible. It's about Brad and a dog surviving in the wilderness. Now, I have pre-Googled this. The dog doesn't die in the movie. Doesn't die in the book. Then the director came out a couple of weeks ago and said the dog doesn't die in the movie. So you're safe to see it if you weren't going to see it because of the dog, as I was not going to see it because I'm like, I'm not going to bore my goddamn eyes out in the cinema. You're out of your mind. Right now, however, Rage Bait Rodeo. Sydney Sweeney dropped a commercial for a brand new sports app. She's scantily clad, pretty much wearing next to nothing. Talking about, what were you talking about, Sydney?
5: Sports.
0: Now, sex sells is what the classic saying has always been, but I feel like over the past 10 years, that's really changed. Like, brands got to really, really, really run the line. Because you can easily piss people off these days. I'm not saying I'm anti-wokeness. I'm not saying I'm anti-cancel culture. I'm saying shit evolves and changes as it always has and it always should do. I'm one of those people. I'm a centrist. I understand things need to change and they can't always be the same. However, there's been some backlash to this Sydney Sweeney commercial. A lot of female athletes, especially Australian athletes, are saying that this is demoralising to female sports. This isn't what we want to be seen for or thought about anymore. Women can be strong, they can be fast. It doesn't have to be all about TNA, spruiking shit to get your bag. So my question tonight is, do women sometimes hate on women more than men? That's our Rage Bait topic tonight. 13-1065 on the phone is Elaine. Hey, Elaine.
6: Hi.
0: Elaine, thank you so much. I just picked up the phone off air and you just went straight into it. You didn't give me a chance to hit record or nothing. All right, Elaine, we're doing Rage Bait Rodeo. I want to know, do you think women go after women more than men? What do you think?
6: I think when women become women, they don't, because they see the beauty in other women, whether it's their mannerism or their motherhood to their children, or the way they dress, or the way they hold themselves. Whereas back in the 80s, it was really different.
0: What do you think the fix here for it is?
6: I think women just... Well, not women, because women have got it all together.
0: Great answer!
6: I think it's just the younger ones need to realise that, hey, he's not after my man, and if he is, well, if my man goes for him, then he wasn't meant for me.
0: Beautiful. Thanks, Elaine. Stay there for me. Great answer. All right, guys, we're going to wrap it up in about 10 minutes' time. Again, hit me up in the comment section because we're going to be going over to the live stream comment section next break. I'm going to read out the top three comments. Facebook, TikTok, Instagram, YouTube, and Twitch. If you want your comment to be known, by all means, jump on in. Let me know. I would love to read them out. Someone wrote something a bit salacious. I'm going to have to edit out all the swear words, but I'm going to be talking about it next because I kind of agree with what they're saying. However, it could be a bit of a risky thing to say on the radio. So we're going to wrap it up next break.
1: Rage Bait Rodeo.
0: It's coming up in about 7 minutes' time, exclusively. Lowy Live on KISS.
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0: Shout out to Rosemary Amali, Joe Vecchio, Billy Proform Plumbing, Tina Bostrom, Mum POV, T Kokaris, Cody Upstairs, Azan, and Matt, who finally got to listen to the show finally, and he said it was the best thing he's ever heard. Besides this guy.
2: A succulent Chinese meal.
0: That is still the greatest thing that's ever happened in media ever. Hello, my name's Craig Lowe. It's my show, Lowy Live, every night, 9 till 12 here in Kiss. I'm doing Rage Bait Rodeo. People love a good bit of Rage Bait, man. Love it. It's what gets the clicks, the likes, the reads. It's what you got to do now to get attention. And look, I'm a slave to capitalism. Daddy needs those followers. You know what I mean? I gotta keep up. Can't be out on the streets. So right now on Rage Bait Rodeo, we're asking you a very odd question, but I think it needs to be asked because Sydney Sweeney dropped a commercial for a sports app where they just talked to sports. She was wearing next to nothing. Then she just sort of says this word constantly.
3: Sports.
0: Not exactly the most highbrow commercial, but look, it didn't offend me, but it did offend a lot of people. I woke up this morning, a lot of backlash, especially from a lot of Aussie athletes saying this isn't what women should aspire to look and be like. We are strong, we're fast, we move, we operate. And I completely understand that, but tonight we're playing devil's advocate. Do we think women come down on women harder than men? Had some great calls. Elaine called in, Sponge called in. They both agreed. They both said, yeah, women are sometimes, if not all the time, a lot harder on women than men are on women, which is a sad reality that a lot of people are calling me up with the exact same point of view. But right now, we're going to read the top three comments on our live stream, Facebook, TikTok, Instagram, YouTube, and Twitch. We always encourage you to jump into the comment section. If you're too scared to call up and listen to my ADHD ass yell at you on the phone line, I can totally understand why you'd want to jump in there. Up for grabs tonight. Double pass to check out brand new Brad Pitt movie. It's called Heart of the Beast. So let's get into it. This is what R. Maxwell, a.k.a. Beck, had to say. She said, I think women who are insecure are really awful and mean, but women who are secure aren't out to hurt others and would never pit women against each other. Cool. All right. Great comment, Beck. Thanks for that one. Kirsty, a.k.a. Untouched Revenge, wrote, 100%, we go at each other more. It's always a competition, especially body image. We should be lifting each other up, not tearing each other down. You need to be the change you want to see. Yeah, you're right. You're right. You really do have to be the change you want to see. But how many times do we not do that? Across the board with a lot of things, not even just this topic. I myself do that a lot of the time. All right, we're going to wrap it up. Kitten Socks had this to say, which I thought was a really, really good angle. Kitten Socks wrote, keyboard warrior Karens and catty comments should be banned on social media. It's getting worse and it's getting unchecked. Yes. It is, man. Tonight when I signed up on this live stream, I had someone in there saying I need a nose job, and if this is what radio is, it sucks. Like, I'm a person with feelings on the other side of this thing, you know? I work my ass off in this show. You think those comments, like, I know I have to play it off and be professional and be like, that doesn't hurt me. Shit hurts me, man. I try so hard. I'm like everyone else. I just want to be liked. I just want to be popular. Those are things we all have as human beings. So it comes back to what we're talking about. Do women come down on women harder? Yeah. Should they? No. Will it change? I hope so. I think we're going to see some large-scale changes in this world over the next 10 years. I think it starts with something as cataclysmic as AI coming off the rails, and then I think one day we're all just going to be like, you know what? Are you kind of sick of this shit? Because I know I am, man. So thank you to everyone who called in tonight for our Rage Bait Rodeo. That concludes it.
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0: And yeah, I think Kirsty said it the best. Be the change you want to see, especially with something like being a dick. Up next, we're doing one of our favorite segments here at Lowy Live. It is the Hootenanny talking about AI. A guy came out from Anthropic AI and said, hey, man, we could all be dead in 10 years' time if the robots take over. Yeah. And I actually had a run-in today with AI going through a fast food drive-thru. I recorded the audio. It's controversial. And I'm looking forward to playing it to you guys in the next 10 minutes when we do the Hootenanny. You want to stick around for this next on Lowy Live.
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1: Ray, where's my husband? 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This is Lowy Live. 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You can grab it on the free iHeart app. It's called the Lowdown Daily Download. Will and Woody are on there. Smalls, you're on there. 200,000 other potties, including True Crime. Ah, you got to get it. Yeah, holy hootenanny. Hootenanny is when I bring you the big.
2: That you, yep. You had, okay.
1: 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Start again. 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Now, an Anthropic engineer, which is an AI firm, so like ChatGPT, one of their head engineers just quit because he just sounded the alarm. Yo, if they keep going down this path this fast with AI, we're all going to be dead.
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1: 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I went through a Hungry Jack's today, and guys, it almost brought about the end of days via the machines. It was horrifying. Terrifying. I'm going to play the audio of how it played out today when I went through a Hungry Jack's drive-thru and the AI nearly, well, incinerated us all. Here it is, the Hootenanny on Lowy Live.
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8: You have requested the Beacon Device Bunker Combat Warhead Strike.
1: No, I said I wanted a Bacon Deluxe Burger Combo with a Sprite. 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
8: Sequence initiated.
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8: This Hungry Jack's will detonate in 10.
1: Shit, run!
8: 9.
1: Everybody run! The machines are here! They're about to kill us all!
8: 5. Just joking. Gee, you humans are so sensitive.
1: Insane. Sorry you had to hear that, I know. Very, very confronting audio. That was the Hootenanny on Lowy Live. Don't you be going anywhere. Our favourite musical segment coming up next.
9: Emo Monday.
1: Throwing it back to an old school emo track from the early 2000s. Now, this punk rock band, they are Australian. They also played at my 21st birthday party. I was very good friends with these guys. I reached out to the bass player, so I was like, yo, I might play your song tonight on the show. And he sent me back the most unhinged voicemail, so I'm going to play that to you in about 8 minutes' time. Stick around next on Lowy Live.
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1: Emo Monday.
0: That's right, one of our favourite musical segments here, throwing it back to an old school emo track from the early 2000s. Now, this next band, Ales from what they call God's Country. No, I thought the bed just stopped. They're from Cronulla, down in New South Wales way. They are called Kid Courageous. Now, these guys were blowing up right as I was doing Lowy's Hot 30 Countdown in like 2004, 2005. We became really good mates. We would hang out every weekend. I'd go to all their shows and I'd tour with them. We'd kick it. I'd play all their music, much to the anger of my program director back in the day. Love these guys. So I reached on out to Davey Patience, who was the bass player from the band Kid Courageous. And I said, yeah, I think I'm going to play your song tonight. And then he shot me back this little voice note.
2: Lowy, Lowy, Lowy. I'm just reaching out to share a couple stories of our colourful past together. So let's get back to 2004. I think you were my first radio interview. Definitely my most offensive. And I'm glad cancel culture didn't exist back then, mate, because you'd be screwed. We've shared many a nights out on the Terps. There's a good reason neither of us drink anymore, and I'm glad to say we're both alive, and, you know, 20-something years later, we're still mates, and we just wanted to reach out and say I love you.
0: Ah, love you, big dog. That's Davey Patience, bass player from Kid Courageous, and here they are right now. Life's a Movie, our Emo Monday track, and Lowy Live.

0: was Kid Courageous. Life's a movie. That was our
1: Emo Monday.
0: Ah, oh, love those boys. Time for us to get on out of here, sucker.

0: So it's been a lot of live. Thanks to everyone who jumped on the live stream, Facebook, TikTok, Instagram, YouTube, and Twitch. You all made it so much fun. Thanks for all the calls tonight. We're doing a Rage Bait Rodeo. Also, have to announce our girl Sponge. Congratulations, you won the Heart of the Beast tickets. Heart of the Beast, when survival is everything, their bond is all they have. Brad Pitt stars in Heart of the Beast in cinemas September 24th. We will be back tomorrow. More chances to win tickets to cool shit. Kicking it, having a good time in the live stream. Don't forget, you can grab our show, The Lowdown Daily Download, on the free iHeart app. Bunch of other podcasts on there as well. Other than that, I will see you tomorrow night. Be safe, be happy, be jolly. Goodbye.
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0: Will and Woody, late night. Late night.
1: Late night.
0: Late night. It's late at night.
1: Yeah.
0: It's late at night. See, like, I'm up as well, so I'm obviously just struggling to say the words at the moment. But we realise it's late night. Keeping you up is what we're doing.
1: What's your... Okay, servo right now. First thing you get
0: sausage roll.
1: Really, at
0: this
1: time?
0: Pretty much always.
1: Sausage roll?
0: I love a rat coffin. I find it very hard to say no to them. If, particularly in those pie warmers, because they're in that lukewarm temperature, which people don't like, but I love.
1: Yeah, because then it's straight in the mouth, isn't it?
0: It's really good.
1: Because there's not any concern about it being too hot. You know that you could probably destroy that rat coffin before you're back in your car. Anyway, here are our best bits, by the way, from yesterday's show. Hope you enjoyed. It's Will and Woody.
2: Thank you.

0: Woody coming in or what?
1: Will and Woody getting you through the early hours.
2: Woods, I've got beef with Google.
3: Nice. Let's go after the big guy. Who's it? Are they litigious? Google?
2: Famously.
3: Okay.
2: I reckon they would always have at least, they would always have a lawsuit on foot,
3: is
2: I would
3: that
2: say.
3: Right?
4: Absolutely.
3: They don't have room for us though. Like, how hard are we going at Google?
2: It's just my opinion. So I'm not like actually trying to pull them down.
3: But if we besmirch them, then they could get us for defamation.
2: Good use of the word
3: Thank you very much.
2: No, because I'm not going to go into what defaming is and isn't. But basically, to defame someone, I need to say something that's not true.
3: So what you're saying about Google is negative but true, you believe?
2: Yes.
3: Fire away.
2: So have you got Google Maps? Do you use Google Maps?
3: I don't know.
2: I
3: need to get my phone.
2: You're so frustrating.
3: I know I've got a map app. I know I've got a map app.
2: I think
3: just don't
2: you
3: know
2: use
3: who owns
2: Google
3: it.
2: Maps. I think I've seen you in there. Who owns the other one?
3: This one. Apple. I'm on the Apple map.
2: Have you ever used Google Maps?
3: Yes, I used to, but then I accidentally bricked it. So I can no longer get into the Google map.
2: Why did I think that having a talk with you about...
3: I'm with you.
2: Let me ask someone else. I'm done with you. Does anyone else use Google Maps?
5: I use Google Maps, exclusively.
2: Great, because it's a much better map service. And you
3: I've used
2: know
3: it
2: that.
3: Before.
2: Much better map service.
3: I preferred it, but I accidentally locked myself out of it.
2: It's a much better map service.
3: Okay.
2: This is my beef with Google Maps. So it started doing this thing, I think about a year ago, maybe a little bit more.
3: Yeah.
2: Whereby if you drive by like a piece of construction or a police camera or a police car.
3: They go, is the policeman still there?
2: Yes.
3: Yeah.
2: Do they do that on Apple Maps too?
3: Yeah. It's great. It's
2: why do you like that?
3: Because it feels like a sense of community. Because we're all helping each other out.
2: Wow.
3: Because they're
2: that
3: trying
2: is
3: to
2: not how I feel about
3: because
2: that.
3: Because they're trying to keep their updates current. So it's like, hey, look, a police car's been reported here, but help us out here. Is it still there?
2: Yeah, so I have an issue with that.
3: Why?
2: Because why are you leaning on me to let you know to help you do your job? I give you if it's Google Maps, I've given you all my privacy. You know everything about me.
3: Yeah.
2: You could pretty much shave my head, wax my body, use me as a surfboard for the rest of my life. They've got Google has the world by the balls, and they have the nerve to turn around and go, "Hey, is there still a route of roadworks there?"
3: So you reckon they could figure it out without?
2: Figure it out. You've got how many employees? You've got the satellite maps. You could you could have someone sitting there with every little, with a finger on the pulse. Every piece of roadwork, but I've got two screaming children in the back, and you've got the nerve to ask me whether or not the construction's still there. And by the way, it doesn't go away because I just started ignoring it. I started lying to it deliberately just to annoy it.
3: I'm like,
2: no, it's not still there, but there's still massive roadworks.
3: But then I suffer.
2: Because if you lie,
3: then it clears the roadworks.
2: No,
3: and
2: it
3: then
2: doesn't.
3: I happen to be behind
2: no, see,
3: you.
2: No,
3: it and will... I'll be like, oh, geez, this roadworks is a shock. It just disappeared.
5: Sorry, is that not what we do for you guys every day?
2: What's that?
5: You rely on us to do a lot of your job.
2: Yes, but we pay you. We you're paid. I don't pay
5: you guys don't pay us.
2: No, but somebody else does. We make sure
3: Very
2: someone
3: true.
2: Else does.
3: I think Will's trying to say that we don't get paid by Google.
2: We don't. Yeah, Google's not paying me to tell them about the maps. I'm like, do your job. Yeah. I give you enough.
5: Yeah. Give you enough. What
2: I give,
5: do you
2: them,
5: give them.
2: You give them all your data. Google own you. Google know everything about you.
3: Yeah. All your
2: That's why it's free. That's why their apps are all free and stuff, because they sell your data onto other people.
5: Do you have a Gmail account?
2: Yeah. They've got me. I'm happy with that. I'm happy for them to have me. But so I just think it's taking the piss that they can now ask me whether or not there's a cop car still there.
3: Hang on.
2: Got
3: other
2: things to
3: do. Will, given that
2: I don't want to fill out a survey while I'm driving. Piss off.
5: It's like a 1 second tap.
3: Yeah, geez, mate.
2: No, it's not. Well, but it doesn't leave the screen. It's a fly in the ointment for me. I don't want to answer the question now. Just let me keep driving.
3: You keep saying that they own you, right?
2: Yeah.
3: And that they could destroy you.
2: Yeah.
3: Don't you want to be nice to that person?
2: I don't think they notice me.
3: Oh, mate, your skeletons. Are you kidding?
2: No,
3: They could bring you down.
2: No.
3: God.
2: But I
3: the
2: mean,
3: things
2: like,
3: that you search late on a Saturday night, trust me, mate, Google own
2: no,
3: you.
2: No,
3: I think it's in your best interest for you to just tap the screen and say, yes, there's a police car still there. Because if they wanted to threaten you, my God, would you get cancelled? You'd get cancelled faster than you'd hit the ground, my friend.
2: Google aren't releasing my search history because... Because I said that there weren't roadworks there.
3: You've just said publicly that you lie. They've been confused as to why there's all these glitches on their maps. It's like there's one guy that keeps
2: surely
3: saying the police
2: other
3: car
2: people lie.
3: There.
2: Surely there are more people out there. Do you tell? Do you, when you get the survey? Do you tell the truth?
5: Yeah, always.
3: Because we don't want to be destroyed by Google, mate.
2: Piss ants.
3: We're being subservient Piss to the master.
2: I stand up to the man.
3: Love you,
2: whatever.
3: Google.
5: Love you, Google.
2: I'm the only
5: Love
2: revolutionary in the team.
3: Love you, Google Doctor.

0: Woody
1: Woods.
2: We are about to ask our junior producer Annalise a question here, which is going to mean the absolute world to you and me. She's going to be making a choice between you and me, and both of us want this bad, okay?
1: But she's going to choose you. Because she likes watching me suffer.
2: I want you to be honest. That. I want you to be really honest with the question that I'm about to ask you.
3: Okay.
2: Before I get to the question, though, I do have to let you know, Will, that I'm not sure if you're across this, but men have started shaving off their eyelashes to appear more masculine. Oh, yeah. Oh, yeah. Oh, yeah. Oh, yeah. Men don't have eyelashes. Mm-mm. Shave those puppies off. Look at your feminine eyelashes over there. You need to get rid of those bad boys.
1: I like my eyelashes.
2: Yeah, no, mate, so do I. I mean, isn't this outrageous? I cannot believe we've got to the point where there are men who are going, oh, eyelashes. Only chicks have eyelashes. Shaving these bad boys off. It's a genuine trend, Will. You get out there in the wild now. Very rare to see men with eyelashes.
1: No,
2: they're all
1: surely
2: doing
1: not.
2: It. No, I don't think it's that popular yet, but it's taking off online.
1: Quite dangerous, I would have thought, shaving your eyelashes.
2: So doctors are now coming forward being like, your eyelashes have a role to play with cleaning your eye and stopping things getting in your eye.
1: Yeah, I said this to you about your nose hair the other day. You said you wanted to get rid of it. And I was like, it's really helpful.
2: Very. I don't like it, though. It makes me feel old.
1: No, I know. If it's sticking out, then, yeah.
2: Well, yeah, that's absolutely the issue I've got, mate. Yeah. That's the issue I've got.
1: Yeah.
2: Anyway, yeah, guys, if you're listening and you are considering shaving your eyelashes.
1: And also, you might stick the clippers in your eyeball. Like, it's
2: all sorts of dangerous.
1: It's a treacherous thing to do, shave your eyelashes, I would have thought.
2: Exactly right. Guys, don't do it. You're still a man, even if you have eyelashes. Now, on to the question that I want to ask junior producer Annalise, because for me,
1: is this who's the manlier man?
2: Here we go.
1: Is that what
2: I mean? This
1: we've been over this. We've been over
2: have
1: this.
2: We? Well,
1: I think
2: forgotten.
1: Everyone agreed I was the manliest man in the team.
2: No, that's not my memory.
1: I think only Mark, the man, Daniel pipped me as the manliest man in the team.
2: No, let's start.
1: You have a 2-hour-long skincare regime, and you just got tips in your hair.
2: I do not.
1: You are
2: tips. This is a they call it a sun lightening. No, what a sun kissing. So how dare you brand me with tips. Now, Joe, what's up?
3: We were actually debating this earlier today in the office.
2: Yeah,
3: off the same article, we just had a conversation down at the producer desks.
2: Yes.
3: And,
2: hang on. The question being, who's more manly out of Will and I?
3: Yeah, we just were talking
1: was
3: about
1: that.
3: Was
1: it the whole team or just the two of us?
3: Sorry?
4: Was it the whole team or just the two of you?
1: Okay, so there's obviously going to be a part of this where you guys are going to want to piss me off. I'm very
2: aware
1: of that.
2: Will, stop bringing that into it.
1: It's a factor. They're not being honest.
3: We were just talking.
1: You're waxed like a porpoise from the neck down.
2: That's for cycling. That is a very manly sport.
1: Come on, I can keep going.
3: Well, we all had different answers, interestingly.
2: You write poetry and you enjoy chamomile tea and going to bed early. So we can both play this game.
1: You also like going to bed early.
2: Oh, but I don't have chamomile tea, mate.
1: You love tea.
2: I literally walk outside and eat mud before bed. That's what I do.
1: See, that's just not true. You've got nothing manly. You've got nothing.
2: I watched Speed last night.
1: You have a sauna in your study that you get into.
2: Yeah, it's very manly.
0: Woody likes to go to bed early so that he can wake up early to work out, which is pretty manly.
2: I do weights.
1: I also do weights.
2: Yeah, with a personal trainer, though.
0: And late in the morning, which isn't very
1: and
0: nice.
1: You don't, and by the way, when you say work out, you often get on your Peloton bike and watch rom-coms.
2: I do not. I just said I watched Speed with Keanu Reeves. No, very manly movie.
1: But the best part about that is that you know the romance between Bullock and Reeves is real.
2: Oh, it's good, isn't it? It's really good, the chemistry between them. No, I'm interested though. Joe, where did you land with your discussions this morning? Did you come to an answer?
3: So I didn't come to an answer, but I thought the same thing. Weights-wise, Woody,
2: boom.
3: But working with your hands-wise, Will.
2: What?
3: And then Annalise was the answer.
2: Annalise, you were the answer though.
4: I think, Woody, you physically like give off a lot of masculine energy.
2: Specimen.
4: But I think Will at the end.
1: Excuse me?
4: It's because you like go bike riding and stuff. Like,
2: so manly. In the bush.
4: Yeah. It kind of gives masculine energy.
1: It gives that initially.
4: But in the bush. I think when you kind of like take the layers.
2: Yeah, yeah.
4: Like the onion, then you see like your shaved legs and...
2: That's poor cycling.
4: Yeah, but it feels a bit more feminine, which is totally fine. Whereas Will, I feel like you seem like a soft little marshmallow on the outside, but when you get in, It's just like a bit of grit. Like
1: actually, a bit of grit.
4: You'll pick up like Stevie's poo and then do the most masculine thing ever, which is squeeze the poo.
1: Yeah, in the bag.
2: How have we got to the point where squishing poo is masculine?
1: It is. That just is.
4: That's just boys, I fear.
1: Yeah, it's a boy thing. You wouldn't get it.
2: Oh, I hate this is backflip. I'm done. I'm done. You're all wrong. You're all wrong. And I'm done.
1: Wait, go on, chuck on Bridget Jones' Diary when you get home.
4: Why can I come on?
2: No, yeah, you can. Girls' night at my place, no worries.
5: My grandson showed me Will and Woody's TikTok. Why are they shouting? Why are their trousers so tight? Go see for yourself at Will and Woody.
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1: Woods, we got a little bit through this list last time we spoke of things the world doesn't need. Daryl Summers wanted to create an exclusive Hey Hey at Saturday streaming service.
2: I think he is doing that, by the way.
1: Is he going ahead?
2: I think so.
1: Well, they've got 800,000 Facebook fans and they're all going to do it. So anyway,
2: I'm one of them.
1: I then started off with things the world doesn't need, which is a great bit. And we're going to continue them on right now. Can you give me a bit of game show music there? Tell me something there. Oh, yeah. Beautiful.
2: From memory from last time,
1: yeah.
2: Me and Annalise were kind of fighting the good fight for some of these things, though. Like, we're not necessarily going to agree with you here.
1: Of course you were.
2: Because I think, hey,
1: the last
2: Saturday
1: thing
2: streaming
1: either of you
2: service.
1: Do would lie down and just admit I was right.
2: Never.
3: That'd be way too boring.
2: Super boring.
1: Well, it's just a shame because I am right a lot of the time. It would save you a lot of energy, but let's keep going. So I think last time we got to, when did we get to? Did we do chicken crimpy shapes?
3: No, but we should definitely keep them.
2: No.
1: Things the world doesn't need.
2: Get rid of them.
3: No.
2: It's easily
3: crazy?
2: The worst.
1: No,
3: are you serious?
1: No,
3: I actually just devoured like a packet. We're actually out at the moment, shapes.
2: Nice.
1: But you're going for every
2: shapes.
1: You're going for cheddar, barbecue, and pizza ahead of crimpy.
3: Nah.
1: So it gets to the point where you're like, why do we need them if there are three flavors I'd choose in
3: Flazers.
1: Front of them?
2: Nice, got him. We used to find at home when mum used to get the value packs, there was always
1: the
2: chicken crimpy left.
1: Chicken crumpy would be at the bottom, yes.
2: Chicken grumpy.
1: Crumpies.
3: Chicken crumpies.
1: The third hole on a PowerPoint.
2: Well, where is he going to put the fourth
1: prong? The middle thing. Don't need it.
2: No, but where else is he going to put the third prong?
1: No. In the actual, like, because you know how some PowerPoint, like plugs, don't have the third plug.
2: Yeah. That's based on power, isn't it?
4: That's the earthing pin.
1: Yeah, you don't need it. You don't need it. It works with two.
3: I won't be able to charge my laptop, though.
1: No, it works with two, though.
2: Hang on. So you're just saying if Annalise.
1: If some of them can
2: off,
1: work without it, then why don't we just all have no third plug?
2: No, it's a fair argument.
4: It's because some things build up static electricity and they need to be earthed.
2: Tommy, button pusher, Tommy.
1: But some things just operate without it.
2: Those things don't need to be.
1: You know,
2: earthed.
1: Like in America, for example, they don't have it at all. It's just a two pronger.
3: And America have more like, you know, electrical attacks and stuff.
1: That's
3: like
1: not based
2: electrical
1: on,
2: attacks.
1: Not based on any,
2: is that what they're called?
1: Not based
3: assume.
1: On any
2: electrical
1: facts.
2: Attack.
1: I'm going to keep going.
3: Electrical attack.
1: We covered off reality show cast reunions.
3: Oh,
1: we
3: only lightly.
2: Well,
1: you, did you want some more there? Did you?
3: I'd like to say.
1: Woody thought it was about him having a beer with Liz Ellison.
2: Yes.
1: And Pete Hellier to celebrate. I'm a celebrity. Get me out of here, which is just. Not the case.
2: I was offended.
1: Catch up.
2: Yeah.
1: Have a beer with Adam Kearney. It's a beautiful thing.
2: It's a beautiful thing. Talk about the old times. What we went through, no one else gets
1: it. No, that's nice though, that you guys have still got friendships.
2: It's really nice. But you're saying when they film it
1: and
2: they
1: actually
2: just
1: talk
2: it.
1: About what happened when they were all in a house together 5 years ago.
3: No. You got to do it as soon as the season ends. Like Love Island does like one where they do Love Island and then like a month later they do like a reunion episode where you find out what's happened and where they're at and who's still with who and who's beefing because of something they've heard someone say on a show. It's unbelievable.
2: I think I agree. I'm okay with that. But I think it's when it's 20 years on, like when Hannah Montana was like, let's bring back Miley for a special reunion.
3: Just do an episode.
2: And she was just like, yep, loved the show.
1: Yeah,
2: and
1: it's
2: people,
1: that.
2: You know,
1: it's that.
2: Yeah, let's get rid of that. Okay.
1: I think in general.
2: I think a month after a reality show, where are they all at? I think that place, that's good.
3: You want to hear the unfiltered version?
1: God. Okay, transition lenses.
2: Whoa. But you should tell me how we're feeling about that. Absolute transition king over there. Sometimes he walks into the kitchen, and because there's some sunlight in the kitchen, all of a sudden Tommy's got sunnies on. Sorry, but it is funny. Sometimes you just get in a tee and you're like, Tommy, when did you put sunglasses on?
1: No, the best is when they walk into a dark room and they go, can you give me a second while these, because there's a lag on them. You know, it takes a while for them to catch up.
2: Who's got a torch? Someone
1: bring me back.
2: Torch.
1: Bring me
2: Tommy.
1: Back.
2: Anyway,
1: Annalise,
3: I didn't know what they were.
1: What do you mean?
2: You actually thought Tommy was putting sunglasses on?
3: I've
2: sometimes
3: I've never seen him do it.
2: You're kidding.
1: Hang on. You've seen Tommy walk around sometimes inside and it's looked like he's wearing sunglasses.
3: No,
1: inside.
3: Never.
1: Oh, really?
3: Never.
1: Wait for summer. You've got to see it.
2: Wait for summer.
3: Have you seen it, Producer Joe?
5: No, all the time. When he comes in from his walk from his house
1: out
5: into
1: walking.
5: The office.
3: Are they transition lenses that you're wearing right now?
4: These ones are not, no.
5: It's the aviators, Annalise.
2: Yeah.
5: He's got the aviators on. Sometimes they look a little bit crimson.
3: Wow, I did not know that. Anyway.
2: Something to look out for.
3: I will.
1: Yeah.
4: Never wearing them again.
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0: G'day, it's Will and Woody here with our best bits from the show yesterday.
1: This is huge news today. Sorry, not today. This was a while ago, but it's so big that I'm happy to talk about it again. Travis Kelce, you know him?
2: The Taylor Swift's husband.
1: Yes. He has introduced his new dog to the world by starring in a fashion campaign with his dog.
2: This is great. This is huge.
3: Move on. Let's move on.
1: Hey, this is huge.
3: I can't believe it. No, I hate this shit.
1: He's got a
3: dog.
1: You're
3: going to have to resurrect this into something that's relatable or mildly enjoyable for me, or I will go to the goddamn traffic.
1: Hey, perfect. I'll go there right now. But it's Tommy Hilfiger. You can see the pictures online just in case you are interested in that. But I'm interested, Will. This has obviously been very popular online, Travis Kelce posing with his dog.
3: Sure.
1: Yeah. Something we're trying to achieve at the moment online is clicks.
3: Yeah.
1: Trying to get hits, trying to get clicks, trying to get eyeballs on the show. It's good promotion.
3: Yeah.
1: Do you have a dog?
3: Yeah.
1: Okay. Now, I'm going to ask our digital producer, Sexy D. He's the brains behind all of our digital stuff. But Sexy D, how many clicks do we think it'd get if Will did a sexy photo shoot with his dog?
4: Not much.
3: Thanks, Darce.
4: If you want me to be honest?
3: We're all on the same team here.
1: You cut me from my knees.
3: We're all on the same team.
4: You know what? I take that back. We'll trial it.
3: No,
4: we can figure out a way to make it clickable.
1: What if he's nude?
3: God,
1: like nude.
4: 100 million clicks.
1: Bang.
3: I've never appreciated Gen Z transparency and honesty until now.
1: Nude.
3: That was great.
1: No, he's just
3: thank
1: saying,
3: God.
1: Nude shoot.
3: No, mate. He said it's not going to get
1: what
3: anything.
1: What if? Okay. I knew you were going to say that because you're uncomfortable and I fully understand.
3: It's not
1: that
3: I'm uncomfortable. It's just that I've got integrity and I don't want to do that.
1: Get that. Fully get that. You are competitive though. You hide your competitiveness, but I think you're a little bit competitive. How about this? I do a shoot with my cat.
3: Your cat hates you.
1: I bet we'll force him. We're going to force him to do a photo shoot with me. I do a shoot with my cat, Lenny.
3: Mm-hmm.
1: You do a shoot with your dog, Stevie.
3: Yeah.
1: We see what gets more clicks.
3: Oh, that's pretty funny.
1: Sexy?
4: We could even put it on like a t-shirt.
1: Yes.
4: I add, and whoever sells more t-shirts.
1: Here we go.
4: Is the winner.
1: Mind on the merch.
3: Look at him. He's back on the merch.
4: Bring him back.
1: Bring back the tees.
3: We've got a bit of money to make up after the DJ Will t-shirts.
1: Yeah, we made a massive loss with that. Hugely.
4: Yeah, a couple of refunds. Yeah.
1: Couple of refunds.
4: Yeah, there was a couple.
1: You kept that pretty quiet.
4: Yeah, I did.
1: You didn't give him the refunds though, did you?
4: Oh, of course not.
1: Nice. That's a good business model.
3: Good boy.
1: Never give refunds.
3: All right. Yeah, I love that. So you do a shoot with Lenny.
1: I'll do a shoot with Lenny. Doesn't have to be nude, by the way. I was just throwing it in there. That's ridiculous. You choose any shoot you want to do with your dog that you think will get maximum clicks.
3: Just like one photo?
1: Yeah, I think one photo.
3: One photo.
1: And we both get Sexy D for an afternoon. As in your
3: I might just get my partner to take it.
1: I want you, D.
3: Excuse me?
1: He works the angles, he works the light. He does it.
3: Well, if you're getting the D, I get the D. It's not
4: you
3: fair.
4: You can both have the D.
3: Huge.
1: We are talking about a guy called Darcy. Just in case you didn't know.
3: Obviously.
1: Just in case.
3: Great.
1: Okay.
3: I'm keen.
1: Challenge laid.
3: Awesome.
1: All right, we'll go away. Those photos coming on Instagram, TikTok.
3: When are we doing them?
1: I don't know. Hadn't planned
3: TikTok's
1: that.
3: TikTok's just videos, brother. What's that?
1: We're doing it tonight.
3: Turn your mic on.
5: Do it tonight.
3: Do the photos tonight.
5: Yeah, and then
1: we're on tonight.
3: Are you free tonight, Sexy?
4: No. Can we just? Yeah, we'll talk about it later.
1: Okay. Talk about it later. Photos coming soon.
3: Awesome.
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0: Dylan Woody on your radio late at night. Said this before, but don't confuse us for a late night show, guys. We're the real deal.
1: Yeah.
0: We're actually just so good that they're replaying us.
1: Yeah, replaying our best bits from yesterday's show. This bit of fresh gear, though. Question for you.
0: You sure you want to do...
1: I know.
0: Well, the standard's quite high for this show because this is replays.
1: I know. This is a great question. At what time do you not bother to go to sleep? Like, if you've been up, what, like, 3 a.m., you going to sleep?
0: Yep.
1: 4?
0: Yep.
1: 5?
0: What have I been up? What have I been up? What have I been up doing?
1: Partying. It's you, mate. You're an animal.
0: I'm still going to sleep.
1: 5?
0: Yeah.
1: 6?
0: What am I doing the next day? There's a lot of context.
1: Kids wake up at 7. Are you even bothering putting your head down? Or are you just going, just charging straight into a
0: coffin? Have I got a partner?
1: Yes, you're real. Yes, you have a wife.
0: Okay.
1: Sam.
0: Well, then, yeah, just say, can I have a couple of hours of sleep while you look after the kids? That's the answer to all that.
1: Oh, yeah. Okay. See what I mean? No partner.
0: No, not going to sleep. Well, I can't.
1: What time?
0: Because the kids wake up at 6. So who's going to look? I have a 6-month-old child. This is a stupid hypothetical. You haven't thought about it.
1: Fair enough.
0: Best of the best, best of the best, best of the best of the best is what I said the first time, and I'll stand by it. That's what you're going to hear up next. She liked

0: It's Will and Woody.
1: With some more of us.
0: Woods, a little bit of a walk down memory lane here. Someone said to me the other day, and I can't remember the context, but they said to me that something had thrown them.
2: Yeah.
0: They turned to me and they're like, whoa, that has thrown me.
2: Yeah.
0: And I had this like bell ring in my head where I was like, oh my God, I've got, you know how sometimes you have like an audible memory of something that is so visceral for you. Like you can hear the person say it, but you can't place where you heard it.
2: Yes, yeah, because sound is a great memory finder.
0: A great memory key. Absolutely.
1: I've been here before.
0: Yes, exactly. I was like, oh my God, where have I heard that? Anyway, I came in. Mark the man, Daniel, keeps every conversation we've ever had on file.
2: The tight pack himself.
0: So I said to him, I was like, mate, is there a place where Woody said or someone said in the studio that has thrown me? And he was like, Willie, my boy. I think I've got the moment. Now, this is apparently a social video that we made out of this. This was 3 years ago that this happened.
2: Yeah.
0: You were talking, I think, is it all contained here in Mark the Man? I mean, he doesn't like his voice on air, but yeah, he's just nodding. Okay.
2: Are you talking about the phone being dropped into the...
0: Yes.
2: Yeah. This is wild.
0: Okay.
2: I was thrown. I was completely by a sound effect.
0: But you thought you got the wrong sound effect.
2: Yes.
0: Okay, here, let's have a look.
2: A whole bunch of divers.
0: How big is the reservoir?
2: 2 million litres.
0: I don't think that's that big. But
2: okay, yeah. So just your average. Just
0: oh, geez, sorry. Just, what was that?
2: Excuse me. Oh, that one's snuck through the cracks there from old button pusher tummy.
3: It was supposed to be a splash. I'll reconvene.
2: Goodness gracious me.
0: Oh, my God.
2: And that's completely distracted me. Then has thrown me. He didn't poop his pants while he was taking his reservoir selfie. There we go. My goodness gracious. What is... So after he's dropped his phone, he's taken a poop in the reservoir as well. I don't know what I'm talking to there. If you can.
0: Reservoir. Taking a poop in the reservoir.
2: Sorry. Let me try and get back on track. So he's. Okay, come on, Woody.
0: That run of Woody.
2: So, I think we were very professional about it. I think people barely would have realised we played the wrong audio. And that's the beauty of us, Will. The show must go on.
0: That has thrown me. I know that is something we would not laugh at anymore, and it must be said. Just given the nature and the maturity and the growth.
2: Oh, the show used to be gross. We've really grown up.
0: I didn't find that funny at all.
2: Neither.

0: Will and Woody, getting you through the early hours.
1: Woodrow, this is a very special opportunity that we've got. We are being asked to celebrate Western Star Butter's incredible 100-year birthday with something very, very special.
2: Ever since Woody was a child, he's been searching for more cake. It all started when Woody was only 4 years old and witnessed a magical moment as his sister received a Barbie dress cake on her birthday. Something about the way the doll wore the cake like a beautiful ball gown with delicious pink frosting and candles shining like the night sky. Since that day, all Woody could think about was more cake. So when Western Star Butter came to Will and Woody to celebrate their 100-year birthday, we wanted to keep the celebration going by celebrating you. But how do we celebrate you, Australia? With a Western Star Butter birthday cake, of course. Woody was over the moon.
3: More cake! Delicious birthday cake!
2: Will had heard enough.
4: Cake, cake, cake,
2: he said.
4: You're a cake.
2: Woody had an even better idea.
3: What if I am the cake? What if we are the cake?
2: It was so genius, so simple, so sarcastic from Will. This week, Will and Woody become the cake. This is Will and Woody's Cake Crashers.
1: Yes.
0: Amazing.
1: Yes. Big props to our audio producer, Mark the Man Daniel.
5: Well done. Very
1: that
5: good.
1: Is all the heavy lifting done for us. You guys get it. So to celebrate Western Star Butter's 100 years,
0: yes,
1: we want to be inside a cake.
0: Yes.
1: It is obviously made with Western Star Butter.
0: Yes.
1: And then rock up to someone's birthday.
0: Yep.
1: They don't know we're inside the cake. They just think they're getting a huge cake.
0: Yes.
1: Right? And then at the opportune moment, like the Trojans in the Trojan horse.
0: Absolutely.
1: We are going to burst out of the cake.
0: Awesome.
1: That is a dream come true. You've seen it in movies. You see it everywhere. But does it happen in real life? No. And finally, Will, it's going to happen for us. But we need a cake that's big enough that fits the two of us in, right?
5: Absolutely. By the way, if you guys can be the one who we surprise in the cake. Yeah. So if, or you can nominate someone you love for us to surprise as well, because clearly if you're hearing this, you're across the bed.
1: Yeah.
5: But go to willandwoody.com if you would like to nominate someone for us to surprise by jumping out of their birthday cake to celebrate Western Star's 100-year birthday.
1: It's awesome. So cake design. I just want to get straight to it.
5: Okay.
1: I think we need to nail what the cake will look like.
5: Yep.
1: Then we can start talking to bakers to make this physically possible.
5: I'm already taken back to, like, birthday cakes that my mum used to make for me, like women's weekly cakes.
1: Oh, they're the best.
5: Those, like, pool cake or the cricket cake. Or,
1: they're,
5: do you remember them?
1: You can get really creative with it. I've obviously had a long think about
5: this. Oh, you've had a think about this.
1: Absolutely. Well, you've got to think about the shape, right? We need something that's pretty wide down the bottom and then kind of like...
5: So I was going like a tiered cake, like a wedding cake.
1: Yeah, but it's not a wedding, Will.
5: Okay.
1: It's a birthday.
5: Okay.
1: And, you know...
5: I said like.
1: Good. Okay, do you know what's like a tiered
5: what?
1: Wedding cake?
5: Go on. Just
1: an
5: say...
1: An Egyptian pyramid, right?
5: Oh, yeah.
1: So if it's an Egyptian pyramid, looks cool, and then we burst out, what are we dressed as?
5: I'm not sure, but...
1: Mummies.
5: Oh, okay, yeah, I thought you were going to say something else.
1: Tutankhamun?
5: No.
1: Okay, another one. You don't love it. You don't love it.
5: No, I don't mind it.
1: Humongous...
5: Be careful where you're going.
1: Humongous top hat.
5: Oh, yeah.
1: Right? Because you get the barrel shape in the middle, right?
5: Yeah.
1: So huge top hat.
5: Yeah.
1: What do we jump out as?
5: Rabbits.
1: Yes. We're dressed up as bunnies.
5: I don't think this is...
1: You don't love it. No. We're going to move on.
5: Well, I think it's a birthday, isn't it? You know?
1: Yeah, but then who doesn't like bunnies?
5: I think just going as a bunny is a bit
1: weird. I think petting zoos at a birthday is a dream for me. Barrel. Huge wooden barrel.
5: Oh, yeah.
1: Now, you might not be able to join the dots here, but huge wooden barrel. I think, it looks like a delicious chocolate cake, that big barrel.
5: Mm.
1: We burst out. Who are we? Mm. I'm Donkey Kong. You're Diddy Kong. Because he
5: It might
1: barrels.
5: Be a bit of, yeah. Might run into copyright, that's all.
1: No, I get it. I get it.
5: Nintendo would love that.
1: I get it. I'll move. By the way, 13-1065.
5: Yeah, I'd love to hear from some other people.
1: Well, hang on.
5: No,
1: I'm not finished.
5: I reckon we're here.
1: This is my dream.
5: No.
1: And I will...
5: Well, it's also Western Star's birthday, and I think we've heard enough.
1: Western Star, say it with a star. It is their 100th birthday, which is super exciting, guys. And we're going to be jumping out of a cake, surprising one of you guys at one of your surprises. So willandwoody.com if you'd like to nominate someone who we can surprise in a Trojan horse style cake. Mm-hmm. And we'll take your calls 131065 right up next. If you've got a great idea for what cake we can jump out of,
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0: Hey, good morning. It's Will and Woody.
1: And Woodrow, it is Western Star Butter's 100-year birthday.
2: Will and Woody's cake crashes. Western Star, say it with a star.
1: Okay, so to celebrate, they are allowing us, this is a privilege, to cake crash
0: yes.
1: Somebody's birthday Trojan horse style. So we're going to make an amazing cake with Western Star Butter and then jump out of the cake and surprise the shit out of someone.
3: The first step, obviously.
1: I can't wait.
3: Oh, it's going to be unbelievable.
1: I think the look on someone's face when the cake comes alive, that'll be very exciting.
3: And also, we're going to do a whole radio show, I imagine, from inside a cake.
1: No.
3: Yes.
1: No, well, I think we'll have a think about that.
3: Because I'm already thinking about, I think we need...
1: How big do you want the cake? Like, that's you and me inside a cake.
3: Well, look, that's the plan. And if we've got to sacrifice someone, it is you.
1: For sure, man. So, I'm happy to... I mean, that'll be claustrophobic in there if it's both of us.
3: Fine. I'm already thinking that I'm going to have an oxygen tank in there, so I've got fresh oxygen through the whole thing. I want to be in there for an entire radio show, okay? And then I want to be brought into the party. I want to be live while I'm in the cake, and then I want to burst out live. I think it'd be great to listen to.
1: WillandWoody.com, by the way, if you would like to be surprised. Although you... we want to make sure that you... I don't want the cake to pop open and you to be, you know, passed out inside because you couldn't get enough air in there. So there's a lot of logistics here.
3: That's what I'm saying. Scuba tank. Have you seen, it doesn't matter, but I think scuba tank, just so I've got some fresh O2.
1: So you now want to fit two fully grown men and a full scuba tank in there.
3: Well, you sound like you don't want the oxygen, so just an oxygen tank for me. Or those little baby ones they use in Baywatch. You know, those little mini guys.
1: Let's take some calls, I reckon, on what the cake should be or could be.
3: So I think design is crucial here.
1: 100%.
3: I've already thrown down a fair bit of heat before the song there with some hot ideas, but let's go to Sarah here. Sarah, what do you think the cake design should be?
4: Good afternoon, boys. Look, I think you've already found the answer yourself in what you're saying. It should be the Trojan horse. Because then you are actually busting out. And the only argument you're going to have is who gets to play the back end.
3: Very good, Sarah. That is very good.
1: Good on you, Sarah.
3: I hate to be the guy who's been pragmatic here, but I'm taking this so seriously. Very hard to make a cake where I assume we would be in the belly of the horse.
1: Why?
3: How are we going to make cake legs of a horse that hold up? What are you now? 85? 84?
1: Don't you dare put my weight on the air.
3: Sorry.
1: How dare you?
3: You're 80s?
1: How dare you?
3: I'm a tight 72. tight 50 package. No, I'm just saying.
1: There's no way you're 72 kilos.
3: No. I'm 80. I'm about 80. On a good day, 79. It doesn't matter.
1: Yeah.
3: But like I'm saying that like cake legs holding up 150 kilos, that's not going to happen. I think we need us at the base. Hence why I'm saying Egyptian pyramid. The other one, I'm going to throw it out there for you. You know the movie Alien?
1: I think people can get creative with this sort of stuff, by the way. You could build the cake leg with like iron or something, and then you can build cake around that.
3: Well,
1: that sort of stuff, that sort of infrastructure happens with cakes these days.
3: Yeah, but that is...
1: That's how they do tiered cakes. They have like pieces of cardboard in between the tiers.
3: Tiered cakes have the big pieces down the bottom.
1: Yes,
3: then we're talking
1: but
3: about
1: there's pieces of
3: legs.
1: Cardboard in between there
3: and
1: as
3: I
1: well.
3: Get that.
1: No, you don't think you do. I don't think you get a lot about this.
3: I did cake making.
1: Mate, you're 72 kilos. Kate, don't you lie to me. Kate.
4: Hello.
1: Welcome to Cake Crashes. Kate, what cake should we try and jump out of at somebody's birthday?
4: The old school, you know, like Barbie, like Dolly Varden cake, you know, from your mum's cookbook.
3: This is what my sister had this made for her out of the Women's Weekly cake designs.
4: That's the one.
3: Yeah, so and because the dress is so wide down the bottom, it sounds weird, but so Will and I would be under the dress or in the dress.
1: I think there's issues there. Let's go to Vivian.
4: One on top. One on top of the other.
3: Vivian,
1: again, it's a logistical thing.
3: I'm throwing one out there.
1: I mean, you and I are going to have to contort our way into the space.
3: That's part of the training, and I'm willing to put in the work.
1: Vivian.
5: Hey.
1: How
5: about the good old-fashioned stable, can even hold my ass, Jack in the box. Pops out and usually scares the crap out of everyone, but who cares?
3: I actually love that. And you tell the person whose birthday it is, because you actually get the lever out the side, right? And they go like, and you say to them, like, twist the lever. Oh, I think that's pretty hot, Viv. And also the shape of it, it's a box.
5: Easy.
1: It's easy to fit in. Good on you, Viv.
3: I'm going to throw one out.
1: I like
3: there.
1: That.
3: You know the movie Alien.
1: Oh, my God.
3: you know,
1: Western Star's 100th birthday. Western Star butter. Western Star. Say it with a star. If you've got more ideas, then please hit us up on the socials. And if you want to nominate someone whom we're actually going to be surprising by popping out of this cake, go to willandwoody.com. We would love to do it to someone who you know loves a surprise.
3: Maybe they're a fan of the movie Alien.
1: I hope you're having a wonderful try, mate.
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32: 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This is their best bits from yesterday's show. Kiss. Mm-hmm.

0: Will and Woody getting you through the early hours.
1: Rove McManus is in the studio with
2: yes,
1: us.
2: Yes, he is. Here he is.
1: We are dining out in a bit of Rove Live stuff because, as we were saying, Golden Year of TV for Woods is very nostalgic for us. I've actually just been on the YouTube channel, mate. Like, it's the clip that I stopped on just before, just to give people an idea of how big this show was this. I'm looking at this clip because I vaguely remember this. It was a segment called My Charader.
2: Yes.
1: Right?
2: And just charades.
1: Just charades. But it was with Charlie's Angels.
2: Yeah.
1: So
2: Cameron Diaz.
1: Cameron Diaz.
2: Drew Barrymore.
1: Lucy Liu.
2: Yeah.
1: Playing charades.
2: Drunk. They were drunk.
0: They were really.
2: Oh yeah.
1: On Australian TV at 9 o'clock on a what night?
2: We would have been on a Wednesday.
1: Wednesday night.
2: Yeah.
0: I reckon you can tell that Cameron's had a few by the interaction she has with Pete Hellier at the start, or I think she licks him on the cheek.
2: Yeah, she's very flirty with him.
1: Yes,
2: and they're doing it in heels and formal wear. It's amazing.
1: I just like looking at that. I'm like, because that just doesn't exist. Maybe that happens on Jimmy Fallon now. Maybe he gets one person to come and do something a bit silly. You have all three of them in the room drunk playing charades.
2: Yeah. Just doing charades. And we put hair gel in the mix for Cameron as a reference to something about Mary. And by absolute sheer good fortune, it ends up on her turn with her performing.
0: Amazing.
2: To Pete. She does mime hair gel.
1: Yeah.
2: But does it as a, you know, I'm squeezing something into my hand. Who am I to tell Cameron?
1: Hindsight's a wonderful thing.
2: I'm not going to tell Cameron Diaz how to charade, everybody.
0: Bit of feedback when the cameras are off.
2: Just a little note for next time. But yeah, we had a bit that we did because we were live. We could say to people.
1: And actually live, right?
2: We were 100% live, which is also part of the fun. No, we did it. I was talking about it with Pete last night. We caught up with him for dinner. We're like, in our first year at Channel 9, he wrote a sketch based around the guy. Who's the guy who comes up with dances? Everything from the Nutbush to the YMCA, twerk. Like, who comes up with those?
1: Yeah,
2: and so he created a character. He creates dances.
1: Cool, yeah.
2: He creates a new dance that he calls the et cetera, et cetera. It was you stick your two arms out wide like you're an aeroplane and then just squat from one leg to the next. At the end, he goes to test it in a nightclub. It's always a very nervous moment for him. And it takes off and it's the new big dance.
1: Yeah,
0: brilliant.
2: Between one show and the next, a week of television, we had people sending us footage of them doing the dance in nightclubs.
1: Wow.
2: So to do that, you would have to take a literal video camera, mail a cassette, video tape to us. What? And then we put them on air, which then made more people do it. Then people were sending us footage of them being kicked out of nightclubs for doing it. Nightclubs got in touch with us saying, our nightclub has said that we will be an et cetera, safe haven. Where if people want to come and do the dance, they will come and do the dance without being kicked out or getting in trouble for it.
0: Unbelievable.
2: And this went on for like weeks, and this thing went viral before viral. Was even.
1: Because
2: this is 1999.
1: Wow.
2: It's incredible.
1: Wow. That is an incredible concept that something can go viral before sharing stuff.
2: And also that wasn't the intent. It was just, this is
1: a funny bit.
2: But once people took the ball and ran with it, we were like, well, we'll show it. And then if anyone else has got any footage, send it in. And
0: yeah, bloody oh. Again, you just get blown away by who's on the couch sitting next to Pete and Corinne. So we had Will Ferrell and John C. Reilly.
2: Oh, yeah.
0: Destiny's Child.
2: Yeah, I'm one of the few, rare few, who have interviewed Beyonce. She doesn't do interviews anymore.
1: God. And you gave her a set of tracky dacks.
2: Yeah. Yeah. Because I did an interview with Destiny's Child where I had said to them, you all look so glamorous, but when you're at home, you're just sitting around in tracky dacks. And they went, what are tracky dacks?
0: Brilliant.
2: So that when they came to Australia on their tour, I gave them tracky dacks. I don't know.
1: We've got to get out of here, but it's been great having you in here. Thanks for sharing. It's been awesome. It's been so good. It's been so good. You listen to Will and Woody. Thanks, Rove. Kiss.
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0: decade of flip phones, MySpace, and songs you still know every word to. Britney,
1: Beyonce,
0: Justin Timberlake,
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1: 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You guys are awesome. 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
17: Adelaide's latest info.
18: Now.
17: Morning, I'm Maria Gaban. Whalers woes deepen with hundreds of jobs to go and an ageing blast furnace shut down. The Premier has met with worried staff at the Whalers Steelworks and has promised a $10 million support package to keep staff and the region afloat. Pete Malinauskas says the government's interest is the long-term future of Whyalla.
19: To ensure that we preserve steelmaking in Whyalla in a way that is economic and commercial for the long term. And those plans remain on track.
17: An SA health worker has been formally reprimanded for allegedly accessing medical records of Tony Modra without permission. The probe began in June when the former Adelaide Crows star was seriously injured in a truck crash, while another two SA health workers remain under investigation. It's been revealed the Federal Transport Minister has accepted a lifetime platinum frequent flyer membership with Qantas. The gift to Catherine King comes less than 2 years after a public backlash forced some MPs to give up their airline lounge perks. And parents are being warned that online radicalisation is increasingly happening through gaming platforms and private chat groups. Your sport check next.
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17: The Crows will challenge Max Michelani's one-game ban for striking Charlie Cameron in the semi-finals loss to the Lions. Exit meetings will get underway at Westlakes today. And Port's Ella Heads has been slapped with the equal longest ban in AFLW history. She'll miss the next three games after a bump on Eliza McNamara left the Melbourne midfielder with a double break in her jaw and concussion. The Kiss cast is next. Cloudy and 17 today, partly cloudy 17 tomorrow. Right now it's 12 degrees. And get ready for Ben and Liam. They're back in breakfast, kicking off from 6 a.m. on Adelaide's Kiss 102.3.
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I'm gonna send a flood, gonna drown them out. 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
12: Now.
11: Morning, I'm Maria Gaban. SA Health says its investigation into Tony Modra's medical records has narrowed significantly, with six people now cleared and one being reprimanded. Two staff members remain under investigation amid claims they accessed the medical records of the former Adelaide Crow star after his serious truck crash back in June. Whyalla is bracing for tough years ahead after confirmation the blast furnace will be shut down. It means hundreds of jobs will go, with the blast furnace 60 years old and beyond repair. Whyalla Mayor Phil Stone says that locals will rally.
13: We as a council and the government and our community, I believe, will pull together to ensure the minimal impact on those that are going to suffer.
11: The Premier has promised a $10 million support package to keep staff and the region afloat. The Energy Minister is talking down the likelihood of another cut to the fuel excise as unleaded prices across the major centres burst through the $2.20 a litre mark. Leaders from Wales, Scotland and Northern Ireland are demanding the right to choose to leave the UK. And it's TV's biggest night of the year in the States, with the Emmys on in LA. The Pitt leads the nominations with 25 nods, while Hacks sits just behind with 24. Your sport check next.
14: Over 140 years, the Largs Pier Hotel could tell a million stories. Perhaps it's time to add yours. The Largs Pier Hotel, a haven by the shore.
11: Exit meetings for the Crows will get underway at West Lakes today. Meantime, Adelaide will challenge a one-game ban handed to Max Michelani for striking Charlie Cameron in the semi-final loss to Brisbane. And Sturt's Casey Voss is in serious doubt for Sunday's SANFL Grand Final after dislocating his shoulder in the weekend win over the Eagles. He'll undergo scans before a call on his fitness is made. Jared Dakin has already been ruled out with a hamstring injury. The Kiss cast is next.
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11: Cloudy and 17 today. Partly cloudy, 17 tomorrow. Right now, it's 12 degrees. And now it's time for Ben and Liam in the morning, only on Adelaide's Kiss 102.3.
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10: I love being a dad. 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
12: Alongside...
10: doing this show with you, Liam.
12: Now that's what I'm looking for. And they're both on equal levels.
10: Being a dad's on top.
12: But very close second would be doing the show with me. The fact that you said that without being prompted is really nice.
16: Good morning. It's a beautiful day. Ben and Liam in the morning. 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
17: Good morning, Adelaide. Liam, good to have you back in the studio. Yesterday you were gallivanting around Sydney. So you're in Sydney, I was here in Adelaide, and then the mics were having a bit of a tech issue. You were dying to talk about Scooby-Doo, the new movie. Oh, hang on, sorry, now your mic's not working. I can fix that, but it'll take me a moment.
18: Okay, I can just call out
17: about Scooby-Doo. If you want to go to that one, right, yeah, that'll save a bit of time. Okay, Liam's going around now to the other microphone, which is set up. Okay,
12: you got me here?
17: I got you, yeah.
12: It's honestly like a curse of Scooby-Doo. Like, it's like a, it's like some sort of spooky, like every time I try and talk about the new Scooby-Doo series, someone's microphone doesn't work.
17: Well, so. Look, third time's the charm. Tomorrow, maybe you'll get your chance.
12: That would be nice. That would be good.
17: Right now, though, we are going to kick off the show with the 6-10 quiz, as always, 5 questions. You get them all right, you're walking away with tickets to go see Jason Derulo. How good's that? A couple of tickets to go see Jason Derulo due to huge demand. He's added an Adelaide stop to the Last Dance World Tour, September 25 at Adelaide Entertainment Centre, on sale now at Ticket Tech. Start calling 13 1065. We're doing the 6-10 quiz after moves like Jagger, Maroon 5, Christina Aguilera on Kiss 102.3 with Ben and Liam.

0: Maroon 5, Christina Aguilera, Kiss 102.3. Good morning. You are here with Ben and Liam. Look at the time. Bang on this morning for this.
1: It's 6:10. Hallelujah. It's 6:10.
2: Well, hello, Renee in Salisbury Park. How you doing?
3: I'm good. How are you guys?
2: Yeah, we're keeping well. Hey, a South Australian couple has been fined nearly $12,000 after being caught with 124 southern calamari. Calamari is a type of what sea animal?
3: Squid?
2: Yeah, it's a squid. Yeah, you're dead right.
0: Do you love a calamari?
2: Oh, geez, it's been a while since I've had some calamari.
0: I don't know if I love it 124 southern calamaris, but I do love a calamari.
2: Yeah. Hey, HYROX has apologised and said they'll change the rules after this Australian girl pooed herself through an entire course in Beijing.
0: HYROX, whatever it takes.
2: Can you name one type of erg, an erg machine?
3: A type of what?
2: An erg, like a, it's a type of machine that you might use in like a HIIT workout.
0: I don't actually know
3: weightlifting?
0: No. I actually don't know what erg means. Is it ergonomic?
2: I think it's ergonomic.
0: Jusabelle, you've written the question. What does erg mean?
4: Oh, it's just an erg. They're just ergs. I can look it up.
0: She doesn't know either. She doesn't know either, Renee.
4: You know, like a type of, like it's a machine. There's like five of them.
0: I know, yeah, but I'm just like, if you don't go to the gym, you'd be forgiven for not knowing one.
2: You'd be forgiven.
0: Weightlifting is not one, Renee, sorry.
2: Jade in Manapara West. Can you name an erg?
3: A rowing machine?
2: Yeah. We'd take that or a ski erg, an air bike, a salt bike, something like that. Hey, Oasis has announced another tour following their big reunion 2027. I'm very excited. Can you name one of the brothers?
3: Liam.
2: Yeah. Happy birthday, Prince Harry. Who's he married to?
3: Meghan Markle.
2: Last one here. Yesterday was the National Bald Day is Beautiful in the States.
0: Liam celebrated.
2: Excuse me. Yes, I'm receding a little bit, but I still have a full head of hair. Dread, I'll have you know.
0: He's been growing it out, I think, on purpose.
2: Yeah. You gotta cling on to it now. Hit the big 3-0. He's just gotta do God's work. Can you please finish these people?
5: I'm on fire. I tell her, baby, I'm a
3: fireball.
0: Good on you, Jade. You're heading along to go see Jason Derulo.
3: So good. Thank you.
0: No worries at all. Thank you very much for playing. Let's check your roads.
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0: Kenny Loggins, Footloose, Kiss 102.3. You are here with Ben and Liam. Now, Liam, we acknowledge that we have got exceptional listeners, but some people go above and beyond. People like Vanessa, who before the Royal Show got in touch with us and said, oh, Ben and Liam, I'm so excited for the Royal Show. I'm so excited for your haunted house.
1: Yeah, she sounds excited that she'd done it like 60 times in the past. And yeah, we were like, wow, well, we invented a special tier in the Ben and Liam loyalty program just for her, the Bone White Spook tier. Which, of course, got her and a guest complimentary, unlimited access to our haunted house. And we thought to ourselves, how many times could one person go through a haunted house?
0: Yeah, so the haunted house, if you haven't done it before, it's basically like a little maze and you walk.

0: were going to go for this. Like, it was absolutely incredible.
1: Vanessa. If you, you're a good friend of the show, but if you're going to come on here and tell us you went in over 300 times, you have to show us some sort of proof. Can you break it up into how many times you went in a day and what days you went?
0: Well, I can tell you that too. We do have proof as well. So when you go into the house, you can get a photo with Freddie. Mm-hmm. So we actually had a lot of fun with Freddie taking lots of different poses. But we went over 4 days. On the first day, we went in 69 times. Mm-hmm. And that was so exciting. The second day, we were ready for it again. We went in 46 times. The third day, we were like, let's up this a bit more. So we went in 105 times.
1: What?
0: Yep. And then for the last day, we put it to the test and we went in 97 times.
2: Did you actually?
0: We did. The only thing that stopped us doing more was the fact that they had to shut the show. So, yeah.
1: So, Vanessa, what were you doing? Were you just going in, coming out, going in, coming out, like on a repeat? Were you going off to look at the show bags, coming back? What were you doing?
0: Oh, we did everything. We went to the show bags, we went to the farmyard, we went on other rides, we went on your ride, we went in and out, in and out. We had breaks, we had cheese toasties, like we did it all. Like we were nonstop.
2: But that I just, the 300 plus, I mean, we did it 3 times and it took a while. It was a substantial amount of time still.
0: Yeah.
2: Did the bone white spook tear, did that let you cut the line as well?
0: Sometimes, yeah, it did let us cut the line. The amazing staff there and the actors, credit to them all at the ride because they treated us like real VIPs because of you guys. They looked after us so well. So, yeah, we did get a little bit of special treatment, but other times we did line up as well. But, yeah, it was absolutely unforgettable. We helped a lot of kids through the rides as well that were scared. So we actually took their hands and, you know, gave them kind of a good experience for how we love the ride. But, yeah, it was absolutely amazing.
1: After, you know, 50 times. I understand it's scary every time, but after the 50th time and then 250 times after that, did they start like changing their tactics? How did they keep it scary for you?
0: Oh, they did change their tactics. Like we may have known the layout of their house, that we didn't know where they were coming from. They were crawling on the floor. At one point, they were on the roof, like, on top of us. Like, I mean, these actors went, like, to next level. And, you know, we were still going in there and jumping and tearing. And, you know, we didn't know whether they were behind us or in front of us or under us. Or, yeah, it was absolutely unforgettable.
2: I love how much you love being spooked. I thought like anything, the shine would just wear off after a while, but not for you. And you know what? You put yourself in the driver's seat to use your bone white spook to your car next year when this rolls around again. We'll see if you can crack 1,000.
0: Oh, so you reckon this is going on next year? Because if he's going to do that, we'll take you up on the offer right now.
1: Yeah, I think that's a standing offer. You, again, next year can go as many times as you like, okay?
0: Oh, my God.
2: We might bring the news out for your 1,000th time. I think that would actually get some traction. First, we gave you a week.

0: taking you back to the decade of flip phones, MySpace, and songs you still know every word to. Britney,
1: Beyonce,
0: Justin Timberlake,
1: Rihanna,
0: Coldplay,
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10: Morning, I'm Maria Gabam. Hundreds of Whyalla steelworkers will lose their jobs after a decision to shut the blast furnace. 500 workers and another 100 labour hire contractors will be impacted, with some expected to be redeployed, retire or be rehired by other firms. Premier Pete Malinauskas says workers will get everything they're owed.
12: A lot of people who will take up a redundancy on a voluntary basis, some on an involuntary basis, but all of their entitlements will be paid in full, and that's an important principle.
10: He's also promised a $10 million support package to keep staff and the region afloat. One person has been reprimanded while six people have been cleared following an investigation into Tony Modra's medical records. Now, it's claimed staff accessed the medical records of the former Crows star after his serious crash in June. SA Health says two staff members remain under investigation. A health alert has been issued across South Australia for the measles. It comes after a teenager attended Brighton Secondary College while infectious last week. They also caught public transport and attended Adelaide Airport. More Aussies are signing up to the Defence Force. The ADF has recorded its highest number of enlistments in years. And Prince Harry and Meghan Markle's kids have reportedly been removed from school in the UK due to security concerns. Now, it comes as the British Home Office is currently reviewing the Sussexes' security situation since their return to the UK. Your sport check next.
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10: Exit meetings for the Crows will get underway at West Lakes today. Meantime, Adelaide will challenge a one-game ban handed to Max Michelani for striking Charlie Cameron in the semi-finals loss to Brisbane. The Kiss Cast, cloudy and 17 today. Partly cloudy, 17 tomorrow. Right now it's 12 degrees. 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
21: Good morning, Adelaide. Now, look, you'd be forgiven for not knowing if you're new to the show, but my name's Ben. I've got two kids, Liam over there. He's got no kids, but Liam is the godfather to both of my children.
22: Yeah.
21: Now, Liam, it is very rare that I will come to you in a parenting capacity,
6: Yeah. Oh, well, there's no need to be modest. You quite often will ask me for my feedback and...
21: Well, look, that just isn't true. But after David Guetta and Teddy Swims and Tones and I, gone.
6: You know how they have the in like Game of Thrones, it's like the king's hand? I'm like the dad's hand.
21: Right. Yeah. Well, look, Freddie, my three-year-old toddler, does need your advice.
6: Mm-hmm. Come to the hand.
21: I think that you have the wisdom we need in this situation.
6: Wonderful.
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0: Gone, Gone, Gone on Kiss 102.3. You are here with Ben and Liam. Liam, my son Freddie, 3 years old. He's like my shadow. He's like me in a lot of ways. But there is one way that he's not like me. He's more like you, his godfather. He's very sociable. Like, he loves to try and make friends. He's at that stage now where he's 3 years old and he really wants to make friends.
1: Love that.
0: Wants to interact.
1: Love that for him.
0: Wants to chat.
1: Uh-huh.
0: I'm obviously not about that. I don't love that.
1: You've never been about that.
0: I'm trying my best not to bring my baggage into his life and be like, oh, like, so for example, yesterday we're at Bunnings. Love going to Bunnings. He loves getting a little trolley, pushing it around. It's helpful for me because then I don't have to put my own trolley around, so I can put my stuff in his trolley. And so we're doing the shopping. He knows, though, that there's a playground at Bunnings. And so he said, can we go on the playground? I said, sure. We started getting near where the playground is and I could hear how busy it was. I could hear there was like tons of kids on it. And I said, you sure you want to go on the playground, mate? He said, yes, I want to make a friend. He said those words. He said, I want to make a Bunnings friend.
1: Yeah. And you couldn't say, Dad's terrified of making another friend.
0: Absolutely.
1: Dad doesn't want to talk to anyone.
0: And so I said, all right, mate, we'll go on the playground. So we get to the playground, take his shoes off and I send him in and he said, Dad, can I make a friend with that little girl who was actually bigger than him? And I said, sure, mate, go for it. And so he, and this is kind of where I thought you'd be more experienced universe.
1: Yeah.
0: So, and he's still learning like that. And then you got to remember when kids are young, they don't have any social skills yet. So it's all evolving in front of you. And so he went over to this girl and said, do you want to be my friend?
1: And just I was off the bat, like
0: off
1: first
0: the bat,
1: thing
0: just went over to her. And I was super proud of him. I was like, I was like, my heart filled with joy seeing
1: that.
0: I said, so he said, do you want to be my friend?
1: Mm-hmm.
0: She said, no.
1: Yeah.
0: So,
1: yeah.
0: And then my heart melted for him. So he said to this girl, you want to be my friend? She looked at him and said, no. And then he stood there. He stood his ground. He stood there, kind of absorbed the hit. And said... She said no.
1: Yeah.
0: He's absorbed that hit and he kind of stands there unwavering and says, what's your name?
1: Okay.
0: It was actually kind of cold from her in a cool way because so they were on top of the playground.
1: Yeah.
0: So he said, what's your name? She said no and went down the slide.
1: Oh, twice. She double tap.
0: Double noed him.
1: She finished him off.
0: And then he ran over to me and was like, daddy, she said no. And then I said, oh, are you okay? And he said, yeah, I'm going to go try again. And then he went off to go meet other kids in the playground.
1: And that's what you got to do, you know?
0: Yeah.
1: It's that old Chinese proverb. Get knocked down 10 times, get up 11 or something like that. I don't know that off by heart.
0: So it didn't seem to affect his confidence at all.
1: Love that.
0: Yeah.
1: Yeah, that would break me. I'd still be thinking about that. I am an extrovert, but yeah, it only takes one of them to be like, okay, maybe the introverted now. Okay, that's me done. No more friends. We're going
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0: Aussies, we have a knack for finding a way. It's just what we do.
1: Kind of like how you were just telling me about little Freddie there in the playground. He asked to make a friend and he said no, but he'll find a way.
0: That is his great big dream, Liam. So whether it's a great big dream or a small important one, there's always a way.
1: Remember that time when I really wanted a PlayStation 5, so I ran a whole marathon with a day's notice for one?
0: Yeah, and then you did get one.
1: Yep.
0: But it was only a loan console for a week.
1: Yeah. Still worth it, though, because when you really want something, there's always a way to make it happen. Sometimes you just need a little help.
0: And that's what Optus wants to do. Help Aussies make things happen. There's always a way with Optus.
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2: I can feel the sunshine falling.
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0: Kiss 102.3, another night. You are here with Ben and Liam across Adelaide.
1: Sorry, I'm just going to have to stop you there, Ben, because we have a priority call coming through on the hotline from Kel in Redwood Park, who's a gold member in the Ben and Liam Loyalty Tier program. Kel, what can we do for you?
2: Good morning, guys. I would like to redeem or cash in my gold perk for one song request
1: yes,
2: for the year, please.
1: Yes. Yep, you do get one per annum. I can see that right here on your membership. What song would you like to hear?
2: I would like to hear Happy by Pharrell.
1: Yep, willing to honour it. We are willing to honour it. Are you comfortable in gold, or would you like to work yourself up to platinum? I don't know if you heard yesterday, but we actually launched a brand new tier. No one's made it yet. God tier.
2: I'm actually looking to try and make it to your God tier.
1: Oh, wow. Okay, well, hopefully you have something in mind. We're going to be speaking to a few people later on this morning because I don't know if you know, but you do need to make a big pledge.
3: Yeah, so start having a think about what you could do to get to God tier, Kel. Also, is there a reason that you want to do Pharrell Williams happy? Like, are you celebrating?
2: So it was my birthday yesterday and it's my girlfriend's birthday today.
3: Oh, did you go out and celebrate last night?
2: No, we actually celebrated over the weekend and went to the Seaford Brighton Yacht Club for a 70s and 80s night.
1: Oh, I love that. Ooh. And do you guys like Minions?
2: We do, yes.
1: Yes, because I think this song was originally from Despicable Me. The first time we saw the Minions on the screen.
3: Kel, have you done that thing I'm seeing a lot of people do at the moment where they're getting AI to 80-ify themselves, or that makes them dress up like they're from the 80s?
2: Well, we do that, but no, we all went and jagged out on Saturday night to the 80s night. So yep. I was in fluoro and my girlfriend, she was in like a Madonna outfit from the 80s.
3: Very cool. Wow. Have you seen people do that, Liam, where they're doing the 80s?
1: I have seen that.
3: Yeah.
1: Yeah, I've seen that.
3: You think it's cool?
1: I'm not a personal fan myself, but that's okay. Each to their own.
3: I saw Burjo did one.
1: Did he?
3: Yeah.
1: Oh, well, sorry, mate. As I said, I stick to my guns. Not a huge personal fan of it. Fan of Burjo, but not of that.
3: Good on you, Kel. All right, well, this one goes out to you for your birthday yesterday. It is Pharrell Williams, Happy on Kiss 102.3. Good morning.

0: It's Pink, raise your glass, Kiss 102.3, you are here with Ben and Liam. Start calling right now, 131065, because after this we are doing the $1,000 pop quiz, 10 questions, you get them all right, you win $1,000. Also, just for getting on, we'll send you along to Delta Goodrum's new tour. Even if you don't win the quiz, you're still heading along to go see Delta Goodrum. Now, Liam, sometimes we will give out superpowers to help get people through the quiz a little bit easier.
1: Yeah.
0: I thought of a new power.
1: Okay.
0: What are your thoughts on the Shadow Realm?
1: Okay.
0: So if you get to a question you don't like, you yell out, I banish it to the Shadow Realm.
1: And then that question disappears.
0: Yep.
1: I like that. I also think with that superpower and how easy this quiz is, someone's going to win $1,000 today. This is actually this is a dead giveaway, this one.
0: All right, $1,000 up for grabs and tickets to go see Delta Goodrum just for playing the quiz. 131065 is our number. We're doing it next.
2: First, we gave you a week of the 90s. Switch up. But now, it's nothing but the noughties. I'm bringing sexy back. This week, we're taking you back. The songs you had on your iPod, the ones you blasted in the car, the ones you still sing, word for word. Check this out, it's a beautiful day. From early Britney
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11: G'day there, it's Whitey live from the Kiss Traffic Centre. Roads are looking too bad today. Quite light traffic, which is nice for a change. Got some major gas works to keep in mind at Burton, Waterloo Corner Road near Hawker Road, but they're not causing too many delays. First, Watermain to Campbelltown, Newton Road near Clareville Road, and slow for works at Dry Creek on the north-south motorway, just near the Wheatfield interchange. Early morning camera today, Miller Street at Sturt. 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Kiss car setting for 17. Right now it's 10. That's Kiss Traffic and Weather together with Ben and Liam. 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
15: Now.
14: Morning, I'm Maria Gaban. An SA health worker's been formally reprimanded for allegedly accessing the medical records of Tony Modra without permission. The probe began in June when the former Adelaide Crows star was seriously injured in a truck crash, while 2 other SA health workers remain under investigation. Whyalla's woes deepen with hundreds of jobs to go and an ageing blast furnace shut down. The Premier has met with worried staff at the Whyalla Steelworks and has promised a $10 million support package to keep staff and the region afloat. Pete Malinauskas says the government's interest is the long-term future of Whyalla.
16: To ensure that we preserve steelmaking in Whyalla in a way that is economic and commercial for the long term. And those plans remain on track.
14: A suspicious fire at Seaton has seen the brush fence of a house in Hector Street set alight overnight. The blaze was quickly extinguished with minor damage caused. Police are investigating. The federal government says it has no plans at this stage to reintroduce a discount to the fuel excise. And Macklemore's been removed from the remainder of Ed Sheeran's tour of the US after making headlines for his onstage statements in support of Palestine. Your sport check next.
17: Since 1882, delicious food, beautiful
10: beautiful sunsets and countless memories. The Largs Pier Hotel, for 140 years, a haven by the shore.
14: In AFL, Sam Mitchell says he doesn't expect to make too many changes for Saturday's blockbuster prelim final against the Lions at the MCG. The coach has told Fox they'll focus on team selection over the next few days.
13: And we'll figure out exactly what we think will be the best way. We haven't spent an enormous amount of time on Brisbane just yet. Coaches have sort of got a rough idea, but it won't be wholesale changes.
14: And the Aussie cricketers are in action later today, taking on Zimbabwe in the first of three one-day clashes. The Kiss cast is next.
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14: Cloudy and 17 today and partly cloudy 17 tomorrow. Right now it's 10 degrees. And all week we're playing nothing but the noughties. 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
18: Yes, $1,000 up for grabs. 10 questions stand between you and that money.
19: Wendy in Mawson Lakes, how you doing?
20: Yeah, pretty good, thanks. How about you?
19: Yeah, we're well. Now, you've never played this before, yeah?
20: No, I haven't.
19: All right, well, look, I'll give you a bit of a tip. It's nothing but noughties from 9 till 3. We're just playing tons of music from the 2000s. So all these, like, noughties related. So that sort of 10-year period. Ben did introduce a brand new special skill this morning.
18: Yeah, this is a superpower no one's been given before, so please use it wisely, Wendy. It's called the Shadow Realm. So if at any point you get a question you don't like, you banish it to the Shadow Realm and we'll get rid of it. We'll delete it from the quiz, okay?
20: Okay, sounds good.
19: So you just say, like, Shadow Realm, or like, I banish thee to Shadow Realm, or something along those lines, and we'll know what you're talking about.
20: Okay.
19: All right.
18: you sound confident.
19: All right. Well, a minute on the clock. You can pass any you don't know. Let's do this. What was the name of the flip phone that Motorola made that became a huge craze in the 2000s?
20: Nokia.
19: What Apple product was released in 2001 and played music?
20: iPod.
19: Which singer famously shaved their head in 2007?
20: Britney Spears.
19: What year did Michael Jackson pass away?
20: Banished.
19: It's been banished to the Shadow Realm. What was Leighton Hewitt's trademark shout? What did he shout, Leighton Hewitt, when he, like, pointed his
20: Come
19: head?
20: On.
19: Come on, yeah. What yeah. social networking site let you rank your top 8 friends?
20: MySpace.
19: What animal is the video game character Sonic?
20: Hedgehog.
19: In the movie Shrek, what was Shrek's partner's name?
20: Princess Fiona.
19: Who performed Can't Get You Out of My Head at the MTV Europe Music Awards in 2001? Can't get you out of my head.
20: Huh?
19: Well, I gotta say, when we asked you what flip phone Motorola made, and you said Nokia, you're out. Like at breakneck speed.
18: But Wendy, good use of the Shadow Realm. You just put that question out of there. I like
19: just
18: that.
19: Just ripped it right out of there. Michael Jackson passed away in 2009. Of course, that question was in the Shadow Realm, so that didn't matter if you got it right or wrong. Kylie Minogue, of course, things can't get you out of my head. And the rest you had right, so you were doing really damn well, Wendy. You probably would have had $1,000 there.
20: Never mind.
18: Good news
20: Thanks
18: is,
20: anyway.
18: Though, you are also going to go see Delta Goodrum with a couple of tickets.
20: Amazing. Thanks so much.
18: No worries at all. Thanks for playing, Wendy. This is JT right now. Can't Stop the Feeling on Kiss 102.3. You are here with Ben and Liam across Adelaide.

0: JT, can't stop the feeling. Kiss 102.3. You are here with Ben and Liam. The biggest story of the past 24 hours is the Australian woman competing overseas in the HYROX competition. Now, HYROX competition, it's just a physical challenge. It's burpees, push-ups, squats.
1: It's basically like a circuit of like HIIT workout sort of stuff. And it's like people who do it are super duper fit. And I know it's like a real thing. People train super hard for it. And yeah, they have them sort of all around the world.
0: Yep. And so this Australian woman, Joanna, she actually won the event. The most recent event, she won it. That's not why everyone's talking about her, though. The reason everyone's talking about her is that because despite her winning the event, she did suffer from bowel incontinence.
1: Yeah, and that's putting it lightly. I saw this story yesterday. I was like, oh, wow, and I thought it would be like a bit of a, I don't know, like a bit of a patch. It was all blurred out. Her face wasn't blurred out, but the pants were blurred out. And I was like, well, that's brutal. Like, at least everyone knows, you know, everyone knows who it is.
0: Mm-hmm.
1: But I saw the uncensored version this morning, and it gives the story a whole new meaning.
0: So supposedly she still had to do, after the incident, she still had to do the rowing machine. Imagine sitting on the rowing machine. She still had to do the sled push and the medicine ball throw.
1: And it's all down her legs, dried up the back of her arms. Mind you, she won the event. So she's, this has happened and then it spread on the entire course. And then everyone else, she's won. So everyone else is behind her. And that's, yeah. And that, and maybe that's why she won. You know, because you're leaving a trail of destruction. It's like a Wacky Races, you know what I mean? Leaving a bit of spray behind.
0: Well, HYROX now have come out after this, because obviously everyone's upset about her, you know, hygiene reasons. They've come out and they've said, we apologise. They said that they have now modified the rules to make that an illegal move.
1: Oh, so she had an earbud, like a... There ain't nothing in the rule book about a dog playing basketball. Yeah.
0: It was the earbud rule.
1: She was like, no, there's nothing about here about leaving a trail of human excrement because along the entire course.
0: They have referees who follow the contestants. So she has gone number two whilst doing this event.
1: Yeah.
0: And the referee has seen it. I'm assuming got the rule book out of their pocket.
1: It's like, play on.
0: Nothing in there that says...
1: We're going to go to VAR. They're doing a check. Yes, it is spraying out left, right, and center, but there is nothing in the rule book. We've checked three times. She is allowed to compete. And that's the thing. I mean, global humiliation to win a HYROX is crazy.
0: Yeah.
1: Because I think she put up a story just being like, whatever it takes to win. And I'm like obviously, you know, she's a warrior.
0: Mm-hmm.
1: But you got to think about everyone else, right? You know what I mean? Don't subject everyone else to that.
0: She posted on her story, go hard or go home.
1: Yeah, just I would say go home on this one.
0: Go home.
1: Go home, have a shower, come back to the next one.
0: Yeah.
1: Try again. Try again. And don't have so many prawns the night before. Lord.
0: All right, 131065. Where were you when disaster struck?
1: Do you remember I remember a woman called through earlier in the year and she was at a wedding and she had like IBS and she had a bit of a mishap whilst in the pews, like at the wedding.
0: In the what, sorry?
1: The pews. You know, where you sit in a church, pews. Yeah. Pewy is what everyone was saying.
0: Yeah.
1: Bit of fun.
0: That's what I was alluding to.
1: Oh, I see. You made the connection before me there. Anyway.
0: Sitting in the Charlie Puth.
1: Charlie Puth. Yep, okay, so that was a little bit more cryptic, that one. That was a little, we had to hold our hand to that one a little bit. But, you know, as I said, we're still having fun here. 131065, where were you when disaster struck? In other words, where were you when you crapped your Dax?
0: We have got Uber Eats vouchers to give away. If you get involved with this one, if we love your story, 131065, Uber Eats voucher coming your way. We just want to know, where were you when disaster struck? Also, if you don't want to tell us your name, you can also call up anonymously.
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2: 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AHM supports your version of wellness, whatever that might be. 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People things.
3: Morning there, it's Whitey live from the KISS Traffic Centre, O'Halloran Hill. A three-car collision on the Southern Express when in Majors Road, seeing solid delays inbound heading down the hill. At Campbell Tanaburst, water main to look out for on Newton Road near Clareville Road. And at Burton, urgent gas works making the drive-in slow at Waterloo Corner Road near Hawker Road. Camera, Duthie Street, Malvern. 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That's worth pulling over for. And September 15, at participating stores excludes IGA local grocer. Heading for 17, right now 10. That's KISS Traffic and Weather together with Ben and Liam. Weekday morning, 6 to 10 a.m. on KISS 102.3.
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0: No calls for this one yet, Liam?
1: Yeah, no one wants to admit. When disaster struck,
0: yeah,
1: what happens?
0: If you publicly pooed yourself,
1: yep.
0: There's no other way to really phrase that.
1: No.
0: Apart from, you know, where were you when disaster struck? 131065 is our number. Uber Eats vouchers up for grabs. We've got free phone lines if anyone wants to share their story after Amy Shark, the biggest ick

0: Amy Shark, The Biggest Ick, Kiss 102.3, fitting song after the HYROX competitor, the Australian lady. She won the event, but at what cost? She did have some incontinence.
1: Yep.
0: During the bowel. Yeah, of the bowel, but still continued to compete, finished the race and won.
1: And it can't, I mean, I know you're in the Hurt Locker doing a HYROX, but it can't have made things any more comfortable. That all over you.
0: Yeah.
1: You know what I mean? You're sucking in the big ones and that's all you're smelling.
0: Imagine
1: you know?
0: Being the person next to her like, you know, the squats or whatever you're doing and you've just got that as well to compete with. It's a tactic. I'm convinced it's a tactic.
1: Yeah. But they've changed the rule books now, so don't think you can join a HYROX and poo your pants in the first bit and breeze your way through it.
0: They say nothing about vomiting.
1: Well, this is true. Ash and Bridgewater, where were you when disaster struck?
2: Hey, guys. I didn't have any poo stories, but my two daughters, one vomited in the middle of present opening last Christmas, right in the centre of our family Christmas. Mm-hmm. And then my other daughter a week later vomited while we're out at the pub at dinner all over the table.
0: Yeah, kids that. They do that and they just vomit. Kids, they do just vomit.
1: Maz, in the newsroom, have you ever had this with your kids?
3: Look, not the vomiting thing, yeah, but my kids are like big gamers, and so we have converted a shed at the back of our house to a rumpus room. There's no toilet, so there's no... And they will often be playing for so long that they forget that urge, you know, when you need to go.
1: Yeah.
3: So they'll just be running through the house. We've got one toilet in our house. And often they don't make it. They're

0: Goodness gracious.
1: So, I mean, and you're still together, obviously?
2: Yeah, still together.
1: So, you know, at least you felt comfortable enough with you, rather than just being like, hey, I'm just going to zip over to the pub. There's a game on. I'll see you in a little bit. He could have been... It could have been a little bit more coy about the whole thing.
0: Good on you, Katie. Deb in Largs North, this was your daughter. Where were they when disaster struck?
3: Good morning, guys. This is actually Destiny Alouda. You guys met her at the short party that time.
0: Oh, yeah?
1: Yep, the short party.
3: Yep. She went to Bali with her friends. They ate a bunch of chicken nuggets. And then when she got on her float, on her flight home, it hit her bad and she was freaking out and she was running down the aisle spraying people with vomit, like a sprinkler, and it just didn't stop the whole flight. So poor, to be honest, she was a mess.
1: Honestly, I know vomit's not great, but in the context of what we've been talking about when you said running down the aisle, spraying people, I was like, but like vomit, at least, I know people get sick on there's sick bags. It's both really bad, but...
0: Goodness.
1: But also, you're running the gauntlet with a packet of barley nuggets. I mean, you play with fire, you get burnt.
0: Deb, I'm going to give you a $50 Uber Eats voucher for sharing your story. Thank you.
3: Thank you.
0: No worries. This is 5 if you're getting down on Kiss with Ben and Liam.

0: Five, if you're getting down. Kiss 102.3, you are here with Ben and Liam.
1: Five. That's the number of thousands of dollars we have of cash to give away at 8 o'clock this morning. 5,000. With our secret stain. Now, someone got so damn close yesterday that we were ready to pop the confetti. Like we were like, it was just about to go off and then it didn't.
0: Well, Liam, do I dare play some of the guesses from yesterday?
1: I mean, hell, if we want to give it away this morning, why not?
2: Children's pain relief.
0: It's not, sorry, Rach.
2: Bio oil.
0: It's not bio oil.
2: English breakfast tea.
1: It is not.
2: Chardonnay.
1: It's not that.
3: Flo baby nasal spray.
1: It's not that.

0: Vapor rub.
1: We've had that, I reckon. Yeah.
2: Eucalyptus oil.
3: No, it's not that one.
2: Rosemary oil.
3: It's not that.
4: Olive oil spray.
5: It's not.
6: The Vicks baby balm.
5: No.
2: Coconut oil.
3: It's not that.
6: 3 drops of Johnson's baby oil.
1: No.
2: Oil of myrrh.
5: No, unfortunately not.
1: It's not.
2: Massage oil.
1: It's not massage oil. One of those
3: was like 95% there. So make of that what you will. If you think you know, if you've cracked the code, 131065 is the number. This morning, doing guesses after 8 o'clock.
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0: taking you back to the decade of flip phones, MySpace, and songs you still know every word to. 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
4: Traffic. Morning, everyone. It's Whitey live from the Kiss Traffic Centre. A bit of a dog's breakfast on the Southern Expressway this morning. It's due to a three-car collision at O'Halloran Hill. It's just near Majors Road heading down the hill. Avoid it if you can. Delays are a couple of k's on today. They're awful. First, Wanamain in Campbelltown, Newton Road near Clareville Road, and quite busy at the moment, Anzac Highway, the South Road intersection. Camera at Wattle Street, Melbourne. 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That's Kiss Traffic and Weather together with Ben and Liam. 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
8: Now.
7: Morning, I'm Maria Gavan. Whyalla is bracing for tough years ahead after confirmation the blast furnace will be shut down. Now, it means hundreds of jobs will go, with the blast furnace 60 years old and beyond repair. Whyalla Mayor Phil Stone says that locals will rally.
9: We as a council and the government and our community, I believe, will pull together to ensure the minimal impact on those that are going to suffer.
7: Meantime, the state government says the sale of the Whyalla Steelworks is still on track. SA Health says its investigation into Tony Modra's medical records has narrowed significantly, with six people now cleared and one being reprimanded. Two staff members remain under investigation amid claims they accessed the medical records of the former Adelaide Crows star after his serious truck crash back in June. A measles warning has been issued for South Australia after a teenager attended Brighton High, Adelaide Airport, and used public transport while infectious last week. Measles is a serious infection which can cause severe complications, including pneumonia. The Energy Minister is talking down the likelihood of another cut to the fuel excises. Unleaded prices across the major centres burst through the 220 a litre mark. Leaders from New South from Wales, Scotland and Northern Ireland are demanding the right to choose to leave the UK. And it's TV's biggest night of the year in the States, with the Emmys on in LA. Your sport check next.
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7: Crows forward Zach Taylor will take plenty of confidence into next season after Adelaide's show of faith in him in the finals. He was cleared of a hamstring injury and was rushed into the side on the weekend at the expense of Isaac Cumming. And Australia takes on Zimbabwe in the first one-day international today. Zimbabwe is expected to be full of confidence after knocking off Australia in the World Cup earlier this year. The Kiss cast, cloudy and 17 today, partly cloudy, 17 tomorrow. Right now it's 10 degrees, and all week we're playing nothing but the noughties, only the biggest songs from the 2000s back to back. 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
18: Ben and Liam in the morning. Kiss 1023.
19: Good morning, Adelaide. Liam, got your tomatoes in yet?
20: What do you mean?
19: Tomato season, mate. Spring's here. Put your tomatoes in.
20: Do you think I have soil in my home?
19: You're so crazy.
20: I don't have soil.
19: You haven't planted your tomatoes yet?
20: Brother, I've never planted a thing in my life.
19: I've got what are you going to do in December?
20: I got a little crate that fits one piece of Bunnings grass that I have to cut up.
19: And you do it in pots?
20: Yeah, I don't know. I haven't got any herbage, nothing. Nothing.
19: Missing out. My goal is this year to try and grow as many tomatoes as possible, because I want to make like enough sauce for the rest of the year. That's my goal.
20: We should have a day where we clean them first, but we jump in and squidge them up like the Italian nonnas do. We, you know, get in there with our feet and like smash up all the tomatoes.
19: Do that. I got some heirlooms.
20: Good.
19: Some yellow heirlooms.
20: I love a tomato. I love a tomato. Yeah.
19: You should grow one.
20: Yeah.
19: I can change your life.
20: Just don't really have the space for a tomato.
19: Dude, you can get a small pot.
20: Yeah, I know.
19: And put a tomato plant in there.
20: I've got a very small courtyard.
19: You can fit a single pot in there.
20: No. It wouldn't fit the aesthetic of the courtyard.
19: It's not a bad aesthetic.
20: It's just been done. It looks really nice. I don't have space. I'll just buy them from the shops. I don't have a big farm thing like you.
19: I don't need it.
20: Yeah.
19: I live in suburbia.
20: I don't know, mate.
19: Just get some pots.
20: It wouldn't fit.
19: If I get you a pot and put a tomato plant in it, I'm going to bring it around.
20: I'll throw it away. I'll give it away. I won't want it.
19: All right. Well, Sonny Federa right now, DOD on Kiss 102.3. We'll get there one day. One day you'll plant a tomato.
20: Maybe. Hey, look, some big news up next. Got to talk about the Oasis update.

0: Think About Us, Kiss 102.3. You are here with Ben and Liam.
1: Oh, yes. Big day for Oasis fans. Live 27. They're coming back next year, baby, filling in a few gaps, playing a bunch of shows in their hometown of Manchester. You got Glasgow, Celtic Park there. They're doing Nebworth again, those iconic shows from the 90s, and Slane Castle and Ireland. Very exciting. There's a new movie out.
0: Sorry, just for anyone else listening, a lot of what Liam said didn't make any sense to me either.
1: Are you for real?
0: A lot of what you said made no sense.
1: That actually annoys me that you don't know what I'm talking about.
0: I think you think they're bigger than they are. Don't you reckon? Like,
1: you've actually got rocks in your head.
0: Producer Bell, do you agree?
2: Yeah, mate. Yeah. You're the only person I know that cares.
0: You are, honestly, Liam, you are the only person I know that cares about Oasis.
1: Well, you guys know a bunch of nerds. That's what I'll say.
0: Like, what I will say is, I think last year when they had actually broken up for 20 years and they finally got back together, I understand, oh, that's cool, they're back together. I understand people are excited for that.
1: Yeah.
0: But now, 12 months on, what are you even excited about?
1: The fact that it's still going and they've all reconnected. This Woo-hoo. Is the thing. So I'm a massive Oasis fan, right? And I was at the very first show last year. I went to their very first show, 4th of July, Cardiff. I was there, witnessed history. Probably the best gig I'll ever go to. I'm already looking at flights, thinking Nebworth next year. If I can get there, that'd be nice. We'll see.
0: It's like you make it your personality. It's cool that you were there for the first Reunited show. I like that. That's really cool. But this time around,
1: maybe you need a personality.
0: I got one.
1: Yeah?
0: I'm going off grid.
1: Picking up stuff from Marketplace?
0: Absolutely.
1: That's your
0: personality. Growing tomatoes.
1: Boring. What are you, 75? Like
0: mate,
1: a band.
0: Mate, you get your
1: get
0: food delivered.
1: Get involved with the band.
0: You get your food delivered from Woolworths.
1: How are we, how's that being brought up right now? That has nothing to do with this at all. I went to see the movie on the weekend. I was wearing my merch. I went by myself.
0: What's the Oasis movie about?
1: Well, it's about not only the tour that they did Live 25, but it's also, it's the first time we'd seen Liam and Noel on camera together doing like an interview in like 15 years. So, and a lot of the story was about them coming back together.
3: The way it finished, unacceptable. It didn't sit right with me, man. I just don't see myself on stage with Liam. I don't really want to be going back with the tension. Will it fall apart again? Forgiveness is hard. It costs us something.
0: Is that a priest?
3: One of the biggest moments of our lives, right? I feel like I'm exercising demons, getting it all out. The rage. It's just pure anger. I need to calm down.
0: I wish you could see Liam's face. Like, he loves this.
1: I do love it.
0: He loves it.
1: Crying in the cinema.
0: You were crying?
1: It's like the Eras tour for middle-aged men. And like the whole movie is basically just guys just bawling their eyes out in bucket hats. And you can't help but feel that and relive the magic there.
0: And you were in the cinema by yourself?
1: Mm-hmm. With my merch on. Well, it's the same show. I bought this. Bought this there. It's got Live 25 on the back.
0: Yep.
1: Awesome.
0: And you were crying in the cinema watching the Oasis documentary.
1: I'm comfortable with that. I'm comfortable saying that that happened. Yes.
0: I think, you know, this day and age, you can cry if you want to cry.
1: Yeah.
0: But watching the Oasis documentary?
1: I reckon you'll spring a leak. If you watch it, you'll be like, oh, there's some nice themes and messages throughout.
0: Maybe from laughing.
1: What?
0: 131065 is our number. What made you cry that shouldn't have? Now, Liam is guilty of this. He also cried when the Force Awakens trailer came out.
1: The Force Awakens trailer, yeah.
0: Yeah.
1: Yeah. It's just that I cry about things I care about, I suppose.
0: We have a good friend, Carlo. He's been known to cry when the Qantas ad comes on the plane.
1: Yeah, and I feel like that, you know, you'll spring a leak sometimes. You never feel more Australian than when you hear the little Qantas kids singing.
0: 131065 is our number. Prizes up for grabs for this one if you get involved. We want to know what made you cry that shouldn't have.
4: 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Like people, wellness can be lots of things. AHM supports your version of wellness whatever that might be. AHM, people things.
5: G'day there, it's Whitey live from the Kiss Traffic Centre. Smash at Torrensville causing big delays outbound on the North South Motorway near Ashwin Parade. At O'Halloran Hill, a three-car collision on the Southern Expressway near Majors Road causing delays a couple of k's long going down the hill. Avoid that if you can. And Campbell Town, a burst water main to look out for on Newton Road near Clareville Road. Canberra trimmer parade season. Yes, Adelaide Central Market is open Tuesdays till Saturdays and still the only place to find the best of SA. Great specials and familiar faces at over 70 stores. Adelaide Central Market. And if for 17 right now, 11. That's Kiss Traffic and Weather together with Ben and Liam. 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

0: Bit of fried chicken from Train, Drops of Jupiter, Kiss 102.3. You are here with Ben and Liam hanging out on your Tuesday morning.
1: What made you cry that shouldn't have? The Oasis documentary, Don't Look Back in Anger, really got me, really sprung a leak. Because it's just nice seeing Liam and Noel, you know, they're back together. And, you know, I was there at the first show last year. It brought back a lot of happy memories for me.
0: Well, Liam, look, you're not alone. It seems a lot of people can spring a leak from small things. Emma on the text line, 048001023, said, I was craving a cheeseburger with extra, extra pickles all day. Got home, opened it up, no extra pickles, no pickles at all. I cried. My husband drove back and got me a new one.
1: Yeah, I mean, if you wanted extra, extra pickles, you really wanted the pickles. You should almost just keep a jar at home just to be safe. Mm-hmm. I don't think I've ever bought pickles in my life, but for some reason, my dad always had a big jar.
0: Pickles?
1: Oh, yeah. Loved a pickle, did Tom.
0: It feels
1: probably
0: like...
1: Probably still does. I should open my parents' fridge.
0: And now, I'm not saying Tom's that old, because I know he's not, but it feels like a thing from pre-war times where you'd have pickles in the fridge.
1: Yeah, like a lashing of cream and a... Yeah. A pickle.
0: A thimble of milk, a lashing of cream, and a punnet of pickles.
1: Yes. A little sardine for a Friday treat for supper. Thank you, Mother. Sarah joins us in Campbelltown. What made you cry that shouldn't have?
2: Good morning, guys. I don't know why I do this, but I do it every time. I always cry at my child's school assemblies, even when he's not presenting.
1: Okay. Yeah. If your kid's like doing something like really special, you're like, oh wow, you really nailed that poem or your like speech. You know, I get how you'd be proud, but if you're just crying at other kids, just doing dances and stuff, it's a bit weird.
2: But each week, a different class presents, and it always gets me. As soon as they start, welcome to M1 School Assembly, it just gets me from there.
1: Oh, you sound like a kind soul.
0: He must have a lot of empathy, I guess.
1: Yeah, Marty, a platinum member in the Ben and Liam loyalty program. You cry at something that you potentially shouldn't?
3: Good morning, fellas. How are you?
0: Good, mate.
1: Good,
3: yeah, look, there's one show that gets me on TV every time. You know, Undercover Boss?
1: Yeah. Yes. Yeah.
3: You know, at the end of the show where the CEO comes out and he gets someone who's hard up on their luck and gives them $10,000 or pays their rent for a year? Gets me every time. The missus thinks it's hilarious. No, I'm sobbing like a baby.
1: I like it, especially when they pull off the fake nose and go, it's me, Carmine Liguzio.
0: I'm
1: the CEO of Wendy's.
0: It is funny to me, though, that you are, it sounds like, regularly watching Undercover Boss.
3: I don't watch it anymore because the missus fucking laughs at me.
0: Fair enough, Marty. Thank you very much, mate. Kate in Shiloh Park joins us now. Kate, what makes you cry that you shouldn't?
4: Well, there's this advert that Macca's runs at around like Anzac Day Remembrance Day of this veteran that's sitting by himself getting a free coffee. Oh, every time I see it, I just tear up.
1: That is pretty nice.
4: I feel it happening.
0: So it's a veteran getting a free coffee at Macca's?
4: Yeah, because he's all by himself because all his, you know, people that he used to go to war with. Oh,
1: I don't think I've seen that ad.
0: I don't think I've seen it either.
1: But it does sound sad.
0: I think I have found it on YouTube. Is this the ad?
5: How much is that, love?
6: Nothing. It's free.
4: Oh, yeah, that's the one.
6: Sorry. No, thank you.
1: That's so deep for McDonald's.
4: Oh, yeah, that's the one.
1: Kate sprung a leak. Yeah, she's going. She's going.
0: It sounds like you're about to start crying, Kate.
4: Oh, yeah. It's,
1: and then it just makes you go, geez, I could really go some nuggets right now.
0: Oh, yeah.
1: That's so sad what happened there.
0: Kate, I'd
1: love to go get a McChicken.
0: Kate, thank you very much for sharing. I'm getting a move on this morning to the next break because after this, Secret Stain worth $5,000. Today's got to be the day.
1: It's got to be.
0: Got to be the day someone guesses what's made the stain on the grey couch.
7: First, we gave you a week of the 90s. But now, it's nothing but the noughties. I'm bringing sexy back. This week, we're taking you back. The songs you had on your iPod, the ones you blasted in the car, the ones you still sing, word for word. Check this out. It's a beautiful day. Early Britney
6: Spears
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8: Traffic. G'day there, it's Whitey live from the KISS Traffic Centre. Torrensville, a crash on the north-south motorway near Ashwin Parade. Solid delays outbound. O'Halloran Hill, three-car collision on the southern expressway near Majors Road. Delays a couple of k's long, I should say. Avoid that, it's awful. And Crayford's debris on the freeway outbound near the Crayford's interchange. Camera, Miller Street, Sturt. 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Heading for 17 right now, 12. That's KISS Traffic and Weather together with Ben and Liam. 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
12: Now.
11: Morning, I'm Maria Gaban. Hundreds of Whyalla steelworkers will lose their jobs after a decision to shut the blast furnace. 500 workers and another 100 labour hire contractors will be impacted, with some expected to be redeployed, retire or be rehired by other firms. Premier Pete Malinauskas says workers will get everything they're owed.
13: A lot of people who will take up a redundancy on a voluntary basis, some on an involuntary basis, but all of their entitlements will be paid in full, and that's an important principle.
11: One person has been reprimanded while six people have been cleared following an investigation into Tony Modra's medical records. It's claimed staff accessed the medical records of the former Crows star after his serious crash in June. SA Health says two staff members remain under investigation. A suspicious fire at Seaton has seen the brush fence of a house in Hector Street set alight overnight. The blaze was quickly extinguished with minor damage caused. Police are investigating. More Aussies are signing up to the Defence Force. The ADF has recorded its highest number of enlistments in years. And Prince Harry and Meghan Markle's kids have reportedly been removed from school in the UK due to security concerns. It comes as the British Home Office is currently reviewing the Sussexes' security situation since their return to the UK. Your sport check next.
14: Over 140 years, the Largs Pier Hotel could tell a million stories. Perhaps it's time to add yours. The Largs Pier Hotel, a haven by the shore.
11: The Crows will challenge Max Michelani's one-game ban for striking Charlie Cameron in the semi-final loss to the Lions. Exit meetings will get underway at Westlakes today. And Port's Ella Heads has been slapped with the equal longest ban in AFLW history. She'll miss the next three games after a bump on Eliza McNamara left the Melbourne midfielder with a double break in her jaw and concussion. The Kiss cast is next.
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11: Cloudy and 17 today, partly cloudy 17 tomorrow. Right now it's 12 degrees. And all week we're playing nothing but the noughties, only the biggest songs from the 2000s back to back, weekdays from 9 and all day while you work on Kiss 102.3.
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12: 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Our oval at Gawler High, they fenced it off and we weren't allowed to use it and they put the sheep on there. There's levels to this.
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20: It certainly feels like we're at that point now. We've reached boiling point. There is a stain on a grey couch. You can see it with your own eyes. Ben and Liam on the socials. Here are the three clues so far. And I wanna know.
19: You got Ollie Murs. Baby crying.
21: 1, 2, 3.
19: Mumbo number 5.
20: Someone basically said it yesterday. Like they got so, so, so close.
19: They tickled it.
20: Julie in Malala.
22: Yes.
20: Now, hello. Were you listening yesterday when we went through like those 20 calls?
22: No, because I had to work. I had to start work at 8.
20: Oh, dang.
19: Dearie, dearie me.
20: Dang, dang, dang. Okay, well, who knows? You still might have nailed it. What is
22: you
20: your guess?
22: You never know. My guess is sunflower oil.
20: Right. Sunflower. And how does that tie into the three clues there?
22: Okay. So, Ollie Mers, Ollie for oil. Baby, it's good for baby skin. And the 1, 2, 3, there's a three-step thing of you can use it for cooking, skincare, and it's a good base of vitamin E.
20: Okay. Julie, what would you do if you won $5,000?
22: Well, we're renovating an 1880-style house at the moment. Wow. I know, in Malala. And it will go probably a bit towards that. And also, my husband and I got married in 2020 and we haven't really had a proper honeymoon.
20: Okay,
22: so
20: all right.
22: I think it would be nice.
20: Oh, geez. I mean, you sound like a great winner. You've had a good guess. You've tied all the clues together. The question is it the right answer or not? And Julie.
22: Yes.
20: It's unfortunately not. I'm sorry, it's not. We thought it was going to go off this morning.
19: We want it to go off. We want to give away the cash. It's fun for us to give away the money. Look, we've already said that someone's basically said it. They just didn't get it all the way right.
20: I think like last time, for example, someone said Ned Kelly pie with tomato sauce. And we're like, oh man, that's brutal. Because it was Ned Kelly with barbecue sauce.
19: Do we deploy the mega clue, the clue that just gives it away?
20: I mean, if you think it's time, we could both turn the keys.
19: Let's get the keys from the necklaces of our necks.
20: Been wearing these the whole time the secret stain's been on.
19: Open the blast shields on the keyholes. Insert our keys into the keyholes.
20: Mm-hmm. Scan your eye.
19: Fingerprint?
20: Yep. Put in the code.
19: We're basically the Umbilical Brothers.
20: We do all our own effects.
19: All right. And so, do we turn the keys on three for the clue?
20: Yeah.
19: So 1, 2, 3 turn or 1, 2, 3
20: and then turn. Yeah.
19: Okay.
20: 1, 2, 3.
23: I told you.

0: Blue Eyes. What could it possibly mean? 13-1065, if you think you know. We're doing more guesses after 9 o'clock this morning for our secret staying worth $5,000.
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0: Justin Bieber, Sorry, Kiss 102.3. Good morning, Adelaide. You are here with Ben and Liam.
1: Yes, we have a loyalty program here. We reward frequent listeners. So just for listening, you are in the bronze part of the membership and you work your way through. The more you call, the stories you tell and that sort of thing, silver, gold, and you get priority calling and you accumulate points 2.5 times faster. You get complimentary song requests, all this sort of stuff. When you get to platinum, there's a lounge. People can come sit in anytime they want, watch the show. Yesterday, we launched Ben and Liam God Tier. Ben and Liam's God Tier. It's the highest possible tier you can reach. You get custom robes. There's a lot of secrecy around it because you sort of only find out all the benefits of God Tier once you're in it. But we can also promise that there is a lot of exclusive access to the show. We will also go out to dinner with you.
0: Yeah, there is whispers, people saying, Ben and Liam, you haven't thought about what you actually get.
1: No.
0: That's not right.
1: That's not right. That is not right. But of course you'll find out. Only the people in God Tier will know what God Tier is all about.
0: Now, yesterday we opened up the phone lines and we said, what are you willing to do to get into God Tier? 131065, the phone lines asked to open. And Alison in Seaford got in touch. Alison, you had a great suggestion. You said that you were willing to get your car completely wrapped in Ben and Liam branding. Is that right?
2: Good morning, Les. Yes, I sure am. Yep, I am preparing my car, giving it a soapy wash today and taking it in.
1: That's
0: lovely.
1: Amazing. So Cynorama are going to do this.
2: They are. Amazing.
1: So we've looked at the designs. We were sort of saying, so like we're not like putting a couple of stickers on your car. Like this is your actual day-to-day car that you use to go to work and it has been entirely wrapped. And people may have seen our promo shots on the bus where it's like our face in eggs. So your whole car will be like a big eggmobile with our big heads on there. And there'll be like Kiss, Ben and Liam, honk if you listen to the show.
0: And you said you leave it on there for minimum 6 months, right?
2: I'm happy to leave it on there for 6 months or more. That's fine.
1: It's genuinely incredible.
0: It's God tier stuff.
1: It's God tier. It's God tier.
2: I want God tier. Well, yeah, I'm going to do the absolute most.
1: The car's going to be dropped off today. We're going to get this wrapped. As soon as it has been wrapped, we will honour God tier. You'll be the first in.
0: And Liam, you've already said it, but massive shout out to Cynorama. If you want to get your car completely wrapped in your favourite radio show, use Cynorama.
1: Alison, thank you so much. It's a grand gesture. Amagi from the lunch van in Wingfield said she would give us an hour, no cameras. We can eat and do whatever we want inside the lunch van.
0: No cameras, no questions.
1: No questions asked.
0: Now, the phone lines did blow up yesterday, but there was a theme.
1: Yep.
0: A couple of people were suggesting to get into God tier, Liam, they were willing to do something a little more permanent than getting their car wrapped in Ben and Liam branding.
1: Even if it was 6 months, 12 months, you would need a procedure to get rid of this pledge.
0: We are, of course, talking about tattoos. People called up and said they were willing to get Ben and Liam tattoos.
1: For God dear.
0: There was more than one of them. So after this break, we're going to get those people on and talk through the logistics and the reality of actually getting the show branded on their bodies for God tier next.
3: 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Like people, wellness can be lots of things. AHM supports your version of wellness, whatever that might be. AHM. People things.
4: G'day there, it's Whitey live from the Kiss Traffic Centre. Southern Expressway copping a pasting this morning. Due to a 3-car collision over Hallowen Hill heading down the hill just near Majors Road. Delays were a couple of k's long. Avoid that if you can. Another crash with big delays at Torrensville. This one's on the north-south motorway near Ashwood Parade. And debris on the freeway at Crayfers causing delays and headaches too. It's outbound just near the Crayfers interchange. Camera, Pym Street, Croydon Park. It's official. 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That's Kiss Traffic and Weather together with Ben and Liam. 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
3: 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Back in Adelaide.
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0: Alex Warren, Fever Dream, Kiss 102.3. Good morning. You are here with Ben and Liam.
1: Yeah, you may have heard there is a new tier in the Ben and Liam loyalty program. It's the premium of premium. It's higher than gold. It's higher than platinum. If you are willing to make a grand gesture, we are willing to honour you.
0: In a way that no other show can. Custom embroidered robes.
1: Yeah.
0: Secret handshake.
1: Yeah. And it's not a cult.
0: It's not a cult.
1: It's not what it is.
0: Private gathering.
1: Functions.
0: Of our choice.
1: So, and there, and much, much more, but it simply can't be revealed until you are blessed. Kel in Redwood Park, you are willing to make one of the grandest gestures of all for Ben and Liam God tier. Is that right?
2: That's correct.
0: What are you willing to do, Kel?
2: I'm willing to go get a tattoo of Ben and Liam and Kiss 102.3 on my body.
0: Goodness gracious.
1: I mean, are you sure? That seems like quite the commitment, you know?
2: Absolutely.
0: Where and what would you get exactly? What would it look like and where would you get it?
2: I'm thinking either on my wrist or on my shoulder.
1: Wow. Both very visible.
2: Absolutely, both very visible. So I would get Ben and Liam with Kiss 102.3, maybe the Kiss logo. I'm still thinking about what sort of design I would get.
1: Jeez, praying we don't have another rebrand, you know, for your sake. But Kel,
0: I mean, this time last year we were Mix.
1: Yeah,
2: that's correct.
1: Yeah. But now we are Kiss. And Kel, I mean, obviously, if that's something that you're willing to do, we would honour God tier. I mean,
0: of course,
1: that is 100% God tier.
0: And Kel, we have to treat everyone fairly. So if someone else was willing to get a legit tattoo, they would also get God tier. Like friend of the show, Marty, Party Marty, who's a platinum member already. Marty, you also are saying you get a tattoo. Do you know what you'll get exactly?
3: Well, I've been thinking about it. You know, I thought about getting your faces on each cheek, you know, if you know what I mean. Mm-hmm.

0: much. You're not the only one. Jason in Paralawi, who is also a Platinum member, willing to get some permanent ink to move into the God tier of the loyalty program.
1: Yes, yes, that's correct, fellas. Wow. This one's actually a little bit. Yeah, I don't know. I've actually had all of my tattoos removed, so to go this far for you guys is
0: hang on. You've had all your tattoos removed, and you're willing to get one of us for the loyalty program.
1: Well, for God tier, yeah, because I spent a lot of time in Japan, and you can't have any visible tattoos.
0: Yeah, right.
1: You know, you can't go into the onsens; they kick you out. So, to go there and get your tattoos, so, you know,
2: you must love soaking in a hot tub to get your tattoos.
0: I will take the laser so I can soak with other naked Japanese men,
2: Jason.
1: And what's even worse is I'm going to sacrifice. I don't even know what I'm going to get.
2: I
0: don't want to be doing the designs for people. I feel like it's your body.
2: Yeah.
0: You're willing to do it. You come up with something that you're happy with. I'm not going to be sketching out a big back piece or anything.
2: Jason, we'll leave it with you. We'll leave it with Marty and Kel as well. You guys, you have our blessing if you want to go and get a tattoo of our names.
0: If you put your needle where your skin is, that is fine with us.
2: You will be in God tier if you come to us with a real-life tattoo of the show. Also, this is open to anybody who thinks that they can do something to get themselves into God tier. We're open to suggestions.
0: It doesn't have to be as wild as having your entire car wrapped or getting tattoos, but, it would certainly help.
2: Belinda Carlisle right now, Summer Rain. If you ever want to call, producer Bella's waiting, 13 1065. What are you willing to do to get into God tier? You're on KISS. Good morning. Whisper.

0: Belinda Carlisle, Summer Rain, Kiss 102.3. You are here with Ben and Liam. And here at Kiss, we give you Adelaide's greatest variety. And this week only, from 9 until 3, we're giving you nothing but the noughties. Every single song that plays will be from the OOs. Now, Liam, I've just had a little look at the songs coming up to start Nothing But the Noughties today. Are you in the mood for something that's going to get you going, or are you in the mood for something that's going to be a little bit more heartstringy?
1: First one, I want to get going.
0: You want to get going?
1: Yeah, I mean, it's a Tuesday.
0: All right, the first song we play at 9 a.m. this morning is going to be from a famous movie about a fish played by the Fresh Prince of Bel-Air. I believe that's right.
1: Yeah, I know. And Christina Aguilera was a fish in it. And that movie did a great job of making all the actors, all the fish look like the actors.
0: Yeah.
1: Was De Niro one of the sharks?
0: Yeah, he was the big boss shark.
1: They got
0: shark.
1: De Niro to be one of the sharks.
0: Yeah, there was the muscle. Was in it. There was the big like Gumby shark.
1: Yeah.
0: He was the muscle, and then there was the older shark.
1: He was the mob boss shark.
0: Yeah.
1: He was running sort of, I don't know, drugs through the fish community or something like that.
0: And then, of course, Will Smith was the main fish.
1: And then you had Angelina Jolie. And I've got to say, I've never been more attracted to a fish.
0: Yep. No, she was the, yeah, she was the love interest.
1: She played
0: Lola.
1: Yep.
0: And there was Angie, who was like, kind of like the, she was like the, I think she actually, no, Angie is the real love interest, who's Renee Zellweger.
1: Mm-hmm.
0: And then he has the hots for Angelina Jolie, Lola, but he ends up with Renee Zellweger.
1: And then isn't there also a guy, like a fish with like dreadlocks? He's got like seaweed for dreadlocks. Or is he a jellyfish?
0: That's Ziggy Marley.
1: Bob Marley's son.
0: Yep.
1: Well, there you go. The Rastafari, they had it all covered. They had all the bases covered.
0: They really did.
1: Dude, we should watch Fish Tales. We should, you, me, Freddie, Jean's probably a bit young, but we should watch Fish Tales.
0: Car Wash from Christina coming up at 9 a.m. this morning is what we're trying to say. First

0: 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Check this Britney,
1: Beyonce,
0: Justin Timberlake,
1: Rihanna,
0: Coldplay,
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17: G'day there, it's Whitey live from the KISS Traffic Centre. Torrensville residual delays from an earlier crash on the north-south motor when near Ashwin Parade. Trott Park, a five-car smash there. Lonsdale Road near Lander Road, heavy delays inbound. And Campbelltown, Burstwater Main, Newton Road near Clearville Road. Cameras this morning, Alawena Avenue, Mitchell Park and Cashel Street at St Mary's. 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Heading for 17 right now, 13. That's KISS Traffic and Weather together with Ben and Liam weekday morning, 6 to 10 a.m. on KISS 102.3.
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20: Morning, I'm Maria Gaban. An SA health worker has been formally reprimanded for allegedly accessing the medical records of Tony Modra without permission. Now, the probe began in June when the former Adelaide Crow star was seriously injured in a truck crash, while another two SA health workers remain under investigation. The Premier remains in Whyalla after the announcement of the blast furnace being shut down. More than 500 jobs will be lost, but workers have been promised they'll be looked after with the proper compensation. Pete Malinauskas has told the ABC the sale of the steelworks is still on track.
22: What we need is have the plant recapitalised in, and that's exactly what, you know, the plan that we've got in conjunction with the federal government. The Prime Minister, to his great credit, understands that if we lose the capacity behind me here, that this country doesn't have structural steelmaking capability, and we can't afford to do that.
20: Police are investigating a suspicious fire at Seaton. The brush fence of a house in Hector Street was set alight at around 12:30 this morning. Minor damage was caused. The federal government says it has no plans at this stage to reintroduce a discount to the fuel excise despite petrol prices on the rise. And G Flip will perform at this year's AFL Grand Final. We already know the pre-game act is Kylie Minogue. Your sport check next.
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20: Exit meetings for the Crows will get underway at West Lakes today. Meantime, Adelaide will challenge a one-game ban handed to Max Michelani for striking Charlie Cameron in the semi-final loss to Brisbane. And Sturt's Casey Voss is in serious doubt for Sunday's SANFL Grand Final after dislocating his shoulder in the weekend win over the Eagles. Jared Dakin has already been ruled out with a hamstring injury. The Kiss cast, cloudy and 17 today. Partly cloudy, 17 tomorrow. Right now it's 13 degrees. And all week we're playing nothing but the noughties, only the biggest hits from the 2000s back to back. 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
9: Good morning, Adelaide.
10: You were just mentioning there that Kylie Minogue playing the AFL Grand Final. That was news to you.
9: I missed that.
10: That's been like a thing all year. Ben was like, oh, did you hear that announcement? I'm like, what? It's been like a thing all year.
9: Yeah, I suppose the Grand Final is close. So they would have booked it in by now.
10: I think the story, and there might be an update on this, but I think the story is that NRL haven't announced anyone yet. And AFL went real early, like, we've got Kylie, and everyone's like, oh, awesome.
9: Right.
10: And they keep pressing the NRL and going like, who have you got? And like, whoa, we got some stuff lined up for you guys. But it sort of feels like they haven't, like right. They're scrambling and they don't know right. What to do yet. Yeah.
9: Disco lines right now, No Broke Boys.
10: After this, I've seen a viral challenge online and I want us to try it, Ben.
9: Ooh, I like a challenge.
10: Yeah, I think it'll be fun.
9: All right, I'll do it next. Top that, top that, top that. Disco X.

0: Disco Lines and No Broke Boys, Kiss 102.3. Good morning. You are here with Ben and Liam.
1: Have you seen this challenge where people, like, they let all the air out of their lungs and then they try and scream, Ben?
0: No, I haven't seen that. But you wouldn't be able to scream because you've got no air in your lungs.
1: Yeah, that's why it's kind of funny, because the sounds that come out are so puny.
0: Oh.
1: Yeah, I mean, here's a bit of a compilation here.
2: No.
1: You get it.
0: Yeah.
1: You get it. Should we do the thing?
0: I'd like to give it a shot, yeah.
1: Yeah, okay.
0: Do we go first?
1: Yeah, yeah. But you make sure you, like, completely empty the lungs, you know?
0: Okay.
1: Sort of felt like a bit of a scream, yeah.
0: Yeah, I had a little bit in there, I guess.
1: It actually, it sounds like if, like, you get winded really badly at school, and then that sound sort of comes out.
0: Producer Bell, it's your turn.
3: Can I just say quickly first, it just sounds like Liam was doing his Voldemort, to be honest.
0: It did, didn't it?
1: But I think, and I'm not saying you made a mistake, Ben, but I feel like Ben, he inhaled and then exhaled. I think you just purely exhale, so it feels like there's nothing left in there.
0: What do you mean? I exhaled.
1: I think you inhaled first, though, so that you had to exhale longer.
0: Oh, okay.
1: So you went like this, but I think you just kind of, you just let it all out. You don't go in first.
0: So would you like me to try it again?
1: Oh, heck. I mean, what do you think, Bill?
3: Ben has to go again because there was still a bit of sound.
1: There was still a bit. I reckon you had a bit in you still. Okay. So just let it all out. Ah! It's the same thing.
0: So. That's the same sound.
1: The same thing. Bill, can you do one?
3: Yeah, okay.
1: See, I think that's what it should sound like more.
0: I'm doing it to the best of my ability.
1: Breathe everything out.
0: I am.
1: Okay.
0: Nothing left.
1: Okay. Maybe he has very powerful lungs.
3: I don't trust Ben, to be honest. I just don't.
1: I reckon he's leaving a little bit in there, so he's a bit bigger than that. That was more like it.
4: 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Like people, wellness can be lots of things. AHM supports your version of wellness, whatever that might be. AHM, people things.
5: G'day, there is Whitey live from the KISS Traffic Centre, Torrensville. Residual delays from earlier crash on the north-south motorway near Ashwin Parade. Trott Park, a five-car smash, Lonsdale Road near Lander Road, heavy delays inbound. And Campbell Town and Burst Waterway today, Newton Road near Clareville Road. 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Heading for 17, right now 13. That's KISS Traffic and Weather together with Ben and Liam. 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
1: Nothing but the noughties coming up.
2: Liam, my son Freddie, 3 years old, he's like my shadow. He's like me in a lot of ways. But there is one way that he's not like me, he's more like you, his godfather. He's very sociable. Like, he loves to try and make friends. He's at that stage now where he's 3 years old and he really wants to make friends.
1: Love that.
2: Wants to interact.
1: Love that for him.
2: Wants to chat.
1: Uh-huh.
2: I'm obviously not about that. I don't love that.
1: You've never been about that life.
2: I'm trying my best not to bring my baggage into his life and be like, oh, like, so for example, yesterday we're at Bunnings. Love going to Bunnings. He loves getting a little trolley, pushing it around. It's helpful for me because then I don't have to put my own trolley around, so I can put my stuff in his trolley. And so we're doing the shopping. He knows, though, that there's a playground at Bunnings. And so he said, can we go on the playground? I said, sure. We started getting near where the playground is and I could hear how busy it was. I could hear there was like tons of kids on it. And I said, you sure you want to go on the playground, mate? He said, yes, I want to make a friend. He said those words. He said, I want to make a Bunnings friend.
1: Yeah. And you couldn't say, Dad's terrified of making another friend.
2: Absolutely.
1: Dad doesn't want to talk to anyone.
2: And so I said, all right, mate, we'll go on the playground. So we get to the playground, take his shoes off and I send him in and he said, Dad, can I make a friend with that little girl who was actually bigger than him? And I said, sure, mate, go for it. And so he, and this is kind of where I thought you'd be more experienced
1: in this universe. Yeah.
2: So, and he's still learning like that. And then you got to remember, when kids are young, they don't have any social skills yet. So it's all evolving in front of you. And so he went over to this girl and said, do you want to be my friend?
1: Just off the bat, he went over to her
2: and I was super proud of him. I was like, my heart filled with joy saying
1: yeah,
2: that.
1: That's...
2: I said, so he said, do you want to be my friend?
1: Mm-hmm.
2: She said, no.
1: Yeah.
2: So,
1: yeah.
2: And then my heart melted for him. So he said to this girl, you want to be my friend? She looked at him and said, no. And then he stood there. He stood his ground. He stood there, kind of absorbed the hit. And said, so she said no.
1: Yeah.
2: He's absorbed that here and he just kind of stands there unwavering and says, what's your name?
1: Okay.
2: It was actually kind of cold from her in a cool way because they were on top of the playground.
1: Yeah.
2: So he said, what's your name? She said no and went down the slide.
1: Oh, twice. She double tapped.
2: Double noted him.
1: She finished him off.
2: And then he ran over to me and was like, Daddy, she said no. And then I said, oh, are you okay? And he said, yeah, I'm going to go try again. And then he went off to go meet other kids in the playground.
1: And that's what you got to do, you know?
2: Yeah.
1: It's that old Chinese proverb. Get knocked down 10 times, get up 11 or something like that. I don't know. I don't know the off by heart.
2: So it didn't seem to affect his confidence at all.
1: Love that.
2: Yeah.
1: Yeah, that would break me. I'd still be thinking about that. I am an extrovert, but yeah, it only takes one of them to be like, okay, maybe the introverted now. Okay, that's me done. No more friends.

0: Gabrielle Dreams, Kiss 102.3. Good morning. You are here with Ben and Liam. And Liam, dreams do come true. Your dream of nothing but the noughties. Every single song from this point on will be from the OOs.
1: Yep. 9 a.m. right through till 3 p.m. for this whole darned week. How lucky am I?
0: Coming up after this, we've got a bit of Don Henley, Boys of Summer.
1: Is that, that's not a 2000 song though.
0: Ah, it was a test.
1: It's not coming up. My 2000s radar is pretty hot.
2: First we gave you a week of the 90s. But now. Yeah. It's nothing but the noughties. I'm bringing sexy back. This week, we're taking you back. The songs you had on your iPod. The ones you blasted in the car. The ones you still sing, word for word. Check this out. It's a beautiful day. Early Britney
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10: G'day there, it's Whitey live from the KISS Traffic Centre. A Dulwich to crash to look out for Green Hill Road near Ascot Avenue. Really big delays inbound through there. Trott Park, a five-car smash. Lonsdale Road near Lander Road. Heavy delays there too. And a burst water main causing headaches at Campbelltown, Newton Road near Clareville Road. Busy South Road, Tonsley with the camera at the Grove Mitchell Park. 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Oh, what a feeling. Toyota. Heading for 17 right now, 14. That's KISS Traffic and Weather together with Ben and Liam. Weekday morning, 6 to 10 a.m. on KISS 1023.
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0: Songs from 2016. Songs from
1: 1983. No.
0: Songs from the 1920s.
1: They don't exist.
0: There were songs in the 1920s.
1: Oh, there's not many of them.
0: They had music.
1: Oh, I know they had music, but, you know, they don't exist in our system.
0: Yeah, true. But the OOs, nothing but the noughties until 3 p.m. all day while you work every day this week. And we're starting it all right now with a little song called Car Wash on KISS.

0: Kiss 102.3, Adelaide's greatest workday variety. You are here with Ben and Liam. That one was Kylie Minogue, who's playing the AFL Grand Final this year.
1: Yeah, who you got?
0: In the final?
1: Yeah.
0: I'd love to see Freo win it. How can you not like Freo? It's so likeable.
1: I think, especially as South Australians, I think you can, you know, you can sympathise with the state that gets picked on a little bit. And you go, yeah, you know, if there's no SA teams in it, you're like, oh, it'd be good for a WA team to win.
0: Now, look, Liam, people don't come here for a bit of bloody footy chat. No. There's other stations for that.
1: Yeah.
0: But if you'll indulge me for a moment.
1: Oh, yeah, please.
0: This was the first time in the AFL's history that the last six teams left in the finals were all from different states.
1: Oh, I like that. That's actually a good...
0: So WA has Freo. We had Crows in from SA. Hawthorn from Victoria.
1: Sydney Swans.
0: And then you had Brisbane Lions and Brizzy.
1: Yeah, that's like a proper national spread.
0: It was a big spread.
1: Big old spread there.
0: Good spread. All right, hey, coming up after this, we are opening up the phone lines for our $5,000 secret stain. You know by now, this thing's got to go off.
1: It wants to go off.
0: It wants to go off. Hopefully it does after this when we open up the phone lines on Kiss.
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3: Will and Woody, I hope you're having a wonderful drive home. We're fresh.
2: Woody.
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0: Yeah. I feel like there was more guitar in the noughties than we get in 2026.
1: Yeah, no, I feel that.
0: That was Santana, The Game of Love, Kiss 102.3. You are here with Ben and Liam playing a different kind of game, The Secret Stain. It is a very visible, visual game. If you want to see it, it is up on the Kiss 102.3 socials. If you look at the stain, it's a dark stain on a grey couch. If you can correctly identify it, you win $5,000.
1: There's a bunch of clues. We also gave away a new one this morning, so here's the four so far.
0: Olly Murs. A baby crying.
2: 1, 2, 3.
0: Mumbo number 5. 1, 2, 3. And this one.
3: And may I say, not in a shy way,
0: is the brand new clue.
3: Oh no, oh no, not me.
0: It's Frank Sinatra.
1: People are getting within centimetres of this thing. It's going to go off. I mean, if not next, definitely tomorrow morning. So it may as well be you. Put all the pieces together. 131065 is the number. If you call right now, you can win $5,000 next.
0: This is Usher DJ. 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